6 this week. Chuck Negrin, Corey Wells, Danny Hutton. Three Dog Night, Never Been to Spain. This is Casey Kasem on American Top 40, and it's letter time. It reads this way. Dear Casey, what song had the most versions in the top 10 at the same time? And the question is from Richard Stroh of Altoona, Pennsylvania. And here's what we found, Richard. There's a tie between two songs for having the most versions simultaneously in the top 10. Each of them had 5, and they were only a year apart. In the summer of 1946, 5 artists, Eddie Howard, Tony Martin, Freddie Martin, the Modernaires with Paula Kelly, and the Ink Spots, were all in the top 10 with 5 versions of To Each His Own at the same time. And the following year, these 5 artists, Art Lund, the Pied Pipers with Paul Weston, Dick Hames with Gordon Jenkins, Dennis Day, and Frank Sinatra, all had versions of Mamzelle in the top 10 in the same week. And that record isn't likely to be broken these days when the style is for artists to sing their own songs and not record many written by other people. So Richard of Altoona, thanks for your letter. And now on with the countdown and Sly and the Family Stone.

0: number 25 this week. It moved up two. Sly and the Family Stone and their latest hit, Running Away. Coming up in the next 10 minutes, a current hit by the man who calls himself the Howard Hughes of the recording set. Because most of the time, nobody knows where he is or how to find him.
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0: Every week, based on Billboard's national statistics of record sales, we count down the 40 most popular songs in the nation. My name's Casey Kasem. Our countdown continues with Jerry Butler and Brenda Lee Eager. At number 24, it moved up one.
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0: Chicago, Jerry Butler and Brenda Lee Eager, the 24th best-selling song in the USA this week, Ain't Understandin' Mellow.
1: Number 23.
0: 17 chart records for this group. The biggest hit they've had to date went to number one, called How Can You Mend a Broken Heart. That was last year. This year, here are the Bee Gees and My World.

England, the Bee Gees at number 23 this week, last week 16. This is Casey Kasem on American Top 40, and now the current hit by the Howard Hughes of the recording set. A man who disappears for long periods of time and just can't be found. Sometimes not even by people who are trying to give him money, like some of the record companies he records for. About 5 years ago, he vanished from New York and reappeared in London, where he cut some songs and produced some for other artists. And then, according to the British press, a couple of years later, he disappeared again. And they didn't know of his whereabouts until a few months ago, when a New York company announced the release of a single by him called Where Did Our Love Go? He's one of the free spirits in the business. His current hit is number 22 this week. Here's Donnie Elbert, I Can't Help Myself.

number 22, same position as last week, Donnie Alpert and I Can't Help Myself. American Top 40 is heard coast to coast and around the world on great radio stations like WCSI, Columbus, Indiana, WJRI, Lenoir, North Carolina, KTSA, San Antonio, Texas. Speaking of Texas, here's a man from Houston. At number 21, he moved up to B.J. Thomas, Rock and Roll Lullaby.

0: number 21 this week, it moved up to B.J. Thomas and Rock and Roll Lullaby. The biggest hits are yet to come as we count them down on our way to number one.
1: Billboard's number 20.
0: Here's a song that so far this year is the biggest soul song. It's by Al Green, who makes his

0: Number 20 this week, Al Green and Let's Stay Together, the biggest selling soul song so far this year. Next, I'll have the biggest selling pop song so far this year.
1: Casey's Coast to Coast, American Top 40.
0: Here's a song that was number one for four consecutive weeks. That was several weeks ago. It's now number 19 and has been on the chart longer than any other in the top 40. Don McLean and the biggest selling song so far this year. Here's American Pie.
2: Bye.

0: at number 12, this week 19. That's Don McLean from New Rochelle, New York, and American Pie. This is Casey on American Top 40 from Hollywood. And right now it's time for the current hit by the artist who got the title for this hit last year during the Skinny Legs contest in his nightclub act. That Skinny Legs contest has been a regular part of his act ever since 1967 when he had a top 10 hit called Skinny Legs and All. Well, this particular time, he told us, he was appearing at the Stallion Club in Durham, North Carolina. And at the end of the contest, the Skinny Legs winner stepped forward to take a bow. Well, the drink or two that she'd had caused her to bow a little too far, and she started to tip right off the edge of the stage. But our singing star wasn't about to let anybody steal the spotlight from him. So quick as a cat, he reached out and hollers, "I gotcha!" And he pulls the lady back. Well, applause, applause, applause. The little lady grins, takes another bow, and then leaves the stage the easy way this time. And our hero had the title of his next hit song. This one at number 18 this week. Here's Joe Tex.
1: I gotcha!

18 this week, Joe Tex and I Got You. He moved up three. Before we hear the 17th best-selling song in the USA this week, let's review the top five albums on the Billboard chart. At number five this week, Music by Carole King. Number four, Fragile by the English group called Yes. Number three, Bangladesh by George Harrison and Friends. At number two, American Pie by Don McLean. And at number one, an album that last week debuted at number 12 on the Billboard album chart and then moved up to number one. It's called Harvest by Neil Young. And now on with the countdown. The song at number 17 this week was at number 15 for a couple of weeks, and that's about as high as it got. Here's Beverly Bremer's Don't Say You Don't Remember.

Number 17 dropped two this week. A model, artist, and a singer. And that's Beverly Bremers. Don't say you don't remember. This is Casey on American Top 40 from Hollywood. This moved up one this week. It's the Supremes, a song produced by Smokey Robinson. Floyd Joy.

0: FloyJoy at number 16 and moved up one. They're the Supremes. This is Casey, and we have just enough time here at the end of the second hour to mention the songs that dropped off this week. Foot Stompin' Music by Grand Funk, Stay With Me by Faces, Fire and Water, Wilson Pickett, Black Dog by Led Zeppelin, Day After Day, Badfinger, and Anticipation, Carly Simon. That wraps up the second hour of American Top 40. We still have 15 big ones to go, so stay right there.
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0: You're hearing the hits as we count them down to number one. This is the third hour of AT40. I'm Casey Kasem, and the countdown continues.
2: Number 15.
0: Here's a group from Belgium, the Chaka Chas. The song is Jungle Fever. It debuted 3 weeks ago at 35, following week went to 22, last week 19, moves up four this week to number 15, Jungle Fever.
3: Ay, ay, que fiebre, ay.

0: Chaka Chas from Belgium. At number 15 this week, they moved up four with Jungle Fever. This is Casey on AT40, and coming up in the next 5 minutes, a current hit by a star who used to make demo tapes for selling the songs that she wrote. But the producer she sent them to kept them because they dug her singing. And those demos are now priceless collector's items.
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0: After several weeks in the top 10 and peaking out at number 6, this record is now number 14. A group out of England called Apollo 100. The song by Johann Sebastian Bach. It's Joy.

six studio musicians from London. That's Apollo 100, Enjoy, at number 14. This is Casey on American Top 40, and now the current hit by the songwriting singing star who used to make demo tapes to sell the songs she wrote. But the producer she sent them to would never return them because they dug her singing. And those demos are now priceless collector's items. She and her first husband started out about 10 years ago as a songwriting team. He wrote the words, she wrote the music. They had a string of hits in the 60s, including Locomotion, Will You Love Me Tomorrow, Take Good Care of My Baby, and Up on the Roof. Well, after they split up, she started writing both words and music herself and sending out those prize demos. And new things happened in her life. For one, she married bass player Charles Larkey. And for another, she became one of the top performing artists in the business. Her current smash is number 13 this week. Here's Carole King. Sweet Seasons.

team this week, Carole King and Sweet Seasons. AT40 is heard coast to coast and around the world on great radio stations like WFIN, Findlay, Ohio, WOWL, Muscle Shoals, Alabama, and KCRA, Sacramento. At number 12, up 2, here's Paul Simon.

0: solo performance by Paul Simon. This week, up to number 12, it moved up to Mother and Child Reunion. And now, here's one of the hottest records on the survey.
1: Number 11.
0: Donny Osmond debuted last week at 38. He moves up 27 notches this week to number 11. Paul Anka sang it at first. He wrote it. Here's Donny.

0: this week's biggest jumping record. From number 38 last week to number 11 this week, 27 notches, Donny Osmond, Puppy Love. Coming up in the next 15 minutes, the hottest song in the chart. It's by three Americans who live in England, but who aren't letting the English forget where they came from.
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0: Once a week with AT40, and you know where your favorite songs are in the national music scene. My name's Casey Kasem. On with our countdown now from England, T-Rex at number 10 again.

0: number 10 last week, same position this week. T-Rex from England, Bang a Gong, Get It On.
1: Number 9.
0: At number 9 this week is Cher. Earlier, she was represented on the chart with A Cowboy's Work Is Never Done. That was with her husband and debuted high at number 33. Here's The Way of Love.

moved up to Cher and the Way of Love. Next, the duo that has 6 consecutive top 10 records. Here are Richard and Karen Carpenter at number 8 this week. No.

sister, the Carpenters. Hurting each other, they dropped 6 this week to number 8. And now the hottest song in the charts. It's by 3 Americans who live in England, but who aren't letting the English forget where they came from. There's a reminder every time their name comes up. They live just outside of London in the countryside, in a dilapidated old cottage. It's their official residence. And England is where they met, formed, and emerged as a rock group. But all 3 are still American citizens. And now, with their first hit on Billboard's Hot 100, they've got the hottest song in the survey. Last week, it premiered in the top 40 at number 20. This week, it leaps to number 7. Here are the 3 Americans who live in England and call themselves America.

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0: Here's the former lead singer of The Outsiders, who had a hit a few years ago called Time Won't Let Me. Here's Climax, and the singer, Sonny Geraci.

After a couple of weeks at number three, it moves down 3 to 6 this week. Climax, Precious, and Few. You're listening to the most listened to songs in the nation on our way to number one. At number five again this week, here's Bread, Everything I Own.

0: 3 this week, Robert John and the Lion Sleeps Tonight. 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
0: From the Florida Everglades to the California Redwoods, you hear the nation's biggest hits every week at this time on American Top 40. My name's Casey Kasem, and our countdown rolls on now. Two big ones to go. At number 2 this week, a record that moved up 5 notches. From number 7 to number 2, Neil Young.

At number two, it moved up 5. Neil Young, Heart of Gold. And now we're ready for the one that's on top. The biggest selling record again this week. For the 4th consecutive week at number 1, here's Nilsson, Without You.

0: Number one for the fourth consecutive week. Nielsen's Without You. Well, that's it for 40 top-selling songs in the USA. And you heard them on American Top 40. AT40 is produced and furnished by Watermark Incorporated. Don Bustani produces. And we tape the show here in Hollywood. This is Casey Kasem. Join me next week. And again, we'll count down the 40 most popular songs in the USA. Till then, keep your feet in the ground and keep reaching for the stars.
1: 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Special thanks to Kalila Dawkins, Rob Durkee, Pete Battistini, Scott Lakefield, Mike Savage, Michael Cross, Dave Nunez, and of course, the legend where the countdown began, Casey Kasem. I'm Larry Morgan. 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

0: Hello again, and welcome to American Top 40. I'm Casey Kasem, and this is our weekly countdown of the 40 biggest hits in the nation. We've got four debut songs this week, including the brand new smash by the biggest singles group of 1976. There are four former number one songs in the countdown, and a brand new number one song at the top. We've got the biggest hits in the nation by the biggest pop stars in the world. So let's get it started right here.
1: Number 40.
0: This song is by 10cc. The last time they were in the 40, they got up to number 2 with a tune in 1975 called I'm Not in Love. This one is The Things

The first of the 40 hottest records in the USA on American Top 40, 10cc out of England, and The Things We Do for Love. Our second debut song this week at number 39, Look Who's Here Again from Florida, it's KC and the Sunshine Band. They make it four hit singles in a row with I Love.

0: I like to do it. Coming up next, I have a debut song by the number one singles group of 1976. Their four big hit singles last year were strong enough to outpower competition like Wings, Fleetwood Mac, Chicago, and Earth, Wind, and Fire.
1: It's from coast to coast, American Top 40.
0: Now the third of our debut songs by the number one singles group of 1976. A trio of brothers who outdistanced some of the strongest competition in the world, including chartbusters like Wings, Fleetwood Mac, ABBA, Chicago, and Earth, Wind, and Fire. The four singles that earned this group that honor were Nights on Broadway, Fanny, You Should Be Dancing, and Love So Right. This week, they get started on their first big smash of the new year. Debuting at number 38, here are the Bee Gees with Boogie Child.

debuting at number 38 on American Top 40, the Bee Gees and Boogie Child. You know, for the first time, and I can't remember when, there are 30 songs in the countdown written or co-written by the acts who perform them. Usually we have an average of about 24 or 25. This week, 30 of them, and this is one of them. At number 37, the Doobie Brothers, and It Keeps You Runnin'.

0: Everly Brothers from San Jose at number 37, second week on American Top 40 with It Keeps You Running. We're counting down now to the hit song by a man who, according to his doctors, is really lucky to be alive. 3 years ago, in the middle of a rainstorm, while he was trying to fix a busted windshield wiper, he was sideswiped by a speeding car and thrown 50 feet through the air. His dramatic story and his first hit song are coming up.
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0: From Washington, D.C. to Seattle, Washington, these are the most popular songs in the country this week. And at number 36, second week on the chart, the new group Smokey with Living Next Door to Alice.

Smokey from England on American Top 40 at number 36 and moving up four with Living Next Door to Alice. This is Casey Kasem in Hollywood in American Top 40, and now I've got the first Top 40 hit by a man who's really lucky to be alive. We got this dramatic story from the man himself, newcomer Gene Cotton. And he told us that 3 years ago, he and his wife and son were on their way to a series of concerts that he was giving in the South. It was nighttime, and it was raining. And just outside of Nashville, the windshield wipers on his car stopped working. So Gene pulled over to the side of the road to check them out. He says that as he bent over the hood of his car, another car traveling 60 miles an hour went out of control when the driver fell asleep at the wheel. That car sideswiped Gene, throwing him 50 feet through the air. Well, doctors at the hospital that he was taken to diagnosed Gene's injuries as 2 broken legs, 2 broken hips, and 5 busted ribs. And they told him it was incredible that he was still alive. Well, after a month in the hospital, Gene realized he desperately needed money from the concerts he'd originally scheduled to pay his bills and support his family. So, 3 days after his release, Gene was back on stage performing. He says his wife would help him onto the stage before the audience came in, and then, with his ribs taped and both legs in casts, he'd sing his heart out. Well, the music's coming a little easier these days, and this week, Gene Cotton's first Top 40 hit is up to number 35. It's called You Got Me Running.

old Gene Cotton, and you got me running. Moves from 37 to 35 this week in American Top 40. 3 hours with American Top 40, and you know where your favorite songs are in the national music scene. I'm Casey Kasem, and the countdown doesn't stop till we get to number one. At number 34, this is Alice Cooper with I Never Cry.

0: Cooper's been around for 14 weeks with that song. Got as high as number 12 3 weeks ago. Now is at number 34 on the countdown. I Never Cry.
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0: 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We're up to number 33 in our countdown of the 40 biggest hits in the USA this week. Here's one that went as high as number 6. This week at number 33, Elton John and Sorry seems to be the hardest word.

seems to be the hardest word. At number 33 this week in American Top 40 and our countdown of the 40 biggest hits in the USA. That was Elton John. At number 32 as the countdown rolls on, it's Fleetwood Mac with their fourth big Top 40 hit. 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

0: Fleetwood Mac starting off the new year right with a hit at number 32, moving up six big notches. It's titled Go Your Own Way. This is Casey in Hollywood, and I got a letter from a listener who wants to know which recording act in the history of the album chart has had the longest name. Well, after researching that question for several days, we discovered that until 1972, that unusual distinction belonged to the Baroque Ensemble of the Merseyside Kammermusikgesellschaft. And coming up, I'll give you the name of the Scottish recording act who beat them by two letters.
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0: Every week at this time, we count down the 40 top tunes in the USA. My name's Casey Kasem, and the song at number 31 is by newcomer Stephen Bishop. He moves up four with Save It for a Rainy Day.

singer and songwriter Stephen Bishop on American Top 40 with Survey Song 31, Save It for a Rainy Day. Well, now let's get to that question about recording acts with long names. The letter comes in from Paula Mattson of Des Moines, Iowa, and she writes, "Dear Casey, in the past, I've heard you talk about long song titles and long names of artists who've hit the singles chart. But I'd like to know which recording act in the history of the album chart has had the longest name." Well, Paula, there was a close race for that unusual distinction. And for 7 years until 1972, the top honor was held by the Baroque Ensemble of the Merseyside, Kammermusikgesellschaft. That last word, by the way, translates to Chamber Music Association in German. The whole name contains 53 letters, which puts that group of chamber musicians in second place. In first place is a Scottish act with two more letters in their name. Their album was titled

titled Amazing Grace, and the full official name on the label was The Pipes and Drums and Military Band of the Royal Scots Dragoon Guards. And there you have it, Paula, the recording act with the longest name in the history of the album chart. The highest debuting record of the week on American Top 40, Thelma Houston, and Don't Leave Me This Way.

0: Thelma Houston with the number one disco record in the Billboard charts this week at number 30 on American Top 40. It's the highest debuter. It's Don't Leave Me This Way. 29 hits to a new number one, and we're counting them down.
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0: You're listening to the 40 biggest hits in the USA this week, and here's one that got as high as number 10. The first time out as a solo singer for Burton Cummings, now at number 29 with Stand Tall.

Burton Cummings on American Top 40 at number 29, falling five notches with Stand Tall. This is Casey Kasem in Hollywood, and the song at number 28 in our countdown is by the world's first touring rock and roll chamber group. It's composed of former members of the popular British group Move and former members of the London Symphony Orchestra. And they call themselves simply the Electric Light Orchestra. Living Thing.

0: the Electric Light Orchestra on AT40 at number 28, falling from 17 with Livin' Thing. Coming up next hour on American Top 40, the current hit song that's already been a number one smash in 10 foreign countries. This is Casey Kasem in Hollywood. We're counting them down on American Top 40. We've got 27 hits to go on our way to a brand new number one. Stay right there.
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0: As we continue the countdown, let me welcome seven new stations to our AT40 lineup this week. WAKQ, Russellville, Kentucky. WCNC, Elizabeth City, North Carolina. WKRM, Columbia, Tennessee. WKMX, Enterprise, Alabama. WLSD, Big Stone Gap, Virginia. KSLY, San Luis Obispo, California. And WSPB, Sarasota, Florida. Welcome aboard.
2: Number 27.
0: Moving up one in its seventh week on American Top 40, it's Dr. Bizzard's original Savannah Band from a gold LP. It's Whispering, Cherchez La Femme, and Stacey Bone.

Mr. Bizarre's original Savannah band from New York City at number 27. That's Whispering, Cherche La Femme, and Ceci Bon. Now on American Top 40, it's time for the current hit song that's already been a number one smash in 10 foreign countries. That's right. During the last year, this record has topped the charts in England, Belgium, Germany, Australia, Holland, Sweden, Norway, Denmark, Switzerland, and Austria. It's performed by a four-member group who are the most successful recording act from a non-English-speaking country in the history of the pop charts. Their names are Annefrid, Bjorn, Benny, and Agneta. Together, they're Eva. And this week, their seventh consecutive top 40 hit moves up to number 26. It's titled Dance.

The supergroup from Sweden on American Top 40, ABBA at number 26, moving all the way up from 33 with Dancing Queen. At number 25 in our countdown of the 40 biggest hits in the USA this week, moving up four notches, is Bob Seger from Waterford, Michigan, just outside of Detroit. His song is titled Night Move.

0: singer, songwriter, and producer Bob Seger at number 25 with Night Moves. Next up on American Top 40, the biggest moving record of the week.
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0: American Top 40 is heard coast to coast and around the world every week on great radio stations like WKAP, Allentown, Pennsylvania, WBAW, Barnwell, South Carolina, and WPGC, Washington, D.C. We're up to number 24 on our countdown of the 40 biggest hits in the USA, and this is this week's biggest moving record. Moving up 12 notches, Al Stewart and Year of the Cat.

21-year-old Al Stewart, born in Glasgow, Scotland, at number 24 in the countdown with a record that moves 12 big notches, Year of the Cat. At number 23 on American Top 40 this week, here are the team of Donnie and Marie, who have had four big hit songs together. I'm leaving it all up to you. Morning Side of the Mountain, Deep Purple, and their current one, Ain't Nothing Like the Real Thing.

Tony and Maria on American Top 40 at number 23 with Ain't Nothing Like the Real Thing. This is Casey Kasem in Hollywood. And a listener in Maryland wants to know if any recording act has ever hit number one on the LP chart with their first album and then never charted again. Seems impossible, right? But it has happened twice in the rock era, with a piano player in 1955 and with a quartet of rock stars in 1969. Details.

Listen to the chart life of this hit record at number 22 on American Top 40. It's been on the chart for 12 weeks. 10 of those 12 weeks in the top 10. 7 of those weeks at number 1. You got it. Rod Stewart and Tonight's the Night.

0: Rod Stewart on American Top 40. The former number one record is now at number 22, falling 11 notches. Tonight's the night. Well, now let's answer that question about disappearing acts on the album chart. The letter is from Joyce Little of Accokeek, Maryland, and she says, "Dear Casey, several times I've heard you refer to disappearing acts, artists who've had one chart single that went to number one and then were never heard from again. But I'd like to know about disappearing acts on the album chart." Well, Joyce, in 1955, a piano player who called himself Crazy Otto hit number one with an album called Crazy Otto. And that was the only time he ever appeared on the LP chart. Then in 1969, four super rock musicians got together and made an album. It went all the way to number one, and then they went their separate ways. The album was titled Blind Faith, a number one smash. And that short live supergroup was made up of Ginger Baker, Stevie Winwood, Rick Gretsch, and Eric Clapton. So Joyce, there you are. Two top disappearing acts on the LP chart for the rock era. Long forgotten Crazy Otto and easily remembered Blind Faith. The one and only time they hit the album chart, they made it to number one. Thanks for your letter, Joyce. Now on with the countdown.
1: Number 21.
0: Earth, Wind, and Fire. They move up one notch this week with a song that's been on the chart for 7 weeks.

0: Earth, Wind, and Fire on AT40. Survey song number 21 is titled Saturday Night. We have 20 hits to a brand new number one, and we're counting them down.
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0: American Top 40 originates in Hollywood. My name is Casey Kasem. The countdown continues until we get to the number one best-selling song in the USA. At number 20, moving up five, this is Kiss with Hard Luck Woman.

KISS, a four-man group that's been together for about 5 years now. Their third week on American Top 40 with their fourth consecutive hit song. At number 20 is Hard Luck Woman. Well, survey song number 19 for the past 4 weeks has been a top 10 smash. Got up as high as number 8 last week. It's Engelbert Humperdinck, After the Love.

0: 40-year-old Engelbert Humperdinck out of London on American Top 40 with a tune at number 19 falling from number 8, After the Lovin'. Coming up next, the former number 1 smash by the hottest new married duo in pop music.
1: The hits from coast to coast, America.
0: You know, in the 50s, we had Les Paul and Mary Ford. In the 60s, it was Sonny and Cher. And in the 70s, the Captain and Tennille took over as America's pop music sweethearts. Currently, the hottest new married duo on the pop scene are Mr. and Mrs. Billy Davis. And in a few months, they'll be starring in their own summer replacement TV series. This week, their first hit song as a duo, a former number one smash, is the 18th most popular song in the country. Falling 13 notches this week, Marilyn McCoo and Billy Davis 2.

Aku and Billy Davis Jr. on American Top 40, Mr. and Mrs. at number 18 with a song that was in the top 10 for 7 weeks. You don't have to be a star to be in my show. You're listening to the most popular songs in the USA as we count them down on our way to number 1. At number 17, Englishman David Dundas and Jeans On.

up the chart on American Top 40. That song has been around for 9 weeks. It moves up two this week to 17. 29-year-old David Dundas from London, England, and Jeans On. Well, the song at number 16 this week on American Top 40 is by the man who was the number one male singles artist of 1976. And this song to me sounds a little bit like one of the Broadway show tunes of years ago. It's titled Weekend in New England.

0: number 16 in the countdown and moving up on American Top 40, award-winning singer of 1976, Barry Manilow, and Weekend in New England. You know, there's a singer and songwriter in our countdown who failed his high school music class. So what? Well, during the last 2 years, he's written 7 big top 10 records in England and 2 number ones in the United States. And the same teacher who once flunked him is now using his songs to teach a class in music composition. Details in his first top 40 hit as a singer are coming up.
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0: The tune at number 15 in the countdown has gotten there in 4 short weeks. This is the Steve Miller Band. His follow-up to Rockin' Me that went to number 1 is Fly Like an Eagle.

Steve Miller Band at number 15 on American Top 40 and moving up with Fly Like an Eagle. This is Casey Kasem in Hollywood counting them down on her way to a brand new number one. And this next song in the countdown is by a man who failed his high school music class. Not a particularly auspicious beginning for a career in music, but this man has made an outstanding comeback. His name is Kenny Nolan. And 10 years ago, while he was a student at Hamilton High in Los Angeles, Kenny took a class in music composition. Now, one of the first lessons was learning how to read music. Well, now, Kenny wanted to learn how to compose music, but he couldn't warm up to the kind of formal training that he got in class. So he used to skip school and spend the afternoon writing songs by ear on his own. His teacher was upset, told Kenny that no self-respecting songwriter could make a living without first learning the basics of his craft. But Kenny still wasn't interested, and at the end of the term, the teacher gave him a failing grade. That didn't discourage this young songwriter, though. After graduation, he began taking his songs to record companies. Eventually, his belief in his own natural talents paid off. During the last 2 years, Kenny Nolan has written 7 big top 10 hits in England, 3 in the United States, including 2 number one songs co-written with Bob Crew, Frankie Valli's My Eyes Adored You, and LaBelle's Lady Marmalade. And making the taste of success that much sweeter for Kenny, he tells us that these days his former music teacher is using his songs to teach the class in music composition that he once failed. This week, he's up to number 14 with his first hit as a singer. Kenny Nolan and I Like Dreamin'.

0: 27-year-old Kenny Nolan at number 14, moving up two with I Like Dreamin'. This is Casey Kasem in Hollywood. We'll be right back with the top 13 best-selling songs in the USA, including a brand new number one.
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0: Now on with our countdown of the 40 biggest hits in the USA on her way to a brand new number one song. I'm Casey Kasem, and this is American Top 40.
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0: From England, the four-man group who are Queen with Somebody to Love.

Survey song number 13 for the past couple of weeks, that's Queen with Somebody to Love. At number 12 in the countdown and moving up two, here's the group whose first hit song was back in 1970, and it went all the way to number one. That was Make It With You. Their 12th hit record is titled Lost.

was Bread with a song written and produced by David Gates at number 12 in the countdown, Lost Without Your Love. Well, super producers and songwriters Kenneth Campbell and Leon Huff have come up with another winner at number 11. It's the Jacksons and Enjoy Yourself.

number 11 in popularity and moving up for the Jacksons on AT40 with Enjoy Yourself. Coming up, I have the current smash by the lady superstar who's had more top 10 albums than any other female artist in the history of the charts. More than Doris Day, Aretha Franklin, and Carole King.

Aerosmith had quite a year in 1976. This Boston-based group was the top album group of the past year. This week, they're at number 10 with the hit single titled Walk This Way.

Here's the first of the 10 hottest records in the USA, Aerosmith and Walk This Way, moving up a couple of notches. This is Casey in Hollywood, and right now we're up to the current smash by the superstar, who's had more top 10 albums than any other female artist in the history of the charts. In fact, there are only three ladies in a position to compete with this superstar for that honor. Doris Day, who began charting before the rock era, has a total of 8 top 10 albums, and enough to put her in second place in this category. Tied for third place are two of the biggest female stars of the rock era, Carole King and Aretha Franklin. They've each had 6 top 10 LPs. Ah, but the lady who owns the title in this category is way out front, with a total of 12 top 10 albums. Her first, back in 1963, got up to number 8. And just to prove that wasn't a fluke, her next 7 consecutive chart albums all made it into the top 10. Altogether, she's got an even dozen top 10 albums to her credit, more than any other female singer in history. And the list includes the soundtrack album from her latest film, A Star Is Born. Moving up 11 notches this week in American Top 40, here's the single from that top 5 album, Love Theme from A Star Is Born, Barbara Streisand.

0: Evergreen, Barbra Streisand on American Top 40, moving from number 20 to number 9. Only 4 weeks on the chart, and she's way up there with Love Theme from A Star Is Born. 8 hits to a new number 1, and we're counting down.
1: Casey's Coast to Coast, America.
0: Last week, this song moved from number 19 to number 9. I expected it to move way up this week. It only moved up a notch. At number 8, Blinded by the Light. Man.

Manfred Mann's Earth Band. Second week in the top 10, this week at number 8 with Blinded by the Light. This is Casey Kasem in Hollywood and American Top 40 counting them down. And the song at number 7 is one of 9 ballads in the countdown this week. Second week in the top 10 for Mary McGregor. It's Torn Between Two Lovers.

0: McGregor and a big ballad at number 7, moving up 3, Torn Between Two Lovers. Coming up, I have the current smash by a family group who got their first break 19 years ago singing and dancing on the Groucho Marx TV show. It happened while their parents appeared as contestants on the program and correctly answered the burning question, how many prongs are there in a fork? Details coming up.
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0: American Top 40s heard coast to coast and around the world each week on great radio stations like KELI, Tulsa, Oklahoma, KYNG, Coos Bay, Oregon, and Radio Alita, Palembang, Sumatra, Indonesia. We're up to number 6 in our countdown of the 40 biggest in the USA. It's the

Eagles on AT40, second week in the top 10, now at number 6 with New Kid in Town. Well, it's time now on American Top 40 for the current hit by a family group who got their first break 19 years ago on a TV quiz show. There are 8 members in this group today, but back in 1958, there were only 6 children in the family, and the 4 oldest performed under the name The Little Angels. They ranged in ages from 3 to 7, and they did most of their singing at church and local neighborhood gatherings. One day, a friend of the family called to say that she'd gotten the parents a spot as contestants on the Groucho Marx quiz show. And the best part of it was that the kids would also be given a chance to perform on the program. So, after their parents correctly answered the question, how many prongs are there in a fork, which won them the grand prize of $2,000, the kids took the stage and sang and danced 2 numbers, and they were an instant hit. And that was just the beginning for the group, The Little Angels. These days, their number has grown to 8, and they use their own name, The Silvers. By the way, our statistician has checked it out, and she tells us

0: The Silvers and their follow-up to Boogie Fever that went to number one. This is at number five and moving up. It's titled Hotline. The four biggest hits, including the brand new number one, yet to come.
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0: Here's a song that has been in the top 10 for 8 weeks, and 2 weeks ago, it was number one. Last week went to three, this week to four. It's Leo Sayer, the 28-year-old

Leo Sayer on American Top 40 at number 4 this week with the former number 1 song, You Make Me Feel Like Dancing. Well, now before we hear the 3 most popular songs in the nation, let's see what's at the top of the other charts. The number 1 soul song this week is Stevie Wonder's I Wish. The number 1 country song is Ronnie Millsap's Let My Love Be Your Pillow. The number 1 best-selling album is Stevie Wonder, back at number 1 with Songs in the Key of Life. And at number 3 on American Top 40, it's Brick

0: Top 40, they've been in the top 10 for 6 weeks. Now at number 3 with Dez. Coming up, I have the current smash by a group whose lead singer was really in the right place at the right time. Several months ago, she was flown to Los Angeles to audition with a popular soul group. But when they didn't show up, she wound up singing her audition with another group. Lucky twist of fate. Because that second group asked her to join them. And this week, they have the number one song in the nation.
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0: Stevie Wonder on American Top 40 had the number one best-selling single last week. This week has the number one best-selling album. He falls to number 2 on the singles chart with I Wish.

Stevie Wonder at number two this week with last week's best-selling song in the USA, I Wish. Well, it's time now for the brand new number one song in the nation by a group whose lead singer was really in the right place at the right time. Listen to this. It all started in August of last year when singer Gwen Dickey was performing at a small Miami nightclub. One night, the popular soul group Undisputed Truth stopped by, caught her act, loved her voice, and asked her to come out to Los Angeles to audition for a spot in their group. Well, Gwen tells us she didn't take them seriously at first, but when their manager, successful producer Norman Whitfield, called to personally invite her out for an audition, she caught the next plane to Los Angeles. When she arrived at Whitfield's office, there'd been a mix-up, and only a couple of members of Undisputed Truth were there. So, Norman Whitfield asked Gwen to sing her audition with another group he managed who just happened to be in the office at the time. She did, and by the time they finished the first song, everyone in the room knew the group had found a new lead singer. In fact, it was such a perfect match that Gwen even changed her stage name to Rose so it would fit in with the name of the group. And this week, Rose Royce, featuring lead singer Rose, has the most popular song in America at number one, Car Wash.

0: there you have it, the most popular song in the nation. At number one for the week ending January 29th, 1977, it's Rolls Royce with Car Wash. You've just heard the most popular songs in the nation on American Top 40. AT40 is produced and distributed by Watermark Incorporated. My producer is Nikki Wine. I'm Casey Kasem. Join me next week, and again, we'll count down the 40 biggest hits in the USA. Till then, keep your feet in the ground and keep reaching for the stars.
1: 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Special thanks to Kalila Dawkins, Rob Durkee, Pete Battistini, Scott Lakefield, Mike Savage, Michael Cross, Dave Nunez, and of course, the legend where the countdown began, Casey Kasem. I'm Larry Morgan. 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
0: Again, and welcome to American Top 40. My name's Casey Kasem, and I'm all set to count down the 40 most popular songs in the USA. Billboard magazine ranks them according to record sales and radio airplay. Before we find out how Billboard ranked them this week, let's recap last week's top three songs. At number three last week was Bon Jovi with Living on a Prayer. At number two, Billy Vera and the Beaters with At This Moment. And at number one last week was Madonna with Open Your Heart. Question is, does Madonna open her heart enough to let anybody else into that number one spot? We'll find out when we reach the top. Now, let's start counting them down.
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0: This song peaked at number two on the soul chart, and it gave the Queen of Soul another top 40 jewel in her crown. Moving down now, here's her 39th top 40 hit, Jimmy Lee by Aretha Franklin.

Franklin telling the story of a schoolgirl crush that keeps hanging on. Jimmy Lee's The Object of Her Affection and the name of that song. It peaked at number 28 last week. This week it falls to number 40. Four songs debut in the countdown. That means four songs fell out. Notorious by Duran Duran, Victory by Kool and the Gang, Is This Love by Survivor, and Walk Like an Egyptian by the Bengals. Those four fell out. Here's our first debut song. At number 39, it's Wang Chung and Let's Go.

Let's Go, the British duo Wang Chung doing it again. That's the follow-up to their hit Everybody Have Fun Tonight, and it enters the countdown this week at number 39. I'm Casey Kasem. You're listening to AT40. A listener wants to know if during the 80s any record has hit all three charts, pop, soul, and country. The answer is yes. Four records have hit pop.

0: Los Angeles band Toto has the 38th most popular song in the country. It's called Without Your Love, and it's their follow-up to the hit of late last year titled I'll Be Over You. You're listening to American Top 40. I'm Casey Kasem. Now, let's answer that question about Triple Crown chart singles. A listener in Zornading, West Germany, Wolfgang Kaiser, wants to know, so far in the 1980s, have any hit singles made the pop chart, the soul chart, and the country chart? Yes, four of them have. And Lionel Richie wrote three of them. In the 1950s and the 60s, it wasn't uncommon for a record to hit all three charts. But these days, it's a real rarity. So far in the 80s, only four hits have managed to do it. The first was Lady, sung by Kenny Rogers and written by Lionel Richie. The next song to hit pop, country, and soul was Stuck on You, sung by Lionel Richie and written by Lionel. Next, We Are the World hit all three charts, sung by over 40 top stars and co-written by Michael Jackson, and, you got it, the amazing Lionel Richie. The fourth song in the 1980s to hit all three charts is a current hit. It's already hit number one on the pop chart, and it's also climbing the country chart and soul chart. It's the smash ballad by Billy Vera and the Beaters, coming up a little later in the countdown. It's called At This Moment. And there you are, Wolfgang, the four hits in the 1980s that have made the pop, soul, and country charts. At This Moment by Billy Vera and the Beaters, and three songs written or co-written by Lionel Richie. Kenny Rogers' Lady, Lionel's own Stuck on You, and USA for Africa's We Are the World. Thanks for your letter. Now, on with the countdown.
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0: Up two notches, here's Anita Baker.

0: up in the rapture. The second top 40 hit by Anita Baker from Detroit. Anita's been nominated for a Grammy Award in the category Best Rhythm and Blues Vocal Performance Female. The award ceremony will happen on February 24th as the countdown continues.
1: Casey's Coast to Coast.
0: We're counting down the 40 top hits in the 50 states. And here's a female trio from the Sunshine State. Ann Curlis, Jeanette Girado, and Gioa Carmen are based in Miami. They call themselves Exposé, and they debut in the 40 at number 36 with their first hit song. It hit number one on the dance chart, Come Go With Me.

0: Come Go With Me, the first chart single by a female trio from Miami. They call themselves Exposé. Their song enters the countdown this week at number 36. I'm Casey Kasem. You're listening to American Top 40. Coming up, a debut song by the group Cameo. The song called Candy, which made us wonder what's the most popular candy in the country. Well, turns out that number one is a bar that's just packed with peanuts. Our ranking of the top 10 candies is coming up.
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0: We're counting down the most popular songs in the USA. From Starbuck, Minnesota to Starbuck, Washington. From Star City, Arkansas to Star City, Indiana to Star City, West Virginia. And from the city that launched the Starship, San Francisco, here comes that Bay Area band's latest hit. Warping into the countdown at number 35. Nothing's gonna stop us now.

nothing's gonna stop us now. That's the 15th top 40 hit for this California band, if you count all its incarnations. First as the Jefferson Airplane, then Jefferson Starship, and now just Starship. They debut at number 35 this week. Now on American Top 40, we're up to a song by the soul band Cameo called Candy. Now, I know this is a pop music show, but we got an irresistible craving to know what's the most popular candy in the country. And we checked it out. We got these rankings from the American Consulting Corporation in Orlando, Florida. And the figures are based on single candy bars and packages and not on bulk package sales. And here's how America's Sweet Tooth ranks the top 10 candies for 1986. At number 10, Butterfinger. Number 9, Wrigley's Double Mint Gum. Number 8, Twix Caramel. Number 7, Milky Way. Number 6, Hershey's Almond. Number 5, Kit Kat. Number 4, M&M's Plain. Number 3, M&M's Peanut. Number 2, Reese's Peanut Butter Cups. Which brings us to number 1. The most popular candy in the country. It's packed with peanuts and caramel and wrapped in creamy milk chocolate. The number 1 candy in the USA for 1986, Snickers. And that's our sugar break. Now, on with the countdown. Debuting at number 34 this week, here's the latest hit song from Cameo called Candy.

0: Call My Girlfriend Candy by the three-man soul group Cameo. It's the highest debuting song in the countdown this week. Enters at number 34 as the countdown rocks on.
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0: Here's the first hit record for a jazz fusion composer and keyboard player who's become a hot producer the past few years. His name is Jeff Lorber, and he's produced for artists like Jeffrey Osborne, Barbara Streisand, and the group DeBarge. Now, this record is Jeff Lorber's, and he's got singer Karen White doing the vocal. Up four notches to number 33, Facts of Love.

0: of Love, the first chart single for keyboard player and composer Jeff Lorber, featuring vocalist Karen White. Jeff's well known for his jazz fusion albums dating back to the 70s. Now he's into funky pop. This is American Top 40. I'm Casey Kasem. Coming up, a long-distance dedication from an 11-year-old rocker to the world's opera fans.
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0: 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If we go down the coast a couple of hundred miles south of Boston, we come to Long Island, where this next singer makes his home with his beautiful model wife, Christy, and their baby daughter, Alexa Ray. Here's Billy Joel at number 32, This Is the Time.

This is the time. That's Billy Joel with a second hit generated from the album, The Bridge. The song peaked at number 18 2 weeks ago. Now it's working its way down. Number 32 this week. You're listening to American Top 40. I'm Casey Kasem. Well, now we're up to our long-distance dedication. And this one is from a young girl who addresses the problem of musical discrimination. Here's what she writes. Dear Casey, I'm 11 years old and live in Houston, Texas. Right now I'm attending my last year of elementary school. My favorite hobbies are listening to music and writing stories. I really enjoy rock music. Lately, I've heard a lot of people talking about how rock is a disgrace to the children of our country and the country's future. Well, they probably don't listen to it that often to know. The teenagers and some other people, but I'm mainly talking about teenagers, love rock and roll, and it's here to stay. We live in a free country, and we have a right to listen to whatever we want. And if those opera freaks don't like it, tough. Will you please play I Love Rock and Roll for those who hate rock and roll? Thank you. Sincerely, Mickey Jackson. Okay, Mickey, here's your long-distance dedication. Oops, sorry, Mickey. Wrong record. Here's your long-distance dedication.

0: Joan Jett and the Blackhearts with their number one song from 1982, I Love Rock and Roll. A long-distance dedication from 11-year-old Mickey Jackson in Houston to people who prefer opera. I'm Casey Kasem. This is American Top 40 in Hollywood. We're counting down the week's 40 biggest hit singles, and we're 31 hits away from number one. We'll continue in a moment, so stay right there.
1: This classic edition of Casey Kasem's American Top 40 is from February 14th, 1987.
0: We're counting down the hits, the 40 biggest from the official Billboard charts. I'm Casey Kasem, this is American Top 40, and the countdown continues on our way to the number one song in the USA.
2: Number 31.
0: Here's the top singles act of 1986, looking as if she might repeat for 1987. She has back-to-back hits in the countdown this week. First up, the title song from her number one album, Control. Dropping 15 notches, here's Janet Jackson.

Janet Jackson falling from number 16 to number 31 with Control. Janet's the top singles act of last year, and this year, she hasn't lost her momentum. This week on American Top 40, she has back-to-back hits. At number 30, here she is again, climbing six notches with her latest called Let's Wait a While.

0: You know you can't rush love. Let's wait a while. Janet Jackson up six notches to number 30. It's the fifth hit from her album, Control. Janet's biggest hit from that album so far has been the number one song, When I Think of You. A listener in Georgia wants to know, what was Elvis Presley's biggest hit? Well, coming up, we'll hear pieces of Elvis's three biggest hits, a song about a hotel, a song about cruelty, and a song that shook everybody up.
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0: These are the hottest hits in the USA. In this week's survey, we have five acts from England, and that's a modest number for the land of King Arthur and William Shakespeare and the Beatles. There's Wang Chung, Peter Gabriel, Genesis, Samantha Fox, and this four-man band from Liverpool. They're called Dead or Alive, climbing four notches to number 29 with their recent number one dance hit. Here's Brand New Lover.

I need to do is find a brand new lover by the four-man band from England, Dead or Alive, featuring lead singer Pete Burns. They moved from number 33 to number 29 this week on American Top 40. Now, let's answer that question about the king of rock and roll's biggest hit. A listener in Dublin, Georgia, Ellen Martin, wants to know, what was Elvis Presley's biggest hit song? Well, Ellen, let's count down Elvis's three biggest hits, all of them rock and roll classics. In third place is a song about a hotel whose occupants are broken-hearted lovers who cry away their grief. Heartbreak Hotel spent 7 weeks at number one, and it's Elvis Presley's third biggest hit. His second biggest hit was a song about cruelty.

be true. It also spent 7 weeks at number one, but racked up even more points than Heartbreak Hotel to make Don't Be Cruel Elvis Presley's second biggest hit. His biggest hit of all shook up everybody. Oh, well, my-

0: all shook up. Spent 8 weeks at number one and a total of 30 weeks on the chart, making it Elvis Presley's biggest hit. And there's your answer, Ellen. The three biggest hits by the King. Third biggest, Heartbreak Hotel. Second biggest, Don't Be Cruel. And biggest of all Shook Up. Incidentally, both Don't Be Cruel and All Shook Up were written by the same man, Otis Blackwell. Thanks for writing in. Now, on with the countdown.
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0: It's Eddie Money climbing four notches with I Wanna Go Back.

At number 27 this week are Bruce Hornsby and The Range with their hit song, Mandolin Rain. Can't hear any rain on the record, but there's plenty of mandolin. Take some sweet-sounding strings, eight of them, stretch them across a wood body shaped like a half a pear, and there's your mandolin. It's been around a long time, over 200 years. Bruce Hornsby uses it on his second top 40 hit. At number 27, Mandolin Rain.

0: Bruce Hornsby and the Range with Mandolin Rain. At number 27, moving up 8 notches. It's the band's second top 40 hit. Their first, of course, went all the way to number 1, The Way It Is. Canadian singer and songwriter Corey Hart once gambled and lost. He lost all his money gambling at a blackjack table, just so he could talk to another player, singing star Carly Simon. Corey's losing story is coming up.
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0: These are the hits ranked by Billboard magazine. And here's a song that topped Billboard's pop chart and soul chart. Hit number one soul first, and then hit number one pop just 4 weeks ago. It's the first hit for New York singer Gregory Abbott. At number 26 this week, Shake You Down. Yeah.

Shake You Down shakes down 13 notches this week to number 26, a recent number one on both the pop and soul charts by Gregory Abbott. You're listening to American Top 40. I'm Casey Kasem. Well, now we're up to the singer and songwriter who once went bust at a blackjack table just so he could talk to a singing star. It's the story of 24-year-old Canadian Corey Hart. Corey told us that about 6 years ago, he was vacationing in Nassau in the Bahama Islands. He says he used to always try to vacation where he might find recording stars in the hopes of selling them some of his songs. Well, one night, Corey walked into one of the gaming casinos and noticed a large crowd around a blackjack table. He walked over to see who was drawing all the attention. And there, seated at the table with the rest of the players, was Carly Simon. Corey thought, what a break. Now, if only he could get a seat next to her, it'd be perfect. So he edged closer to the table, and barely a minute later, a man sitting next to Carly Simon got up and left, and Corey sat down. But if you sit at a blackjack table, you gotta play. So Corey started playing blackjack. He lost, and he kept losing, and losing, and losing. And Carly Simon kept winning and winning. Finally, Corey got around to telling her he was a songwriter. She smiled that big smile of hers and said, I hope you're a better songwriter than a blackjack player. Corey said he was, and Carly said she'd like to hear his music sometime. Well, by the time the evening was over, Corey had lost all his money, about $200, and he never did get any of his songs to Carly. But now he doesn't have to. He's on a hot streak with his seventh top 40 hit. Here's Corey Hart and Can't Help Falling in Love.

0: Corey Hart, climbing 6 notches to number 25 with Can't Help Falling in Love. Corey's remake of Elvis Presley's classic of 1962. Elvis's original hit number 2. And the countdown continues.
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0: Once a week with AT40, and you know how your favorite songs are doing across the USA. Like the first solo hit by the Cars Band member Benjamin Orr. He plays bass, is originally from Cleveland, and moves up a notch this week with Stay the Night at number 24, Benjamin Orr.

0: down for Stay the Night. Benjamin Orr of The Cars up a notch to number 24. It's from his solo album, The Lace. Our countdown of the most popular songs in the USA doesn't stop until we get to the top.
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0: The recording career of 24-year-old Los Angeles singer-songwriter Robbie Neville is off to a great start. Robbie's first hit spent 2 weeks at number 2, just missing that top spot. Here it is, Say La.

0: RV by Robbie Neville peaked at number 2 a few weeks back. Now it falls from 11 to 23. A radio broadcaster once created an artificial duet on tape by two of the biggest stars in the business. When he played the fake duet on his radio station, it was such a hit that the two superstars got together and recorded the song as a real duet, which became a number one smash. It's coming up as an AT40 Extra.
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0: 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The first hit by Chico DeBarge keeps inching up a notch or two at a time. Last week it moved from 25 to 23. This week it's at number 22. Here's

a new baby. 20-year-old Chico DeBarge, a solo act from the talented DeBarge family. He moves from number 23 to number 22 this week. Now I have an AT40 extra, and it's a hit song that was born as an artificial duet. Here's the story. A few years ago at radio station WAKY in Louisville, Kentucky, program director Gary Guthrie noticed that Barbara Streisand and Neil Diamond had recorded the same song on separate solo albums. It was a romantic ballad, and Gary liked both versions. And when he noticed that Streisand and Diamond were singing in just about the same key and same tempo on this ballad, he got an idea. He took the two albums into WAKY's production studio and electronically manufactured a duet by mixing and blending from both recordings onto one tape. And it worked. In fact, it sounded so good that Gary had his disc jockeys play it. And the duet that Barbara Streisand and Neil Diamond had never recorded became a hit in Louisville. Well, Columbia Records, which happened to have both Streisand and Diamond under contract, heard about that fake duet and called Barbara and Neil into their studios to make it real. And the real duet went all the way to number one. Thanks to program director Gary Guthrie in Louisville, Kentucky. Here it is as an AT40 extra. You don't

0: number one song from 1978, You Don't Bring Me Flowers, an AT40 Extra by Neil Diamond and Barbara Streisand. From Hollywood, this is American Top 40. I'm Casey Kasem. We've got 21 hits to go to the number one song in the nation. We'll continue in just a moment.
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0: And the countdown continues now on American Top 40 with the 21 hottest hits in the USA still to come. I'm Casey Kasem, and on we go.
2: Number 21.
0: Kool & the Gang and Journey had been tied for most Top 40 hits by a band in the 1980s. Each had 15. Well, Journey's 16th broke the tie. Up six notches this week to number 21, here it is. I'll Be All Right Without You.

be all right without you. The band Journey, now on their fourth top 40 hit from the album Raised on Radio. It's the 21st biggest song in the country. Well, this week we have five acts from England in the survey. And of those five acts, here's the one that's been around the longest. A band who formed way back in 1966 in Surrey, England. They peaked with this song at number 4 a couple of weeks ago. Now they're at number 20. Here's Genesis with Land of Confusion.

0: The third hit from the album Invisible Touch, that's Genesis with Land of Confusion. It falls 14 notches this week on American Top 40 to number 20 as the countdown continues.
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0: Here's another Grammy-nominated band. They're from Canada, and they've already won several Canadian awards for excellence in music, the Juno Awards. Now in the USA, we'll see if they can win the Grammy for Best New Artist. This week, the second top 40 hit for Glass Tiger drops 11 notches to number 19.

Canadian band Glass Tiger with their hit Someday. It peaked at number 7. This week falls from 8 to 19 in our countdown. On American Top 40, I'm Casey Kasem. Now, we're up to a song that was originally recorded by a gospel group, and it hit number 12 back in 1971. That's when the Staples Singers sang it. Now, TV star Bruce Willis is climbing the chart with it, with some help from the Pointer Sisters. At number 18, here's Respect Yourself.

0: songwriter Bruce Willis singing with the Pointer Sisters' Respect Yourself, a remake of the Staple Singers' hit from 1971. This is American Top 40. I'm Casey Kasem. You know that sometimes dangerous game where you fall backwards and depend on a friend to catch you before you hit the floor? Well, coming up is the English singer who plays that game at every concert, trusting his audience to catch him.
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0: The numbers get smaller and the hits get bigger. Now we're up to the band who opened for Madonna a couple of years ago at Madison Square Garden and got booed off the stage.
3: Yeah!
0: But instead of crawling away with their tails between their legs, these guys fought back. Singer Adam Yauch jumped up on the speakers and started yelling insults back at the crowd. Here's the band that won't back down, the Beastie Boys. They're climbing the countdown this week to number 17 with their hit, You Gotta Fight for Your Right to Party.

0: gotta fight for your right to party. That's the New York trio of rambunctious rappers, the Beastie Boys. Their first album called License to Ill has gone platinum. And their first single from that album jumped 7 notches this week on American Top 40 to number 17. I'm Casey Kasem in Hollywood. Now, I have a tale of trust for you. Do you have a friend you trust so well you'd fall backwards and expect him to catch you? Well, there's an Englishman who tests his relationship with his fans just like that at every concert. He's 36-year-old Peter Gabriel, one of the many performers who are very giving to their fans. A few rock stars have been known to jump off the stage and into the aisles where they can sing surrounded by their fans. And believe me, that's taken a chance. But Peter Gabriel is so trusting of his fans, he's taken it a step further. It happens during the portion of his concert when he sings a song called Lay Your Hands on Me. Peter, at the edge of the stage, turns his back to the audience and then falls backwards into the crowd. And they catch him every time. Flat on his back, Peter continues to sing, while the crowd passes him over their heads. Even though he plays to bigger and bigger audiences as he becomes more successful, Peter insists it's something that he's going to keep doing, because he says it's a symbol of the special bond between him and his fans. At number 16 in this week's countdown, here's Peter Gabriel with Big Time.
1: Hi there.

0: Peter Gabriel with his follow-up to the hit In Your Eyes. This one's called Big Time. Up six notches this week to number 16 as the countdown rocks on.
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0: We're on our way to the number one song in the USA.
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0: Professor of Sociology Richard Wallace at Berry College in Georgia has been studying hit songs for clues to our attitudes about love. Dr. Wallace says our attitudes have changed over the decades, but our interest is constant. Love is still the most common verb in hit songs. And here's Luther Vandross to back up those statistics with the song at number 15 this week, Stop to

Drop to Love. That's Luther Vandross climbing four notches this week to number 15. I'm Casey Kasem on American Top 40, counting down the most popular songs from Near Island, Alaska to Far Hills, New Jersey. And we're up to number 14. Up till now, superstar Linda Ronstadt has had 20 top 40 hits. The first two were with a band called The Stone Ponies. The 18 hits that followed were all solo. Well, Linda's 21st top 40 appearance is a duet. She sings it with James Ingram. Up seven solid notches to number 14, here's Somewhere Out There.

somewhere out there. 40-year-old Linda Ronstadt singing with 27-year-old James Ingram. It's their first recording together, and they climb 7 notches this week to number 14. I'm Casey Kasem. You're listening to American Top 40. Everybody wants to be a star, right? Well, coming up is the story of a man who wanted to be a pop star so badly that he pretended he was one and landed in jail. The hits from coast to coast. Every week, American Top 40 is heard in the 50 states and around the world on great radio stations like Eureka's Power Station 93.1 Stereo KXGO, Eureka, California. 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And TGMR FM, Metro Stereo, Guatemala City, Guatemala. At number 13 in the countdown, up 5 notches, here's the band from Philadelphia. Cinderella's their name, heavy metal's their game. But this is a slow one. Nobody's Fool.

Nobody's Fool by the four-man band from Philadelphia, Cinderella. One of 10 acts this week who are in the survey for the first time. They climb 5 notches to number 13. This is American Top 40. I'm Casey Kasem. Now, we're up to the story of a man who wanted to be a star so much he told everybody he was a member of a popular band. The story starts last spring on a Friday night in the seaside resort town of Ocean City, Maryland. A hip-looking 26-year-old guy wearing fancy clothes comes breezing into town. He's got brand new high-tech musical equipment, an entourage of 7 or 8 people, and a personality that won't quit. He tells everybody he's Willie Triplett, the drummer with the soul band

the imposter's performance peaked. He persuaded a local woman to marry him, then took off with her parents' car. He left town as quickly as he had come. Sometime later, 1,500 miles west in Oklahoma, the man was arrested for grand larceny and for writing checks on his sister-in-law's bank account. And so the great pretender was looking for a public defender. The real Willie Triplett of the band Ready for the World is in our countdown playing drums this week with the band's third top 40 hit. At number 12 this week, here's Love You Down.

0: Love You Down, the story of a young man who's got a serious crush on an older woman. That's the six-man band from Flint, Michigan, ready for the world. Their third top 40 hit climbs two notches to number 12 as the countdown continues.
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0: You might call this act the Minneapolis chapter of the Elton John fan club. The family group of eight brothers and sisters call themselves the Jets, after Elton John's Benny and the Jets. Here they are, the Jets with You Got It All.

0: You Got It All, a song written by Rupert Holmes and sung by the family group The Jets. It's their second top 40 hit, and it climbed six notches this week to number 11. My name's Casey Kasem. This is AT40, and our countdown of the most popular hits in the USA continues in a moment. We've got the 10 biggest hits coming right up.
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0: 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In Charleston, West Virginia, it's V100 WVAF. Welcome to AT40. I'm Casey Kasem, and we're doing our weekly countdown of the most popular songs in the USA. We've got the 10 biggest hits still to come.
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0: Lionel Richie leaps two notches and gets his 13th top 10 hit since starting his solo career. Here's Ballerina Girl.

Lionel Richie, Ballerina Girl, moves from number 12 to number 10. It's now the fourth top 10 hit you'll find on Lionel's album, Dancing on the Ceiling. He's also had the title song, Say You Say Me, and Love Will Conquer All. American Top 40s heard in the 50 states and around the world every week on great radio stations like WHHY, Power Hits Y102, Montgomery, Alabama. More music, DIF, Marion, Ohio. 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And on Armed Forces Radio around the globe. The current hit by Boston climbs a notch to number 9. Here's We're Ready.

Ready by Boston. The band, masterminded by Tom Scholz, climbs a notch to number 9 from their recent number 1 album, Third Stage. Coming up, the incredible success story of the little record label that could. Recently, this tiny label placed 6 old albums by the Monkees on the album chart at the same time. And now they have their first number 1 single. It's coming up. The hits from coast to coast. American Top 40. We're counting down the hottest hits of the week. And here's a real hot one, blazing up 7 notches to land at number 8. The latest hit by Huey Lewis and the News. Here's Jacob's Ladder.

way it's climbing, it's more like Jacob's escalator. Huey Lewis in the news, up 7 notches to number 8. On American Top 40, I'm Casey Kasem. Now, we're up to a recent number 1 song and the story of the little record label that could. It's a real free enterprise story. Back in 1973 in Los Angeles, not far from the UCLA campus, a record shop opened called Rhino Records. Its owners were Harold Bronson and Richard Foose, two guys that were in love with rock and roll, from golden oldies to goofy greats to novelty hits. And in 1978, they started releasing records on the Rhino label. Novelty records like the Temple City Kazoo Orchestra, a group playing nothing but kazoos. Then Rhino began to get the rights to release old recordings, which led to albums like The History of Surf Music. One of their recent big sellers has been Cover Me. Now that's a collection of songs written by Bruce Springsteen and recorded by other artists. The owners of Rhino have never been afraid to take chances on their favorite acts. The big gamble came last year with the Monkees. The original recordings by the Monkees are owned by Arista Records, who weren't interested in reissuing the old albums. So Rhino made them an offer. They'd give Arista a percentage of the sales in exchange for the right to re-release the Monkees albums. And what lucky timing. Right after the deal was made, 3 of the original Monkees, Mickey, Davey, and Peter, launched their reunion tour. And MTV began running their old TV shows. New Monkey Mania swept the land and put the old Monkey albums right back on the chart. 5 that hit back in the 60s, plus a 6th album that had never charted before called Changes. The little record label that could, did. And here's the icing on the cake. Rhino Records' first top 40 single ever went straight to the top. Spent 2 weeks at number 1. This week, it falls from number 2 to number 7. Here it is, At This Moment, by Billy Vera and the Beaters.

Billy Vera and the Beaters, recorded live back in 1981. 5.5 years later, it became a number one song at this moment, at number 7 this week, as the countdown rolls on. We're getting closer and closer to number one. Here's a group that's had 28 top 40 hits, and 2 of them hit number one. If You Leave Me Now and Hard to Say I'm Sorry. Their current hit climbs 3 notches to number 6. Here is Chicago. And we

0: Chicago, and Will You Still Love Me? It's their 17th hit to make the top 10. At number 6 this week, moving up 3 notches. Coming up on American Top 40, a long-distance dedication from a protective big brother who has trouble showing his feelings to his younger sister.
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0: Up 2 notches, staying out of trouble. The Georgia Satellites, keep your hands to yourself.

huggy, no kissy till she gets that wedding ring. The Georgia Satellites up two notches to number 5 with Keep Your Hands to Yourself. Dan Baird, by the way, who sings it, is the only member in the band who's married, so I guess he gets his huggy and his kissy. This is American Top 40 in Hollywood. I'm Casey Kasem. Now we're up to our long-distance dedication. And this one is from a young man who's concerned about someone but has trouble telling her about it. Here's what he writes. Dear Casey, I'm 24 years old and I live in Louisiana. I joined the service several years ago and left behind a mother, brother, and sister in Florida. I would like this long-distance dedication to go out to my youngest sister back home. I go home quite regularly, but it seems like when I'm there, I only pay attention to my brother and mother. My sister is 17 years old and soon to be embarking on college life, and that means more exposure to alcohol and drugs. She is a level-headed girl, and I don't believe her to be in that scene. But I have never talked to her about this, or about much of anything else for that matter. It seems like we just don't communicate, or we're too afraid to open up to one another. Our father died 7 years ago, and in comforting my mother and baby brother, I've totally ignored her. I love her very much, and it breaks my heart when I see her crying, be it over a lost love or just remembering her daddy. So I just quietly walk away. Casey, I want her to know I love and care for her too, because being in the service, I may get sent very far away, and she'll never know how I feel. Could you please play Just Remember I Love You by Firefall for Dara in hopes that one day she'll realize that her big brother would also like to be her best friend? Thank you, Dale. Okay, Dale, here's your long-distance dedication.

0: Fire Falls hit song from 1977, Just Remember I Love You. A long-distance dedication to 17-year-old Dara in Florida from her big brother Dale in Louisiana. And the countdown continues.
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0: to number four, Touch Me, by 20-year-old British model and singer Samantha Fox. She's already taken it to number one in Sweden, Norway, Portugal, and Greece. In chart history, only two female solo singers have ever had three number one songs from one album. A woman from Michigan and a woman from New Jersey. A number one by one of them is coming up.
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0: From Rock, Michigan to Roll, Indiana, you're hearing the most popular songs in the USA. And three of this week's top four songs are by solo women. Samantha Fox at number four, Cyndi Lauper here at number three, and Madonna somewhere among the top two. Here's Cyndi Lauper climbing a notch this week with Change of Heart.
2: Here

Cyndi Lauper and Change of Heart. At number 3, Climbing a Notch. Cyndi's last hit was the number 1 title song from her album, True Colors. Now on American Top 40, we're up to one of only 2 women in chart history who have had 3 number 1s from 1 album. A woman from New Jersey and a woman from Michigan. The woman from New Jersey did it first with her debut album. Her name was the title of that album, and that album generated these 3 number 1 songs. Saving All My Love for You, How Will I Know, and The Greatest Love of All. 3 number 1s from the album called Whitney Houston. The only other solo woman to have 3 number 1s from an album did it just last week. Her current album features these 3 number 1 songs. Live to Tell, Papa Don't Preach, and Open Your Heart. 3 number 1 songs from the album True Blue by Madonna. Madonna and Whitney Houston are the only 2 women in the history of the charts to get 3 number 1s from 1 album. This week, Madonna's 3rd number 1 from her True Blue album drops out of the top spot from number 1 to number 2. Here's Open Your Heart. Open your heart.

Madonna's third number one from her album True Blue. Open your heart. It's at number two this week, falling from number one. Which brings us to the new number one song in the USA on American Top 40. But before we hear it, let's check out the number ones on Billboard's other charts. Number one on the dance chart is the song we just heard, Open Your Heart by Madonna. Number one on the soul chart is Falling by Melba Moore. Number one on the country chart is How Do I Turn You On by Ronnie Millsap. Number one on the album chart is Slippery When Wet. That album by a hard-rockin' New Jersey band has already given us one number one song, You Give Love a Bad Name. Well, this week, the second single from that album hits the top. The new number one song in the land is Livin' on a Prayer by Bon Jovi.

0: About a year and a half ago, while I was doing a television show, I remember these guys came up to me and said, Casey, keep an eye on us. We're going to be hitting the charts. Well, look what they've done. They have the new number one song in the USA with Living on a Prayer. And they just came off a number one song called You Give Love a Bad Name. They predicted they were going to do it. And did they do it? Talking about Bon Jovi on American Top 40 with the new number one song in the USA. And there you have them. The 40 most popular records in America determined by Billboard magazine for the week ending February 14th, 1987. American Top 40 is produced in Hollywood by ABC Watermark. Our mailing address is American Top 40, Post Office Box 2000, Hollywood, California, zip code 90028. Our executive producer is Tom Rounds. Producer, Don Bustani. With Matt Wilson, Elizabeth Rollins, Daryl Morton, Dana Swartzwalder, Ann Stroeker, Paul Colbert, Michael Sullivan, David Cohen, Stu Jacobs, and Joyce Hyatton. I'm Casey Kasem. Join me next week, and again, we'll count down the 40 most popular songs in the USA. Till then, keep your feet on the ground and keep reaching for the stars.
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0: Again, everybody, this is Casey Kasem. We'd like to welcome you to American Top 40 once again in our regular countdown of this week's best-selling single records in the USA. There are five new songs in American Top 40 this week and a new one at the top. Let's get it all started right here.
3: Number 40.
0: Here's a man who's had a lot of hit records in the past, not only as a part of the Four Seasons, but as Frankie Valli as well. His last big top 40 hit was 7 years ago, titled To Give, The Reason I Live. His current one is My Eyes Adored You.

That was Frankie Valli on American Top 40 and the first of the 40 hottest records in the USA this week. My Eyes Adored You. At number 39, another debut record. It's by a group who call themselves Styx, originally known as Tradewinds back in 1965. This song is titled Lady at number 39.

0: The group is Styx, S-T-Y-X, at number 39 with a new song in American Top 40 titled Lady. I have a letter here from a listener in McFarland, Wisconsin, who wants to know if any British recording act hit number one on the American charts before the Beatles. The answer is yes, and I have details coming up.
1: Casey's Coast to Coast, American Top 40.
0: Well, here's that man again who's going to have his own television show this summer. He debuts at number 38 with another strange song. His name is Jim Stafford. His strange song is Your Bulldog Drinks Champagne.
2: There was a lady in a window in the room crossway from the hotel I was staying in while on my holiday. I couldn't help but see everything, but I was peeping, I confess. Still, after dinner, every night, she had the strangest guest. She'd retire into her favorite chair and sit there with a dog.

0: Redford with his fifth chart record on American Top 40, debuting at number 38. That's your Bulldog Drinks Champagne. This is Casey Kasem in Hollywood, and it's time now to get to that question about British recording acts on our charts. It's a letter from Jennifer Harmitz in McFarland, Wisconsin, who writes, "Dear Casey, did any British recording act ever hit number one on the American charts before the Beatles?" Well, Jennifer, there were two British acts that hit the top of the charts during the rock era before the Beatles. The first was English bandleader Mr. Acker Bilk with a pretty instrumental called Stranger on the Shore. And the second, another instrumental, was by a British group who called themselves the Tornadoes. They hit number one in 1963 with Telstar. That was just 1 year before the Beatles began the tremendous surge by British artists that turned pop music upside down on both sides of the Atlantic. Good question, Jennifer. Thanks for your letter. And now, on with the countdown.
1: Number 37.
0: Here's another debut record by America, whose last time out went to number four with Tin Man. This song is titled Lonely People.

0: Number 37 in popularity, first week on. That's America with a debut record titled Lonely People. Next up, the highest debuting record of the week by a king who's a queen.
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0: At number 36 in the countdown this week in American Top 40 is a graduate of James Madison High School, Brooklyn, New York. Her name is Carole King, and her song is Nightingale.

queen of the female songwriters, Carole King, on American Top 40, at number 36, first week on with her latest. You know, there must be at least 50 million words written every year by music critics and rock columnists about the people in pop music. But sometimes the best descriptions of an artist's work come from the artists themselves. Like the one we got from Harry Chapin recently when we chatted with him about his songs. He told us, and I'm quoting him, "I've become a category. Nobody else writes story songs the way I do. Most people write songs in which they expose their attitude toward the subject matter. While I, instead of telling about my attitude, create the situation that created the attitude." End of quote. Moving down to number 35 this week, here's Harry Chapin with his latest story, Cats in the Cradle.

Mary Chapin took that song to number one 5 weeks ago. Now at number 35 in our countdown, Cats in the Cradle. You know, 3 hours once a week with American Top 40, and you know where your favorite songs are in the national music scene. My name is Casey Kasem, on with a countdown on our way to a brand new number one. At number 34, Billy Joel and another story song, The Entertainer.

0: 25-year-old Billy Joel at number 34, second consecutive week, fifth week on the chart. That's The Entertainer. The biggest hits in the nation are yet to come as we count them down on our way to number one.
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0: Here's the first of four Beatles on American Top 40 this week. George Harrison at number 33 with Dark Horse.

0: That song by George Harrison has been around for 6 weeks now. It peaked last week at number 15. Now it's down to 33. Dark Horse. Coming up, the current hit written and produced by a former teenage troublemaker who is now a successful record producer, songwriter, and singer, and who thanks the 2 years he spent in the Los Angeles Reform School for getting him straight.
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0: You know, AT40's heard coast to coast and around the world every week on great radio stations like WKIK, Leonardtown, Maryland, WGRQ, Buffalo, New York, and 4BK, Brisbane, Australia. At number 32 in our countdown this week of the 40 most popular songs in the USA, here's Cat Stevens, second week on with Ready.

Stevens from England on American Top 40, moving up four notches to number 32 on the countdown with Ready. Well, it's time now for the song that was written and produced by a man who credits a Los Angeles reform school with saving him from what could have been a life of crime. Now, I've told this story before, but I believe it's the kind that's worth retelling. When Barry White was a teenager growing up in a Los Angeles ghetto, he developed a pretty messed up attitude toward things. And in 1960, when he was in the 10th grade at Jefferson High School, he slugged a teacher. Well, the next day, he found himself attending classes at the local reform school, a place loaded with boys who'd been involved in armed robberies, muggings, rape, bus stealing, and fights with deadly weapons. It was pretty depressing, and it didn't take long for him to see the choice that he had to make. He could either keep his bad attitude and be like the rest of them, or he could try to find a better way to live his life. Well, he made his decision, and when he got out of reform school, he set out to build a career for himself in the music business. It wasn't easy, and it took a few years of real struggling. But he's never regretted the choice he made. His latest success, sung by Love Unlimited, is at number 31 this week. Barry White wrote and produced it.

That was Love Unlimited, whose last hit was back in 1972. At number 31 on the countdown, the song is I Belong to You. At number 30, moving up seven notches, second week on the chart, it's the latest from John Denver on American Top 40. This is titled Sweet Surrender.

0: John Denver with his 13th chart record. At number 30 in the countdown and moving up, that's Sweet Surrender. I have a letter from a listener in Clinton, Iowa, who writes, "Dear Casey, has anyone ever made it to number one on their first hit and then never had another hit record?" Well, the answer is yes. There are five recording acts who've done that, and I've got details coming up.
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0: Here's a tune that last week debuted at 35. This week moves up six notches. John Lennon on American Top 40, a song that he wrote and produced. This is titled Number 9-3.

0: John Lennon on American Top 40, moving up the chart to number 29 this week with number 9, Dream. Now let's answer that letter from Lorraine Oliphant in Clinton, Iowa, who writes, "Dear Casey, has anyone ever made it to number 1 on their first hit and then never had another hit record?" The answer to that question, Lorraine, is yes. In fact, there are 5 recording acts who hold that dubious honor. All 5 made it all the way to the top of the chart with their first hit record, but were never able to get another record into the Billboard Hot 100. It happened to Joan Weber in 1955 with Let Me Go Lover, to The Elegants in 58 with Little Star. In 1960, it was the Hollywood Argyles with Alley Oop, and in 64, The Singing Nun with Dominique. The last time it happened was to the duo of Zager and Evans. Remember them? They hit number 1 in the summer of 1969 with a song called In the Year 2525. Never heard from them again. Good question, Lorraine. Thanks for your letter. Now, on with the countdown.
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Now, wait a minute, Shirley. I'm a young woman, and I can't afford to do all the things you do for this man. I don't even have a job, and I can't buy his clothes, pay his car note, and I surely can't keep money in his pocket.

0: There's the 28th most popular song in our countdown this week by Barbara Mason, From His Woman to You. This is Casey Kasem in Hollywood, counting them down on American Top 40 on our way to a brand new number one. Stay right there. We've got 27 hits to go.
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0: As we continue the countdown, let me welcome two new stations to our AT40 lineup this week. KMER, Kemmerer, Wyoming, and WKBR, Manchester, New Hampshire. Welcome aboard. Now, on with the countdown.
2: Number 27.
0: Well, they've certainly got a winning streak going for them, haven't they? Tony Orlando and Dawn. They debuted last week at number 33 with another big hit record. This week it's at number 27. It's titled, Look in My Eyes, Pretty Woman.

0: Los Angeles, Tony Orlando, and Dawn at number 27 in the countdown of the 40 most popular songs in the USA. It was Look in My Eyes, Pretty Woman. Coming up on AT40, the strange tale of the Southern rock band who stole a man's name and aren't about to give it back.
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0: Billy Preston's last hit record went all the way to number one, and it was titled Nothing from Nothing. This one debuted 2 weeks ago at 40, last week went to 32, now moves up to 26. It's

Billy Preston moving up the chart again at number 26 this week with Strut. Now on American Top 40, the weird tale of the broker and the band who took his name. The story of a Florida real estate broker whose phone keeps ringing off the hook because his name happens to be the same as that of a popular Southern rock group. And it's no coincidence. You see, the boys deliberately named themselves after him because they liked the sound of his name. The man, Mr. Leonard Skinner, had been their gym teacher at Robert E. Lee High School in Jacksonville. Then he quit teaching and went into real estate. We reached Mr. Skinner by phone at his office in Jacksonville, and he told us he gets calls at all hours of the night from people who want to hire the group. And his is the closest telephone listing they can find. Doesn't bother him, he says. He's honored that the boys thought enough of him to use his name. So if the original Leonard Skinner will please sit down, the plural Leonard Skinnerd will play the number 25 song in

Freebird, the title of the song. That's Lynyrd Skynyrd with their second hit record. The first one was Sweet Home Alabama, and that went top 10. Now on AT40, let's hear the song that takes the biggest leap within the top 40 this week. It's Blackwater, and it's done by the Doobie Brothers. It moved from 38 to 24.

0: The Doobie Brothers with this week's hottest record. It moves 14 notches second week on the chart, and it's titled Blackwater. There's a very big hit right now in the countdown that gives different strokes to different folks. Completely different interpretations of Angie Baby have been made by a disc jockey, by a psychologist, and by the superstar who sings it. Details coming up.
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0: Singer Paul Davis is from Meridian, Mississippi. He produced this record and he wrote it. It's been around for 7 weeks now. It's titled Ride 'em Cowboy.

Carl Davis with his biggest chart record to date. He had one back in 1970 that went to number 52 in the top 100, titled A Little Bit of Soap. This one is at number 23, and it's called Ride 'em Cowboy. Paul Davis. Now it's time for a former number one hit by Helen Reddy. The song with different strokes for different folks. The man who wrote Angie Baby, Alan O'Day, told us that people interpret the lyrics according to what they do for a living. A clinical psychologist told him that the song obviously deals with people's fear of mental illness. And most disc jockeys that the songwriters talk to think it's about a girl who gets romantically involved with the disc jockey. But here's the capper. The artist who's recorded this big hit, superstar Helen Reddy, is also one of the better-known advocates of women's lib, right? Well, Helen's interpretation is that Angie has a lover who becomes transformed into a sound wave, and she can make him appear and disappear whenever she wants, just by turning the knob on her radio. At number 22, here's Angie Baby, Helen Reddy.

Alan Reddy with Angie Baby. Here's a girl who was born in Tucson, Arizona, Linda Ronstadt, who a couple of weeks ago debuted at 37, last week went to 29, and now is at number 21 with a pretty big size hit titled You're No Good.

0: 28-year-old Linda Ronstadt at number 21, moving up 8 notches this week with a tune produced by Peter Asher titled You're No Good. We have 20 hits to number 1, and we're counting them down.
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0: From Hollywood, this is Casey Kasem. The countdown doesn't stop until we get to the new number 1 best-selling song in the USA. Here's a former number 1 tune, Carl Douglas and Kung Fu Fighting. Oh.

After 8 weeks in the top 10, that finally falls out to number 20 this week. Carl Douglas with Kung Fu Fighting. You know, American Top 40 is heard coast to coast and around the world every week on great radio stations like KRIZ, Phoenix, Arizona, KGB, San Diego, California, 2ST, Nowra, Australia. At number 19 in the countdown is a tune that makes a move of seven notches. From Los Angeles, Eagles, the group with Best of My Love. Yeah,

0: Eagles have been around 4 weeks with that record, and it continues to move up. It's titled Best of My Love. Coming up on AT40, a song by an artist who says he used to be the greatest, fastest, and most expensive hairdresser in the world.
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0: From England, Jethro Tull. At number 18 in the countdown, They Fall Six Notches with this tune that peaked last week at number 12. It's titled Bungalow Jungle.

There's one of nine British acts on American Top 40 this week. Jethro Tull, headed by Ian Anderson at number 18 with Bungle in the Jungle. This is Casey Kasem in Hollywood, an American Top 40. Time now for the first Top 40 hit by an artist who makes the strangest claim I've ever heard. He says he was once the greatest, the fastest, and the most expensive hairdresser in the world. His name is Monty Rock III, and here's the story that he told us, word for word. When I was 17, says Monty, a friend of mine told me I had beautiful hands. And with those hands, he said, you might as well do hair. So I went to hairdressing school and graduated with honors. And by the time I was 19, I was head stylist at Saks in New York and became the most expensive hairdresser in the world, making $1,400 a week, which in the early 60s was like $5,000 today. And at 21, I had my own chain of shops called Mr. Monty's Salons. I did 40 people a day. And if I liked you, I would make you beautiful. But if you were ugly inside, I'd have to make you ugly outside so the world would see. I retired from hairdressing a few years ago and became the world's greatest talker. But I can still do hair better than anyone else in the world. End of quote by Monty Rock III, who was too modest to use his own name on his first chart hit. So he calls himself Disco Tex at number 17 this week.

much I love you. The saxolette, I love you. My chiffon is wet, darling. My chiffon is wet. My wig is wet. I am tired.

0: Discotheques and the Sexolettes at number 17 this week in American Top 40, moving up four with Get Dancing. 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
0: At number 16 in the countdown this week in American Top 40, this is Mac Davis with Rock and Roll Gave You the Best Years of My Life.
2: Oh, I can still remember when I bought my first guitar. Remember

That's the ninth hit record for Mac Davis from Lubbock, Texas, now making his home in Los Angeles. At number 16 in the countdown, that was Rock and Roll, Gave You the Best Years of My Life. Now, from Flint, Michigan, moving up four, fifth week on the chart, this is Grand Funk with Some Kind of Wonderful.

0: Gran Funk, whose last hit record almost went top 10. That was titled Shining On. This one is Some Kind of Wonderful, and it moves to number 15 this week, up four notches. This is Casey Kasem in Hollywood. We'll be right back. We've got the top 14 best-selling songs in the USA, including a new number one, so stay right there.
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0: You're hearing the hits as we count them down to number one. This is AT40. I'm Casey Kasem, and the countdown rolls on.
2: Number 14.
0: Here's a tune that's been around for 5 weeks now and moved up four notches this week. From Scotland, The Average White Band and Pick Up the Pieces.

Average White Band is the name of that group out of Scotland. That's their first hit record. It's titled Pick Up the Pieces. It's at number 14 this week. At number 13 in the countdown is another record on its way up, and the first hit record for Carol Douglas from Brooklyn, New York. It's titled Doctor's Orders.

0: Douglas is that singer's name. Her song at number 13 is titled Doctor's Orders. I have a letter here on American Top 40 from a listener in Juneau, Alaska, who wants to know who the first female vocalist to hit number one of the Billboard charts was. Well, the lady is better known today as a television star than a recording artist. I have details coming up.
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0: Here's that song that's been a hit a couple times before. Went to number 5 for the Platters back in 1955. Frank Purcell in 1959 took it to number 9 as an instrumental. It got as high as number 6 by Ringo Starr, and that was last week. Now.

0: second of four Beatles we'll hear on American Top 40 this week. At number 12 in the countdown, moving down six with Only You. Well, now let me answer that letter from David Gross in Juneau, Alaska, who writes, Dear Casey, who was the first female vocalist to hit number one on the Billboard charts? Well, Dave, that's one of the most popular questions we get around here at American Top 40. Billboard began publishing the charts back in 1940. It was 4 years before a song by a female solo artist hit the number one position. And that happened in 1944 with a song titled, I'll Walk Alone. And the lady who sang it was a popular vocalist who reached superstardom in the 50s as one of the most popular personalities on television. 20 years later, she's still doing the same thing. And she's still one of the most popular celebrities on TV. Of course, I'm talking about Dinah Shore. Good question, David. Thanks for your letter. Now, on with the countdown.
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0: Here are the Ohio Players, moving up again this week, five notches. The song is Fire.

4 short weeks, they're already at number 11, the Ohio Players with Fire. This is Casey from Hollywood and American Top 40. Here's the first of the 10 hottest records in the USA. Gloria Gaynor from Newark, New Jersey, at number 10 with Never Can Say Goodbye.

0: Gloria Gaynor with her first big hit record, number 10 of American Top 40, That's Never Can Say Goodbye. Coming up, a song by a man whose talents have made him very, very rich. And although he's world famous as a singer, if he had never sung a note, he'd still be wealthy from having written hits like It Doesn't Matter Anymore for Buddy Holly, She's a Lady for Tom Jones, and My Way for Frank Sinatra.
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0: Well, after being on the chart for 6 weeks now, Donny and Marie Osmond cracked the top 10. At number 9, moving up a couple of notches,

Wrong Side of the Mountain, a remake that reaches the top 10 by Donny and Marie Osmond, first a hit by Tommy Edwards back in 1951. Well, now on AT40, it's time for the song by the man who writes hits for everybody, himself included. In fact, he's better known as a singer, starting back in 1957 when he wrote and recorded a blockbuster called Diana. And that started Paul Anka on his fast trip to becoming a millionaire by the time he was 16 years old. His popularity as a singer is pretty obvious, but his success as a songwriter isn't. A lot of people may know that he wrote Frank Sinatra's signature song, My Way. But not too many are aware that he wrote the Buddy Holly smash, It Doesn't Matter Anymore, and Tom Jones' biggest hit, She's a Lady. And how about the title song of the motion picture, The Longest Day? Or the theme song of Johnny Carson's Tonight Show? And he wrote this song as well. Odia Coates helps him sing it. Is a number 8 this week in American Top 40. One Man Woman, One Woman Man, Paul Anka.

and Odia Coates. At number 8 in the countdown, second week in the top 10 with One Man Woman, One Woman Man. Now at number 7, I Have a Song by the most successful former Beatle. 3 of his songs have hit number 1, 8 have hit the top 10. It's Paul McCartney and Wings with Junior's Fun.

0: last week that peaked at number 3. This week it falls to number 7, Paul McCartney and Wings with Junior's Farm. According to the New Testament, Jesus once said, "A prophet is not without honor except in his own country." Well, coming up is a current smash by a British rock superstar who's had 3 number ones on the American charts, but has never had that honor in his native England.
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0: You know, American Top 40 is heard coast to coast and around the world every week on great radio stations like WGNE, Panama City, Florida, KPUA, Hilo, Hawaii, WERK, Muncie, Indiana, and AFN, Frankfurt, West Germany. At number 6, moving up 1, 4th week in the top 10, Stevie Wonder and Boogie On, Reggae Woman.

increase in popularity in the USA this week. Stevie Wonder in American Top 40 with Boogie On, Reggae Woman. You know, I'm sure Jesus didn't have recording artists in mind when he said, a prophet is not without honor, except in his own country. But it turns out to be a prophecy on the top rock solo star of the 1970s. He's the artist on this next song in the countdown. He sells out every seat wherever in the world he does a concert. And every record he puts out climbs all over the chart of whatever country it's released in. In the United States, six of his hits in the past couple of years have reached the top three. And three of those have made number one on the American charts. But in his native England, the highest he's ever been was number four with a song called Daniel. In his own country, he can't buy a number one. But here, he can hardly avoid it. At number five now, his current hit was number one for the past couple of weeks. Here's Elton John.

0: after 2 weeks at the top spot, that falls to number five. Elton John, who's been on the chart for 8 weeks, and seven of those weeks in the top 10. That's Lucy in the Sky with Diamonds. Next up, America's number one soul song.
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0: The number four best-selling single record on the pop charts this week in American Top 40 is America's number one best-selling soul tune in the Billboard chart. It's Barry White and You're the First, the Last, My Everything.
2: We got it together, didn't we?

Barry White, after a couple of weeks at number two, falls to number four with You're the First, the Last, My Everything. At number three in the countdown is a tune that's been steadily moving up the chart for the past 10 weeks. It's Neil Sedaka and Laughter in the Rain.

0: number 3 in popularity in the nation this week on American Top 40, Neil Sedaka with Laughter in the Rain. The two biggest hits in the USA coming right up.
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0: Here's a song that was first a hit back in 1961 when it became a number 1 record. It could do it again. Look what's happened. Last week it was number 8.

the second most popular song in America this week, and one of the hottest. At number two, moving up six notches, The Carpenters with Please, Mr. Postman. Well, now, before we hear the one most popular song in America, let's see what's at the top of the other charts. On the soul chart, number one is You're the First, the Last, My Everything by Barry White. On the country chart, number one is Kentucky Gambler by Merle Haggard. And the number one best-selling album in the USA is Elton John's Greatest Hits. And on Billboard's National Singles Chart, the best-selling song in the USA, number one, Mandy.

0: number one song in the USA this week. The first hit record for Barry Manilow, 28-year-old singer from Brooklyn, New York. It's titled Mandy. That's it, the 40 top-selling songs in the nation. And you heard them on American Top 40, where we do the countdown every week at this time. Our list is from Billboard Magazine's weekly tabulation for the week ending January 18, 1975. 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We tape the show here in Hollywood. Producer, Nikki Wine. Executive producer, Tom Rounds. I'm Casey Kasem. Join me next week, and again, we'll count down the 40 most popular songs in the USA. Till then, keep your feet in the ground and keep reaching for the stars.
1: 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Special thanks to Kalila Dawkins, Rob Durkee, Pete Battistini, Scott Lakefield, Mike Savage, Michael Cross, Dave Nunez, and of course, the legend where the countdown began, Casey Kasem. I'm Larry Morgan. 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
1: 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This week's presentation is from July 30th, 1983.

Hello again, and welcome to American Top 40. My name's Casey Kasem, and I'm all set to count down the most popular songs in the USA as determined by the official Billboard survey. This week, we've got five debut songs, including the latest hits by Billy Joel, Joan Jett and the Blackhearts, and Michael Jackson. But first, let's do a recap of last week's top three. The song at number three last week was Flashdance, What a Feeling by Irene Cara. And the song at number two was This Electric Hit.

0: The number one song of last week, Every Breath You Take by The Police. It's been at the top spot for 3 weeks now. Does it hold on to the number one spot again this week? We'll find out. Our countdown of the 40 biggest hits in the USA begins in a moment.
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0: I'm Casey Kasem, and here come the hottest hits in the land.
3: Number 40.
0: Five songs debut this week. The first of them is by the band who had one of the biggest hits of last year, the number one smash, I Love Rock and Roll. They debut now with the first hit from their new album titled Album. Here are Joan Jett and the Blackhearts coming in at number 40 with Fake Friends.
4: Fake friends.

Joan Jett and the Blackhearts, debuting at number 40 on American Top 40 with Fake Friends. I'm Casey Kasem, counting down the way Billboard ranks them. Debuting in this week's survey is the current hit for a singer, guitarist, and producer who was born and raised and still lives in Wales. Back in 1971, he hit number 4 with a song called I Hear You Knockin'. Since then, Dave Edmunds has charted in the U.S. a number of times without hitting the 40, including a small hit with the band Rockpile, a band that also features singer and musician Nick Lowe. Coming in at number 39, here's Welshman Dave Edmunds and Slipping Away.

39-year-old Dave Edmunds debuting at number 39 on American Top 40 with Slipping Away. Some weeks ago, a legendary blues musician died. He wasn't well known to the general public, but without him, a lot of rock and roll might not have happened. Like the Animals, the Yardbirds, Eric Clapton, and the Rolling Stones. Coming up is our AT40 tribute to Muddy Waters.

Billy Joel, the Piano Man, debuting at number 38 on American Top 40 with Tell Her About It. Now, my tribute to a legend in blues music. A man who inspired many other musicians. And without that man, so much in rock and roll might not have happened. His real name, McKinley Morganfield. But he sang the blues as Muddy Waters. Muddy was born in 1915 in Rolling Fork, Mississippi. Grew up on a plantation, and that's where he began to play guitar and the Delta Blues. In his 20s, Muddy moved to Chicago to help pioneer the sound that became known as Chicago Blues. And that sound was a tremendous influence on many English rock groups in the 1960s. Groups like the Animals and the Yardbirds, and the supergroup who say they took their name from the title of a Muddy Waters song called Rolling Stone. Recently, Rolling Stone magazine, also named for that same song, quoted Eric Clapton. Eric said, "When I was starting to play guitar, one night at a friend's, they played the best of Muddy Waters. I'd never heard electric Delta blues before. I couldn't believe it. It changed everything." Unquote. Muddy Waters was a big man with a big voice that growled and boasted and took charge. He never had a pop hit, but on the R&B chart he hit the top 10 9 times with songs that are now blues standards. Here's a piece of one of them.

0: 1955. That's Muddy Waters and Mannish Boy. Eric Clapton said, "I felt like he was my father and I was his adopted son. I was in love with Muddy before I ever met him. And that's the great thing. His records will always be there." Unquote. Muddy Waters died on April 30th this year of a heart attack. He was 68, but Clapton's right. Muddy's records will always be there. And the countdown continues on American Top 40.
1: Number 37.
0: Debuting at 37 is the first hit for a four-man band from Montreal, Canada. They call themselves Men Without Hats, and their song is The Safety Dance.
2: We

a recent number one song on the dance chart, Men Without Hats out of Canada with The Safety Dance, debuting at number 37. Coming up, a chart history first, the latest hit from the only non-soundtrack album to ever produce five top 40 hits. The fifth hit from that album is the highest debuter in our countdown this week.

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Englishman Martin Briley, who now lives in New York City, moves up a notch this week to 36 with The Salt in My Tears.

Englishman Martin Briley on American Top 40. His first chart single moves from 37 to 36 in the countdown. The Salt in My Tears. Now on American Top 40, we're up to the song that sets a chart history record. In the 43-year history of the Billboard Pop Singles Chart, no non-soundtrack album has ever produced five top 40 songs until this week. Right now, we're up to the fifth top 40 hit to come from a Super Smash LP that's dominated the charts for the past 5 months. So far, this album has produced a number two song, The Girl Is Mine, which was a duet with Paul McCartney, which was followed by two number ones, Billie Jean and Beat It. After that came Wanna Be Startin' Somethin', which is still in the countdown. And the fifth hit single from that album is the highest debuting song this week, coming in at number 35. From his record-setting album Thriller, here's Michael Jackson and Human Nature.

0: Michael Jackson debuting at number 35, highest debuter of the week. It's his fifth top 40 hit from the LP, Thriller, Human Nature. 34 big hits to number one, and we're counting them down.
1: 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American Top 40.
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1: Number 34.
0: Climbing two notches this week is the current hit by the two-man band America. Here's The Border.

America on American Top 40. Third week on the chart, they move to 34, up two notches with The Border. Up next, the number one solo artist so far in the 80s. I'm Casey Kasem. Just a few weeks ago, in our special countdown of the top acts so far in the 80s, we found out who the number one solo artist was. And last week, she debuted yet again in our regular survey. So far in the 80s, this superstar is hit with the number one smash, Upside Down. Then there's I'm Coming Out, It's My Turn, a number one duet with Lionel Richie, Endless Love, Why Do Fools Fall in Love, Mirror, Mirror, Muscle, So Close, and her latest hit, which climbs two notches this week to number 33. Here's Diana Ross and Pieces of Ice.

Pieces of Ice, debuted last week at 35, this week moved to 33. Diana Ross on American Top 40. You know, 20 weeks ago, a new all-time record was set when we had 19 different foreign acts in our Top 40 survey. Then the number gradually dropped down to 13. But soon it started climbing up again. Up to 14, then 16, then 21, 22, 23, and just 4 weeks ago, a new record was set with 24 foreign acts in the survey. And it's been holding steady at that number until this week. And now, another new record's been set with 25 foreign acts in the countdown. There are 16 from England, 1 from Wales, 3 from Canada, 2 from Australia, 1 from Brazil, 1 from Guyana, and 1 from Holland. A total of 25 record-setting foreign acts. And here's one of them. A star who was born and raised in Australia, currently lives in the USA. Rick Springfield up 8 notches to number 32 with Human Touch.

0: Human Touch, Rick Springfield's ninth top 40 hit. He debuted last week at number 40 and moves up eight big notches to 32 this week in the countdown. He wrote the song and he co-produced it. Rick Springfield. This is American Top 40 in Hollywood, California, counting down the most popular songs in the USA. I'm Casey Kasem. We'll continue in a moment. 31 big hits to go on our way to the number one song in the USA.
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0: This is Casey Kasem in Hollywood on American Top 40. We're counting down the biggest hits in the nation the way they're ranked on Billboard's Pop Singles chart. And the countdown continues.
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0: This week, the 11th Top 40 hit for the rock supergroup Journey leaps eight notches in our survey. Journey and After the Fall.

The group is Journey. They debuted last week at 39. This week, move all the way up to number 31 with their latest, After the Fall. You know, just a few months ago, it became the law of the land in England that you have to wear a seatbelt while driving a car. Good idea, because it's been proven that seatbelts save lives. But it was an expensive good idea for English superstar Elton John. Elton has 17 cars, 17 expensive cars, and it wouldn't do to put ordinary seatbelts in them. And so Elton, being Elton, had mink-covered seatbelts installed in his fleet of automobiles. Mink-covered seatbelts, definitely not standard equipment. This week, Elton John's current hit falls nine notches to number 30. Here he is with I'm Still Standing.

0: Elton John at number 30 on American Top 40, falling 9 notches with I'm Still Standing. Back in 1970, a famous manager, David Geffen, tossed an unsolicited audition tape into his wastebasket. His secretary fished it out, and the artist on that tape went on to become one of Geffen's biggest acts. Details and his current hit are coming up.
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0: Every week, we count down the hottest songs in the land. From Holly, Colorado to Holly Springs, Arkansas. From Holly, Michigan to Holly Ridge, North Carolina. And at number 29 this week, here are the Hollies with Stomp in the Name of Love.

American Top 40. They're at number 29, fifth week on the chart. They move up a notch with Stop in the Name of Love. You know, in show business, a career can hang by the flimsiest thread. We're up to a song now by a recording star whose life was changed when a secretary fished his audition tape out of a waste paper basket. Here's that incredible story. It was back in 1970 that this man, a young singer-songwriter, sent a package to manager David Geffen. Now, Geffen was a giant in the music business, with a huge reputation as the man behind such acts as the Eagles, Crosby, Stills and Nash, and Joni Mitchell. And so it was natural that this young man would want to be represented by Geffen. That package contained an 8x10 glossy photograph of the singer, a tape of him singing some of his own songs, and a polite letter which began with the words, "I'm writing to you out of respect for the artists you represent." Geffen glanced at the letter, one of dozens he receives every day, and since he didn't see anything in what the man had to say, he tossed the whole package in his waste paper basket. That night, while tidying up Geffen's desk, his secretary, Linda Lodengard, happened to notice the man's photograph. She found him good-looking in a boyish way and pulled out both his letter and his tape. She listened to the demo tape. And the next day, Linda walked into her boss's office to tell him that he'd made a mistake in tossing it out. Geffen respected her enough to listen to the tape himself. And in his words, "I was just totally, completely knocked out." The singer-songwriter that David Geffen went on to sign is in our countdown at number 28. Here's the man whose career, you might say, began in a wastebasket. Jackson Browne with his latest pop hit, Lawyers in Love.

Who's in Love? At number 28 in our countdown of the 40 biggest hits in the USA, third week on the chart and moving up, Jackson Browne. We're counting down to a song written by a 95-year-old songwriter born in Russia, a man who wrote the biggest selling song of all time. This 95-year-old songwriter's latest hit is coming up.

I'm Casey Kasem. There's only one act in this week's countdown whose members are all from the same family. Falling 10 notches to number 27 are the five members of the DeBarge family with All This Love.

This Love, the DeBarge family on American Top 40. After 3 weeks at number 17, where they peaked, they fall to number 27 in the countdown. Well, now we're up to a song written by the man who wrote the biggest-selling song of all time. He's a legendary songwriter who was born in Russia way back in 1888, and he's still alive today at the ripe old age of 95. The name he was given at birth was Israel Balin. As a young man, he immigrated with his family to the United States, where he began writing musicals in the 1920s. Popular Broadway musicals including Annie Get Your Gun and Call Me Madam. This incredible talent composed more than 1,000 popular songs in his time. Among them, such classics as Alexander's Ragtime Band, God Bless America, and another classic. The song that would go on to sell more copies than any other song in history. It's a song this man wrote for a movie called Holiday Inn, and that was back in 1942. It won the Academy Award for Best Song that year. Supposedly, when this composer played it for the man who would sing it in the film, Bing Crosby, Der Bingle removed his pipe from his mouth and observed, "Irving, that's one song you don't have to worry about." The songwriter, of course, is the great Irving Berlin. And that song, which has sold more than 140 million copies worldwide, is the classic White Christmas. This week, another of the many great songs written by Irving Berlin is in our countdown. Up 7 notches to number 26, here's Taco with Putting on the Ritz.

0: button on the wrist. The first chart single for a Dutchman named Taco. He moves from number 33 to 26 in our countdown. 25 big ones to number one as the countdown continues.
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0: Here's the English band Culture Club. Four men moving up four notches to number 25 with I'll Tumble For You.

Culture Club on American Top 40, headed up by Boy George. They're at number 25 with their third hit song from the LP, Kissing to Be Clever. I'll Tumble for You. This next hit on AT40 is by a band who used to be a seven-man group. But a few years ago, they dropped three of their members, two cello players and a violinist. These days, the Electric Light Orchestra is a four-man band. Up two notches to number 24, here's ELO with Rock and Roll is King.

Survey song number 24, fourth week on the chart, moving up two notches. That's ELO and Rock and Roll is King. Coming up, a long-distance dedication from a girl in California who found that her best friend was just a doorstep away.

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Climbing two notches to number 23 is the band from Portland, Oregon, Quarter Flash, with Take Me to Heart.

Rindy Ross on lead. Quarterflash is the group, and their song moves up two notches on American Top 40, written by Rindy's husband, Marv Ross, Take Me to Heart. Now on American Top 40, we're up to our long-distance dedication. It comes from a girl in California who's learned that differences aren't as important as what we all have in common. She writes, "Dear Casey, my name is Cheryl. I live in Redwood Valley, California, and I'd like to make a not-so-long-distance dedication. You see, it's to my best friend, Tammy, who lives next door. Tammy is several years younger than I am, and that's only the beginning of the differences between us. Our tastes in music, clothes, and just about everything else you could think of are rarely similar. If one of us likes a movie, it's a sure bet the other one of us will hate it. And we like to tease each other about our tastes in boys, which are also very different. It would seem to be a friendship destined for failure. But these seemingly fatal differences in our personalities simply fade away in the glow of our love for each other. We can sit and talk for hours about nothing at all and never get bored. She always listens when I have a problem, and I try to do the same for her. We've shared many times of joy and sadness together. When my mother died several years ago, she more than anybody else helped me get through it. Casey, sometimes it's hard to tell her just how special she is to me and how great it is to have her living right next door. One thing we do share is a favorite song from last year. We've spent lots of time listening to it and having a good time together. So, Casey, would you please play Hurt So Good for Tammy in Redwood Valley from Cheryl next door? And tell her I love her and that I hope we can share that song in our special friendship forever. Thank you, Cheryl." Okay, Cheryl, here's your long-distance dedication.

0: Cougars Hurt So Good, a long-distance dedication from Cheryl in Redwood Valley, California, to Tammy, all the way next door. And the countdown continues.
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3: Number 22.
0: Here's one of the 17 British acts in this week's survey. They're a five-man band from London called The Fix. And they're at number 22 with Saved by Zero.

Save by Zero. That's the first top 40 hit by a band out of England who call themselves The Fix, F-I-X-X. They're at number 22, moving up two notches, fourth week on the chart. Well, now we're up to the first American hit for the band called Kajagoogoo, a group whose name has 10 letters in it. Now, that would seem like a lot, but it's far from the record for the most letters in a group's name. That record is held by an act with a 62-letter name. The name? The pipes and drums in the military band of the Royal Scots Dragoon Guards. And they hit back in 1972 with Amazing Grace. Of course, they had to use 14 words to build up those 62 letters. And Kajagoogoo scores 10 letters with only one word. Some very specialized AT-40 trivia. At number 21, here's Kajagoogoo with Too Shy.

0: number one song out of England that got as high as number 5 on American Top 40 3 weeks ago. This week it falls from 13 to 21. Kaja Gugu and Too Shy. I'm Casey Kasem. This is American Top 40 in Hollywood. We're counting down the week's 40 biggest singles, and we're 20 hits away from the number one song in the USA. We'll continue in a moment, so stay right there.
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0: And the countdown continues now on American Top 40 with the 20 hottest hits in the USA still to come. I'm Casey Kasem, and on we go.
2: Number 20.
0: Moving up 7 notches this week with his 7th Top 40 hit, here's superstar David Bowie and China Girl.

The Londoner who makes his home in Switzerland. David Bowie on American Top 40, moving up 7 to number 20, fourth week on the chart with China Girl. Well, now we're up to the current hit by Def Leppard, a song from their top 10 album, Pyromania. You know, when the group was recording the album near the end of last year, lead singer Joe Elliott came down with a case of tonsillitis. But Joe was so eager to finish work on that album that he kept on singing until he lost his voice. That put a damper on any concert tour until he took care of his tonsils. Now, all's well, as fans who have been attending Def Leppard's sold-out shows across the USA can testify. At number 19 this week, here's Joe Elliott and the rest of Def Leppard with Rock of Ages.

with a follow-up to the hit they had earlier this year called Photograph. That's Def Leppard with Rock of Ages. They move from 22 to 19 in the countdown, fourth week on American Top 40. 18 big ones to number one as the countdown continues.

I'm Casey Kasem. Three acts in the survey this week are from Canada. There's Men Without Hats, who debuted back at number 37. There's Bryan Adams, who's coming up soon. And then there's the band from Vancouver, British Columbia. They're Loverboy, moving up a notch to number 18 with Hot Girls in Love.

0: The Human League on American Top 40. They're at number 17, moving up a notch this week with a recent number one dance record. Keep Feeling Fascination. Now, let's answer that question about the seasons. It comes to us from Melissa Chase in Towson, Maryland. She wants to know which of the four seasons, winter, spring, summer, or fall, has appeared in the most top 40 song titles. Well, we did an impromptu survey around the AT40 office and studios and found that this season is not only the most popular on the charts, but is probably the most popular season for everyone. In the USA, it's a time for going to the beach, barbecuing hot dogs and hamburgers, sipping ice-cold drinks, and licking ice cream cones. But way down in Australia, where the seasons are reversed, it's a time for getting out your overcoats and your snow boots. The season we're talking about here in the USA is summer. On the pop chart, there's no contest. All the seasons have hit the top 40. But summer is more popular than winter, spring, or fall by almost 5-1. We've had 34 top 40 songs with summer in the title. And here are just a few. Sly and the Family Stone's Hot Fun in the Summertime, Mungo Jerry's In the Summertime, Celebration featuring Mike Love with Almost Summer, The Deniers and the Diamonds both hit with One Summer Night, Seals and Crofts had Summer Breeze, Percy Faith and the Letterman both hit with Theme from a Summer Place, The Lovin' Spoonful had Summer in the City, The Jamies, Summertime, Summertime, and Eddie Cochran, Blue Cheer, and The Who all hit with Summertime Blues. And that's just a few song titles that are part of your answer, Melissa. The season named in the most top 40 song titles is summer. 34 summer songs so far. Thanks for your letter, and enjoy your summer.
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0: Survey song number 16 on American Top 40, same position as last week, sixth week on the chart. Canadian Bryan Adams and Cuts Like a Knife. 15 big ones to number one as the countdown continues.
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0: 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With their fourth consecutive top 40 hit here in America, here's Men at Work, climbing five notches to 15 with It's a Mistake.

0: at work on American Top 40. Move up 5 notches this week, 4th week on the chart with It's a Mistake. You know, it's a well-known show business axiom that you don't make it in this business unless you pay your dues. Well, a star English group learned that lesson the hard way when they refused literally to pay any dues. That story and their current hit coming up.
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1: Number 14.
0: Here's the Londoner with a Scottish heritage who has 3 loves in his life, his family, soccer, and rock and roll. He's Rod Stewart, moving up a notch with Baby Jane.
1: I'm

written and co-produced by Rod Stewart, the man who sings it. 38-year-old singer out of England with Baby Jane. He's at number 14 this week, moving up a notch. Now, our story of the rock band who found out the hard way that you don't make it in show business without paying your dues, both figuratively and literally. This is a story of the Kinks, the English band who ran off a string of hits in the middle 60s, including You Really Got Me, Tired of Waiting for You, A Well-Respected Man, and Sunny Afternoon. And then it stopped. You see, during a good portion of the time the Kinks had that string of hits, thousands and thousands of fans in America had seen them on tour, playing concerts, and making TV appearances. But in 1966, the Kinks made a television appearance that changed everything. Their management didn't pay the proper dues to the American Federation of Television and Radio Artists. And then there were some altercations. Altercations between the Kinks' management and some promoters whom they blamed. That led to some dates in court. And when the smoke all cleared, the Kinks had been barred from making any concert or television appearances in the USA. Their record sales here plummeted, and their career bottomed out. The Kinks had to fight their way back to the top. Almost 4 years later, in 1969, the ban had been lifted, and the Kinks, who made very sure all the right dues were paid and all the right deals were made this time, toured America again, and they scored a top 10 comeback hit called Lola. The Kinks were back. Well, this week, the Kinks are in the countdown with their current hit. Falling from number 6 to 13, here's

After 3 weeks in the top 10, the past two at number 6, the Kinks fall to 13 in the countdown with their 11th top 40 hit. Come Dancing. 12 big ones to number 1 as the countdown continues.

AT40 originates in Hollywood. This next song is by the soul and pop star from Minneapolis, Prince. And his song's a lot more serious than it might sound. He sings, "Everybody's got a bomb. We could all die any day. But before I'll let that happen, I'll dance my life away. 'Cause they say 2000, party's over. Oops, out of time. So tonight, I'm gonna party like it's 1999. At number 12, here's Prince and 19.

Prince with a song that went all the way to number one on Billboard's dance chart at the end of last year, 1999. Second week at number 12 on American Top 40. In this week's survey, there are four songs by female solo artists and 15 by male solo artists. One of those men was born in Philadelphia, now makes his home in L.A. He's Michael Sembello, moving up.

0: Michael Sembello moves up three notches on American Top 40 to number 11 in popularity this week, fifth week on the chart. From the Flashdance soundtrack, that's Maniac. This is Casey Kasem in Hollywood counting down the most popular songs in the USA on American Top 40. 10 big hits away from number one, and the countdown will continue in just a moment.
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0: We're hearing the 40 biggest hits of the week according to the official nationwide survey of Billboard magazine. 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I'm Casey Kasem, and the countdown continues.
2: Number 10.
0: After peaking at number 7, the first American hit for the English band Madness drops to number 10, Our House, in the middle of the street.

With the first of the 10 hottest records in the USA falling three notches, that's Madness and Our House. In her solo career outside of Fleetwood Mac, Stevie Nicks has hit the top 40 five times. There was her duet with Tom Petty and the Heartbreakers, Stop Dragging My Heart Around, her duet with Don Henley, Leather and Lace, and the song she sung solo, Edge of 17 After the Glitter Fades, and her current hit. Holding at number nine, here's Stevie Nicks and Stand Back.

0: The lady born and raised in Phoenix, Arizona, Stevie Nicks on American Top 40. The 35-year-old singer is at number 9, second week in a row with Stand Back. Up next, the number 1 soul song in the USA by the superstar from Boston.
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0: American Top 40's heard in the 50 states and around the world every week on great radio stations like WILE Cambridge, Ohio, KTDY Lafayette, Louisiana, and Commercial Radio Hong Kong. Moving up 2 notches on the pop chart is the new number 1 soul song in the USA. At number 8, She Works Hard for the Money. Here's Boston's Donna Summer.

0: a summer on American Top 40, moving from number 10 to number 8. She works hard for the money. Coming up, a long-distance dedication from a young woman in Massachusetts who has some advice for shy young men.
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0: Back at number 35, we heard Michael Jackson debut with the record-setting fifth Top 40 hit from his album Thriller. Now, here's

and sung by Michael Jackson, produced by Quincy Jones. Last week at number 5, this week it falls to number 7. That's Michael Jackson's Wanna Be Startin' Somethin'. This is Casey Kasem on American Top 40 in Hollywood, and now we're up to our long-distance dedication. It's from a young woman in Massachusetts, and she has a little advice to offer. Here's what she writes. Dear Casey, I'm writing to you in response to your long-distance dedication on January 29, 1983, from Michael in Peabody, Massachusetts. He told us about how he met a gorgeous girl named Sue, but couldn't find the courage to ask her for a date. Then one night, while listening to the song Somebody's Baby, he finally found the courage and asked Sue for a date. Casey, I'm 20 years old, considered fairly attractive, and ironically live only 20 miles from Peabody. I don't have a steady boyfriend and only date occasionally. When people ask me if I have a boyfriend and I say no, they usually say something like, a pretty girl like you should always have a boyfriend. Not so, Casey. My mother once told me the reason so many pretty girls don't get asked for a date is because men usually assume a pretty girl already has a date. Granted, I know it takes a lot of courage for a boy to ask a girl out, and with women's lib the way it is today, I'm sure many girls, like myself, have had to make the first move. What I'm trying to say is that many other girls are being denied the opportunity for a date because men assume they already have one. Why don't they ask instead of guessing? So, Casey, could you please play Somebody's Baby again as a long-distance dedication and inspiration to all those men who can't find the courage to ask a pretty girl out for fear of being rejected. Signed, Sharon. Okay, Sharon, here's your long-distance dedication.

0: Jackson Browne and Somebody's Baby. A long-distance dedication from Sharon in Massachusetts to all the men who've been afraid to ask a pretty girl out. And the countdown continues.
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0: I'm Casey Kasem. Making a big move of five notches, here's the first hit by the Eurythmics here in the USA at number 6, Sweet Dreams Are Made of This.

Sweet dreams are made of this. Survey song number 6, a big mover this week on American Top 40, moving up 5 notches. The Eurythmics, with a tune they took to number 2 in England. Here's a song that went all the way to number 1 in England. It's by Duran Duran. They moved 3 notches this week to number 5 in the countdown. Is There Something I Should Know?

0: Is There Something I Should Know? The five-man band formed back in 1978 in Birmingham, England. Duran Duran. They're at number five in our survey on American Top 40 as the countdown continues.
1: It's from coast to coast.
0: The numbers get smaller as the hits get bigger.
1: Number four.
0: It's 4 weeks in a row at number four for Sergio Mendes and his big comeback hit, Never Gonna Let You Go.

Never Gonna Let You Go. Sergio Mendes with vocal duet by Joe Pazullo and Lisa Miller. At number 4 again this week. Now as we work our way toward the 3 biggest hits in the USA, let's check out the tops of Billboard's other charts. Number 1 in the country chart is I Always Get Lucky With You by George Jones. Number 1 in the soul chart is She Works Hard for the Money by Donna Summer. Number 1 in the album chart is Synchronicity by The Police. And on the pop singles chart, we're up to a song that's at number 3 for the 4th straight week. It's the recent number 1 smash by Irene Cara. Flashdance, What a Feeling.

We're counting down to the famous English band whose three members all dyed their hair blonde. Not because blondes have more fun, but to get jobs in a chewing gum commercial. Their number one song is coming up.

The song that was number one for six consecutive weeks on American Top 40, then it fell to number three 4 weeks ago, and that's where it's been since. Irene Cara and Flashdance, What a Feeling.

It peaked at number 2 in England, and that's where it's been for 5 consecutive weeks here in the USA. Eddie Grant on American Top 40 with Electric Avenue. Well, now we're up to the number 1 song in America by the 3-man English band The Police. Now, you may have noticed that all 3, Stuart Copeland, Andy Summers, and Sting, have bleached blonde hair. Some of their fans probably thought they bleached their hair as part of the punk rock look. But the real reason goes back 6 years to the days when The Police were getting started. Back then, they were getting plenty of bookings playing England's punk rock club circuit. But they weren't making very much money, and even social protesters have to pay the rent. So when an advertising agency held auditions for a punk rock band to do a chewing gum commercial, The Police tried out, and they got the job. But it was on one condition. The agency didn't think this trio called The Police looked punk enough. So they thought it would help if the boys all had blonde hair. Well, The Police needed the money, so they went along with the bleaching. And they liked their blonde look so much, they stayed blonde. But they don't have to do any chewing gum commercials these days if they don't want to, because they've got the number 1 album in the USA, Synchronicity, and the number 1 song in the land again this week. For the 4th week in a row, the most popular song in America is by The Police, Every Breath You Take.

0: for the fourth consecutive week on American Top 40. That's Every Breath You Take by The Police. And there you have them, the 40 most popular records in America determined by Billboard magazine for the week ending July 30th, 1983. American Top 40 is produced in Hollywood by ABC Watermark, executive producer Tom Rounds, producer Don Bustani. With Matt Wilson, Daryl Morton, Meryl Schindler, Dana Schwartzwalder, Alan Kaltman, Ann Stroeker, Paul Leveskin, Stu Jacobs, and Ron Shapiro. I'm Casey Kasem. Join me next week, and again, we'll count down the 40 most popular songs in the USA. Till then, keep your feet on the ground and keep reaching for the stars.
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0: My name's Casey Kasem, and this is American Top 40. Welcome to our weekly countdown of the best-selling songs in the USA. Well, we have six debut songs in American Top 40 this week, and a new number one. Let's hear the first of the six new songs. It's by Elton John, and it's titled

The first of six new debut songs in American Top 40, Elton John's Rocket Man. Casey Kasem on AT40. The countdown continues as we hear the hottest hits of the USA this week. Frederick Knight has never had a Top 40 record before. This is his first, and it comes in at number 39.

0: At number 39 on the USA this week, Frederick Knight on American Top 40, I've Been Lonely for So Long. In 10 minutes, the latest hit by a fairly new recording star whose record company several months ago honored him with a special award, a gold toilet.
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0: Here are some fellas all born into Air Force families and spent their formative years moving from one home to another. They're America, now living in England. Three fellas at number 38 with I Need You.

recently had a hit with A Horse with No Name that dropped off last week, went to number one. This one debuts at 38, America and I Need You. This is Casey Kasem on AT40 with this reminder. 4th of July, American Top 40 will be a couple of years old. And we're going to start off the third year with a very special show. A countdown of the 40 top hits of the rock and roll era. That's only a few weeks from now, so don't miss it, okay? More about that later. Right now at number 38.

on 5 this week in AT 40 to number 37. April Wine from Canada, and you could have been a lady. This is Casey Kasem on American Top 40. And now, the second Top 40 hit by a new recording star whose label honored him last November with a special award. A gold toilet. He'll probably rack up a lot of gold records in his career, and the more he gets, the less important each one will seem. But as he becomes more successful, that gold toilet can only become more meaningful to him. You see, before he became a professional singer-composer, he'd spent 9 years in the U.S. Navy. And after he got out, the best-paying civilian job he had was installing toilets in the giant 747 jetliners. That's what he was doing when he got his break in the record business. So, to commemorate his switching careers and selling of a million copies of Ain't No Sunshine, the president of his label, Buddha Records, publicly presented him with a gold toilet. His latest hit debuts at number 36 this week. It's called Lean On Me. Here's Bill Withers.

A debut song at number 36 this week by Bill Withers, titled Lean On Me. 1 year ago, three different versions of a theme from a motion picture got into the top 40. It was a theme from Love Story, and one version reached the top 10, the one by Andy Williams. Now, several versions of the love theme from another picture are moving around the record charts, but only one so far has made it into the top 40. Andy Williams does it again.

number 35, second week on AT40. It moved up three. Andy Williams and the love theme from The Godfather. This is Casey Kasem on American Top 40, and this is John Fogerty, Doug Clifford, Stu Cook. The three make up Creedence Clearwater Revival. Last week they debuted at number 40. This week they move up six to 34 with Someday

0: Nightingale's Creedence Clearwater Revival with Someday Never Comes. It moved up 6 to number 34 in American Top 40 this week. Coming up in 5 minutes, a current hit by the five-man English group who became famous about the same time as the Beatles, and who in their first year of earning the big money claimed that their managers slyly ripped them off for $500,000.
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0: AT40 is heard coast to coast and around the world every week on great radio stations like WROK Rockford, Illinois, WMVB Millville, New Jersey, and WPGC Washington, D.C. At number 33, up 6 this week, here's Neil Young and Old Man.

At number 33 in American Top 40 this week, Neil Young's Old Man. And now the current hit by the five-man English group, who say they got ripped off by their own managers during their first year in the big time for £3,400 a week. That's $10,000 American. Just when the group was on the verge of becoming a name, three managers signed them up and taught the boys how to walk, how to talk, what to wear, where to eat, and generally molded their image. Well, when their first big hit, a song called Go Now, started climbing the charts, the trio of managers booked them around the United Kingdom 7 nights a week at $1,500 a night. That's about $10,000 a week. Well, during this time, the five musicians claimed that their managers gave them a weekly allowance of $50 each and told them that the rest of their earnings were being invested for them in stocks and bonds. Well, after a year of earning $10,000 a week, they went to the bank to look at their fortune. And there was nothing there. Their managers, they said, had split with the loot. And there never had been any stocks and bonds. And that was the end of innocence for the group whose latest hit is at number 32 this week. Here are the Moody Blues.

number 32 on AT40 this week by the Moody Blues from England, Isn't Life Strange. The number one song in England is the number 31 bestseller this week in American Top 40. And it's by the Pipes and Drones and the military band of the Royal Scots Dragoon Guards. Amazing Grace.

0: number 31, Amazing Grace, a debut song by the Pipes and Drums and the Military Band of the Royal Scots Dragoon Guards.
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0: Every week, the whole world listens as we count down the 40 most popular songs in America. Outside our 50 states, AT-40s heard in 15 foreign cities circling the Earth. And most of the rest of the planet served by over 350 American Forces radio outlets. And the countdown goes on now on our way to a brand new number one song. With a 2-3 weeks on the survey, now up to number 30, Millie Jackson.

0: at number 50 this week, a girl who now lives in Brooklyn, originally from Georgia, Millie Jackson, moving up 5 with Ask Me What You Want. In 1966, Jimmy Castor recorded a song that took him to number 31 called Hey Leroy, Your Mama's Calling. Today, he's already beat that mark with his latest record. At number 29, the Troglodyte song, the highest debuting record of the week by the Jimmy Castor Bunch.
1: What we're going to do right here is go back. Way back, back into time. When the only people that existed were troglodytes. Cavemen. Cave women. Neanderthal. Troglodytes.

There's the week's highest debuting record coming in at number 29. That's the Jimmy Castor Bunch and Troglodyte. Here's the chart action on this record by Billy Preston titled Out of Space. It debuted 2 weeks ago at 40, last week 34. Now it moves up 6 to number 28. Out of Space.

0: 28th best-selling song in the USA this week in American Top 40 by Billy Preston, and it's titled Out of Space. This is Casey Kasem in Hollywood, counting them down. We have 2 big hours and 27 hits to go on our way to a brand new number one. Stay right there.
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0: We're counting down to a brand new number one song in our survey this week. This is American Top 40. I'm Casey Kasem.

tribute to the Dutch painter Van Gogh. Vincent by Don McLean. At number 27 this week, this is Casey Kasem in American Top 40. At number 26, a song that drops 20 notches all the way out of the top 10. Michael Jackson.

After 8 weeks in the top 10, it drops to 26. Rockin' Robin by Michael Jackson. Here's a tune that debuted at number 38 5 weeks ago. It's now up to number 25. It's Harry Chapin and Tax.

That moved up one this week to number 25, Harry Chapin and Taxi. You're listening to the most listened to songs in the USA this week on our way to number one, a brand new number one tune. At number 24, dropping six, Jackson Browne, Dr. My Eyes.

Number 24 this week at Drop 6, Jackson Browne and Dr. My Eyes. This is Casey Kasem on American Top 40. And now, after a couple of weeks at number 9, this one also took a big drop. At number 23, it's Ringo Starr and Back Off.

0: Star, produced by George Harrison, back off Boogaloo this week at number 23. This is Casey on AT40, and coming up in about 5 minutes, a current hit by a female vocal trio who retired from singing at a pretty early age, like 18, with two of them getting married and starting families. Then last year, they came out of retirement and started recording again. And finally, they made the charts this year.
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0: Ah, here comes Rosie, the queen of Corona. And what's Corona? Well, it's a neighborhood of the borough of Queens, New York. Not far from Shea Stadium, where the Mets play some pretty tough ball. At number 22, moving up to Paul Simon.

0: Moving up two this week to number 22, Paul Simon and Me and Julio down by the schoolyard. This is Casey Kasem on American Top 40, and the countdown rolls on.
1: Number 21.
0: This moved up one this week. It's Todd

0: number 21 in American Top 40, moving up one, Todd Rundgren and I Saw the Light. Now the current hit by the female vocal trio who retired from singing when they were pretty young, 18, with two of them getting married and starting families. And then they came out of retirement a year ago to start recording. The three of them were raised in the Seaport District of Los Angeles, an area called San Pedro. And all during high school, they sang together, sometimes for no money and sometimes for pay. Well, after graduation, they drifted apart. Two of them got married and started raising families. And a few years later, the unmarried member heard about a singer who was looking for a female group to sing background for him. So she phoned the other two, talked them into coming out of retirement, and they auditioned for that job, and they got it. But after 3 months, they got tired of backing up somebody else, so they split to do their own thing. In 1971, they started recording. And here they are, just a year later, right in the top 40. The girls call themselves Love Unlimited, and they're at number 20 this week with Walking in the Rain with the One I Love.
1: Everyone's trying to get out of the rain.

0: 4 weeks on AT40, already up to number 20. Love Unlimited and Walking in the Rain with the One I Love. Coming up in 10 minutes, a current hit by the hottest pop singer in the business today. A girl who has made 6 million selling records in a row. A girl who just a few years ago flunked her college entrance exam for music majors and had to take the class known as Bonehead Musicianship.
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0: From the Florida Everglades to the California Redwoods, you hear the nation's biggest hits every week at this time on American Top 40. We're up to number 19 in our countdown, headed toward a brand new number 1.

At number 19 this week, from Los Angeles, that's Bread and Diary. AT40 is heard every week on great radio stations from coast to coast and around the world, like WNDR, Syracuse, New York, WNCI, Columbus, Ohio, and Radio 5PM, Murray Valley, South Australia. At number 18 this week, a song that moved up 9. Song.

number 18 this week, a hot record by Neil Diamond titled Song Sung Blue. This is Casey on American Top 40. Now, the current hit by the hottest pop female singer in the business today. A girl who's had 6 consecutive million-selling records. But just a few years ago, when she was enrolling in Long Beach State College next door to L.A., she flunked the entrance exam for music majors and had to take Bonehead Musicianship. Now, that was a nickname for the course in remedial music. Her former teacher there, Professor William Stroud, told us that she was overconfident, a little surly at times, and he thought it was good for her to take remedial theory. About her brother, Professor Stroud thought that he didn't dig into the keyboard enough, and he was never satisfied with his grade. The professor said, "I gave him a C, but he thought he should have gotten an A." Well, this brother and sister are not in school anymore, but they're still getting report cards. Report cards printed in green ink, with numbers on the corners, big numbers, and pictures of U.S. presidents in the center. At number 17 this week, here are Karen and Richard Carpenter. It's gone.

the biggest jumper on American Top 40 this week. It moved up 12 notches to number 17. The Carpenters, and it's going to take some time. You're listening to the nation's biggest hits by the world's biggest pop stars. And our countdown continues. It's War, Slipping in the Dark.

0: last week number 11, now number 15 in the nation, Aretha Franklin and Daydreamer. And that wraps up the second hour of American Top 40 with the top 14 songs coming right up.
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0: And here we go with more of the most popular songs in the USA on our way to a brand new number one song. 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Then someone in Decatur sent me some bumper stickers that said, American Top 40, WAJF Radio. 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

0: week to number 13. That's the Jackson 5 and Little Bitty Pretty One.
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0: This is Casey Kasem with American Top 40, and here's the group that's had a couple of number one songs. Aquarius, Let the Sunshine In, and Wedding Bell.

0: 40 this week, The Fifth Dimension, and I didn't get to sleep at all. This is Casey Kasem in American Top 40, and coming up in 10 minutes, a song by the seven-man group from the Deep South, who were discovered by Playboy magazine's cartoonist Shel Silverstein, and who appeared with Dustin Hoffman in the movie, Who is Harry Kellerman, and why is he saying those terrible things about me?
1: The hits from coast to coast, American Top 40.
0: Here's the four-man group from Detroit that takes a big leap this week from 21 to number 11. Their hit song is Nice to Be With You. Their name? Gal.

0: coming in at number 11 at 1840 this week, moving up 10. That's Gallery from Detroit, and Nice to Be With You. This moved up 2 this week to number 10, Hot Rod Lincoln.
1: My pappy said, son, you're going to drive me to drinking if you don't stop driving that Hot Rod Lincoln.
2: Have you heard the story of the hot rod race with the Fords and Lincolns was setting the pace? That story is true, I'm here to say I was driving that Model A. It's got a Lincoln motor and it's really souped up. That Model A body makes it look like a pup's got 8 cylinders and uses them all. Got overdrive, just won't stall. With a 4-barrel carb and a dual exhaust, with 4 living gears you can really get lost. Got safety tubes, but I ain't scared. The brakes are good, tires fair. Pulled out of San Pedro late one night, the moon and the stars were shining bright. We was driving up Grapevine.

0: flames coming from out of the side. 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I said, look out, boys, I got a license to fly. And that cat, he pulled over and let us by. Now all of a sudden she started knocking him down in the dip. She started to rock, and I looked in the mirror. Red light was blinking, the cops was after my hot rod Lincoln. 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And he said, son, you're gonna drive me to drinking if you don't stop driving that hot rod Lincoln.
1: Living in Berkeley, California, Commander Cody and his Lost Planet Airman and Hot Rod Lincoln. That's at number 10. Now it moved up 2. This is Casey on American Top 40 on our way to a brand new number 1 song. And right now, the song by the 7-man group from the Deep South who were discovered by Playboy magazine's cartoonist Shel Silverstein and who appeared with Dustin Hoffman in the movie Who is Harry Kellerman and Why is He Saying Those Terrible Things About Me? It's a pretty simple, straightforward success story here. Shel Silverstein heard the band play, dug their sound, knew that his friend Dustin Hoffman was getting ready to do a wild new picture, and took the 7 musicians to meet the big star and audition for him. Well, Dustin thought they were great and put them in his movie. If you saw the film Who Was Harry Kellerman, etc., you'll remember them as the band who were on stage in the Fillmore East scene, where Shel Silverstein calls Dustin Hoffman up out of the audience to sit in with the group. Well, their first chart song is at number 9 this week. It's called Sylvia's Mother. Here are Dr. Hook and The Medicine Show.

0: 7 The Rolling Stones and Tumbling Dice in 10 minutes on American Top 40, the current hit that a very big star was forced by his record company to record.
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0: This is a melody and an arrangement from a traditional church hymn about 500 or 600 years old. It moved up 4 this week to number 6 by the Englishman, Cat Stevens. More.

number 6 this week in American Top 40, Morning Has Broken, Cat Stevens from England. This is Casey Kasem in American Top 40, and now it's time for the current hit that a very big star was forced by his record company to record. The big star is Sammy Davis Jr., and the song he was forced to record is Candyman. He just didn't want to do it. It wasn't his kind of song, he said, even though it was written by the same man, Anthony Newley, who had written a lot of Sammy's favorite numbers that he uses in his nightclub act, including one that he had had a huge hit with, titled What Kind of Fool Am I? But Candyman was different. It was a kid's song, not Sammy's bag. And when MGM Records president Mike Curb and company executive Michael Wiener urged Sammy to do the song, he balked. It was a standoff for a while, but eventually the company wore down the star, and so Sammy went into the studio, recorded the song in one take, and didn't want to be bothered with it anymore. And now he says he's loving all the bother. And recently guesting on the Johnny Carson show, he publicly thanked the record company for, in his words, forcing him to cut the record. It's number 5.

week at number 13, this week all the way up to number 5, Candyman by Sammy Davis Jr. The more I hear this song, the more I like it. Last week it was number 5, now it's number 4. It's sung by Al Green. What a style.

Number four in the USA this week, Al Green, and Look What You Done For Me. This is Casey Kasem on American Top 40, and we're heard every week, coast to coast and around the world on great radio stations like WMEX, Boston, WLWL, Rockingham, North Carolina, WLAP, Lexington, Kentucky. Here's the song that was number one for 6 weeks. Now at number three, Roberta.

0: After 6 weeks at number one, now it's number three. Roberta Flack, the first time ever I saw your face.
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0: Here's Mr. Staple and his three daughters. They call him Pop, and his daughters, Yvonne, Davis, and Cleo. Their hit at number two, the biggest they've ever had. I'll tell you.

once a week with AT40, and you know where your favorite songs are. The Staple Singers are your favorites. They're at number two this week. They moved up one. I'll take you there. This is Casey Kasem on American Top 40. We've heard 39 of the 40 best-selling songs in America this week, and we're up to number one. And if I tell you there's nothing sweeter than success that came hard and slow, nobody's going to agree quicker than the four-man vocal group who move into the top spot this week. The same four guys who have been singing together for over 10 years. And so far, this is their biggest triumph. Here's the brand new number one song in America by the Shylights.

0: number one, The Shy Lights and Old Girl, America's best-selling song this week. And that's it, the 40 top-selling songs in the USA. 1840s produced and distributed by Watermark Incorporated. Don Bastani produces, and we tape the show here in Hollywood. This is Casey Kasem. Join me next week, and again, we'll count down the 40 most popular songs in America. Till then, keep your feet in the ground and keep reaching for the stars.
1: 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Special thanks to Kalila Dawkins, Matt Wilson, Rob Durkee, Pete Battistini, Scott Layfield, Mike Savage, Michael Cross, Dave Nunes, and of course, the legend where the countdown began, Casey Kasem. I'm Larry Morgan. 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
0: Hello again and welcome to American Top 40. I'm Casey Kasem and this is our countdown of the most popular songs in the USA. Our rankings come directly from the official Billboard survey of record stores and radio stations throughout the nation. Now, let's set the stage for this week's 40 biggest hits by recapping last week's top three. At number three last week was Separate Lives by Phil Collins and Marilyn Martin. Number two was You Belong to the City by Glenn Frey. And last week's number one song was We Built This City by Starship. Starship's been at number one for 2 weeks now. Do they make it a third? We'll find out at the end of this week's countdown. And here we go.
3: Number 40.
0: Leading off is the first hit for a Minneapolis band called Tamara and the Scene. Three men and two women. Tamara's the lead singer. And her band's song speaks for itself. Everybody Dance. Tamara and the Scene.

Everybody Dance. Everybody. That's Tamara and the Scene from Minneapolis. At number 40, they debut with their first hit. Three songs debut this week in American Top 40, and the three that drop out of the countdown are Lovin' Every Minute of It by Loverboy, One Night Love Affair by Bryan Adams, and So in Love by Orchestral Maneuvers in the Dark. Those three songs fall out of the survey. Now, here's another debut. The latest from Sheena Easton, her 11th Top 40 hit, coming in at number 30.

0: Do It For Love. Sheena Easton debuts at number 39 in American Top 40. The song was produced by Nile Rodgers. Coming up, the story of how the big man met the boss. How saxophone player Clarence Clemons met Bruce Springsteen on a dark and stormy night in Asbury Park, New Jersey.
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0: Once a week with American Top 40, and you know how your favorite songs are doing throughout the USA. Like the recent number one pop and soul song by Whitney Houston, falling 14 notches this week to 38, Saving All My Love for You.

Whitney Houston and Saving All My Love for You. She's at number 38 in the countdown with that recent number one song. Now, the story of how the big man met the boss. How 6'3", 240-pound saxophone player Clarence Clemons met Bruce Springsteen and became his right-hand man in the E Street Band. It's a tale that Clarence recently recounted to writer Todd Gold. Back in 1971, Clarence and Bruce were both playing in Asbury Park, New Jersey, but in different bands along the Jersey Shore. Clarence played at a hot spot called the Wonder Bar. Bruce at a rickety but popular place called the Student Prince. A fan told Clarence he should really check out this Springsteen guy. And one night, between performances, he did. It was a dark and stormy night. The rain fell hard and the winds howled. Clarence Clemons remembers, "I was in a white suit and had my saxophone with me when I walked in this club. No lie, a gust of wind just blew the door off the hinges and down the street. I go up to Bruce and say, 'I want to play. Can I sit in?' He says, 'Hey, you can do anything you want.' Well, Clarence says that night was like magic. Quote, 'It was phenomenal. We never laid eyes on each other, but after that first song, he looked at me, I looked at him, and we said, this is it.'" End of quote. That was 14 years ago. Recently, Bruce, Clarence, and the rest of the E Street Band completed their 16-month worldwide Born in the USA tour. And now, Clarence Clemons has his own solo album out called Hero. His first top 40 hit from that album is at number 37 this week. Here's Saxman Clarence Clemons singing a duet with Jackson Browne. You're

0: You're a friend of mine. Clarence Clemons, originally from Norfolk, Virginia, and Jackson Brown, born in Heidelberg, Germany, making his home in L.A. They moved from 38 to 37 with You're a Friend of Mine, their first hit together, as the countdown continues.
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0: Billboard ranks them, AT40 counts them down. Up a notch to number 36, the first hit by the Miami Sound Machine, Conga.

0: Survey song number 36, moving up a notch, Conga by the Miami Sound Machine, their first chart single. We're counting down the most popular songs in the land, and the countdown doesn't stop till we hit the top.
1: Number 35.
0: Here's the third hit song from Sting's smash solo album, Dream of the Blue Turtles. He's hit with If You Love Somebody, Set 'Em Free, Fortress Around Your Heart, and now, Love is the Seventh Wave.

0: is the seventh way. Moving up five notches, second week in our survey, it's at number 35, That Sting. 34 big ones to number one as the countdown continues.
1: The hits!

0: Burning Heart by Survivor out of Chicago. They move up two notches to number 34, second week in our survey. The song is from the Rocky IV soundtrack. Up next, the latest hit by that super singer named Stevie. And I'm not talking about the one named Wonder.
1: Casey's Coast to Coast. American Top 40.
0: Casey Kasem. Here's this week's highest debuter. It's the eighth time that Stevie Nicks has hit the top 40 apart from Fleetwood Mac. From her album, Rock a Little, coming in at number 33, here's

Stevie Nicks, originally from Phoenix, Arizona. She's at number 33, debuting with Talk to Me. Here Now is a song that hit number one in the USA 6 weeks ago. It's also hit number one in West Germany, in Australia, and in this band's homeland of Norway. From Oslo, Norway, here's the trio A-ha, falling from number 23 to 32 this week with Take On Me.

0: Norway, it's the three-man band A-ha and Take On Me from the album Hunting High and Low, a recent number one song that's now at number 32 in the countdown. There's an English woman in our survey who started writing songs when she was just 13 years old. Songs so advanced for her age that her music teachers wouldn't believe she'd written them. And one of those teenage compositions later hit the top 10 in Britain. Details coming up.
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0: Our AT40 dictionary defines emergency as a sudden, generally unexpected occurrence demanding immediate action. Well, there's nothing unexpected about the emergency in our survey this week. It's the 19th Top 40 pop hit by Kool & the Gang, up four notches to number 31.

From Jersey City, New Jersey, now based in New York City, the 10-man band formed way back in 1964. Cool in the Gang at number 31, moving up four notches with Emergency. This is Casey on American Top 40 in Hollywood. Now, we're up to the woman who was a teenage songwriting prodigy. She's the small, enchanting, 5'3", auburn-haired, hazel-eyed recording star from England, Kate Bush. Now, Kate attended a Roman Catholic girls' school near her hometown of Welling, and she showed a flair for English and music. By the age of 10, she was playing the piano. At 11, she was writing poetry for the school's magazine. And at 13 years old, Kate Bush was putting words and music together, writing songs. Biographer Paul Curtin wrote, "When her classmates had difficulty with their music compositions, Kate would lend a hand and try them out on the piano, improvising on their originals. It was the one subject that brought out the exhibitionist in her, because in all of her other subjects, she was the quiet one." End of quote. The songs that Kate Bush wrote at 13 and 14 were so impressive her teachers didn't believe it was her own work. And Kate's parents had a hard time convincing them that she'd written the songs all by herself. One of the songs that she wrote at 14 years old, titled Man with a Child in His Eyes, became 6 years later a number 6 hit on the British chart for Kate. More proof that a good song is a good song no matter how old the writer is. With her first top 40 hit here in America, here's 27-year-old Kate Bush singing another song she wrote at number 30. It's Running Up That Hill.

0: number 30 in our countdown of the 40 biggest hits in the USA, singing star from England, Kate Bush. She wrote it, she produced it, and she sang it from the album Hounds of Love, that's Running Up That Hill. From Hollywood, this is AT40. I'm Casey Kasem, and we've got 29 hits to go to the number one song in the nation. The countdown will continue in just a moment.
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0: In Hollywood, this is Casey Kasem on American Top 40. We're counting down the biggest hits in the USA on our way to the one most popular song in the nation.
2: Number 29.
0: Here's a band who've been hitting the soul chart since 1980. And their current hit is their first to make the pop chart. Starpoint at number 29 with Object of My Desire.

0: Starpoint. They're from Baltimore, Maryland. They've been together since 1972, and they're at number 29, moving up three notches with Object of My Desire. A listener wants to know who was the first female solo singer ever to hit number one. Well, she's one of the most beloved personalities in American show business. She used to sell Chevys and date Burt Reynolds. Details coming up.
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0: 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Here's the six-man English band Dire Straits with the follow-up to their number one smash, Money for Nothing. Climbing five notches to number 28 this week, Dire Straits and Walk of Life.

0: Walk of Life from the album Brothers in Arms by Dire Straits. They move from 33 to 28, third week in the countdown. Now, let's answer that question about women at number one. A listener in Sterling Heights, Michigan, named Neera Parikh, wants to know who was the first female solo singer ever to hit number one on the Billboard chart. Well, to answer that one, we have to go way back to the earliest years of the Billboard chart, back to the songs that were popular during World War II. The first number one record on which a solo lead vocal was sung by a woman was a song called I Had the Craziest Dream. The act that hit number one with that was Harry James and his orchestra back in 1943, and his featured vocalist was Helen Forrest. But the first woman to hit number one on her own as a solo act is one of the most beloved personalities in American show business. She's a woman from Winchester, Tennessee, who became famous in the 50s and 60s for singing a jingle about the pleasures of driving a Chevrolet in the USA and blowing a kiss to the camera. More recently, she got a lot of attention from fan magazines because she was dating macho movie star Burt Reynolds. Of course, I'm talking about Dinah Shore, who hit number one in 1944 with her song, I'll Walk Alone. Dinah Shore, the first female solo act to hit number one. There's your answer, Neera. Thanks for writing in. Now, on with the countdown on American Top 40.
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0: Here's Dionne Warwick with her friends Elton John, Stevie Wonder, and Gladys Knight, and a song that's raising money for AIDS research. It's the biggest moving record of the week. Dionne and friends with... That's what friends are for.

0: That's what friends are for. Sung by Dionne and Friends. Dionne Warwick, Elton John, Stevie Wonder, and Gladys Knight. The song was written by Burt Bacharach and Carol Bayer-Sager. They're at number 27 with the biggest moving record within the countdown. Up 12 notches as the countdown continues.
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0: Billboard ranks them. American Top 40 counts them down. One song back, we heard Elton John singing with Dionne Warwick on a recording of That's What Friends Are For. Now at number 26, here's Elton again with his current solo hit, Elton John and

American Top 40 moving up two notches with Wrap Her Up from the album Ice on Fire. At number 25 in our survey of the 40 biggest hits in the USA is the 11th Top 40 hit for a band whose first big hit came in 1978. The song, Just What I Needed. So far, their biggest hit went to number 3. That was in 1984. A song called Drive. I'm talking about the band, The Cars. This week, with their latest hit, Tonight She Comes, they're at number

The Cars on American Top 40. They're at number 25, moving up five notches with Tonight She Comes. Coming up, the first hit as a performer by record producer David Foster. That's the same David Foster who, within a period of 10 months, produced a number one pop hit, a number one soul hit, and then produced a number one country hit. Details coming up. Hits from coast to coast. We're on our way to the number one song in the USA. Now, here's a song with a message. The inferior sex got a new exterior. We got doctors, lawyers, politicians, too. Everybody take a look around. There's a woman right next to you. Here are Eurythmics and Aretha Franklin with Sisters Are Doing It For Themselves.

Eurythmics and Aretha Franklin on American Top 40. Their first chart single together is at number 24, moving up two notches, fifth week in our survey. Sisters are doing it for themselves. Now we're up to a song performed by a record producer who recently did the impossible. Within a period of 10 months, he produced a number one pop hit, a number one soul hit, and a number one country hit. He's the Canadian composer, arranger, keyboard player, and super producer David Foster. Through the 70s and early 80s, he'd been producing big hits for acts like Boz Scaggs, Carol Bayer Sager, Earth, Wind & Fire, and Kenny Loggins. Then in 1982, his career went into overdrive. David Foster produced a big hit album for the band Chicago, and a song from that album, Hard to Say I'm Sorry, hit number one on the pop chart. Then, almost simultaneously, David produced the soundtrack album for the Broadway musical Dreamgirls, and from that album came the number one soul song performed by Jennifer Holliday called And I'm Telling You I'm Not Going. Then, on top of that, David produced a duet by Kenny Rogers and Sheena Easton that hit number one on the country chart. The song We've Got Tonight. Three separate records, each reaching number one on a different chart in a span of less than 10 months. Quite an accomplishment for producer David Foster. And David hasn't been sitting on his laurels since then. This week he's in our countdown as a self-produced performer. Here's David Foster at number 23 with the love theme from St. Elmo's Fire.

all the hit songs David Foster has produced, this one gives him the most satisfaction because his name is on the record as the artist. David Foster and Love Theme from St. Elmo's Fire. It peaked at number 15 2 weeks ago. This week it falls from 16 to 23.

American Top 40 originates in Hollywood. I'm Casey Kasem. Here's Olivia Newton-John with the first hit she's had since the spring of 1984, which means that this is Olivia's first hit during 85. It's Soul Kiss at number 20.

0: a superstar born in England, raised in Australia. Olivia Newton-John falling from 20, where she peaked last week, to 22 this week. Soul Kiss. Coming up, a long-distance dedication from a man in Texas who's discovered that love means trying to give more than you take.
1: 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American Top 40.
0: I'm Casey Kasem. So far, two big hits have come from John Cougar Mellencamp's new album, Scarecrow. The first was Lonely All Night, which peaked at number 6. And at number 21 this week, climbing 4 notches, here's the second hit single from Scarecrow, John

John Cougar Mellencamp climbing four notches to number 21 with his latest hit, Small Town. My name's Casey Kasem. This is American Top 40. Now, we're up to our long-distance dedication. And it's from a man in Abilene, Texas, who's found out that for him, love is lovelier the second time around. Here's his story. Dear Casey, the past 4 years have been less than good to me. I went through a tough divorce because I lost my little daughter in it. Right after that, I withdrew into a protective shell, never to be heard again by women. I could not trust them. I did date on and off, but nothing became of it. Then one night, as I returned to the dormitory, it happened. There sat the most beautiful girl, the girl of my dreams. I stood still as we just exchanged a deep gazing stare. We knew we belonged to each other. Immediately, our friendship took roots as deep as that of a long-term relationship. We were wed September 26th in a small but beautiful ceremony. Then things became complicated. I had to move to Texas for the Air Force, but because of her divorce decree, my new wife's little boy had to remain in North Dakota with his father. She didn't want to leave him behind, but she came with me anyway. She tried to hide the immense hurt she felt, but it began to manifest itself in our dream relationship. I knew I had to do something drastic quickly. With our money gone to rent and moving expenses, I had to borrow against my pay. I got the plane ticket and sent her to be with her baby boy for however long she needed. It was very painful, so soon after being married, to be separated. But I knew her happiness and little boy had to come first right now. She knows the sacrifice and hurt I feel, as we are 1,300 miles apart. But it's a small price to pay for a total love such as hers. Casey, would you please play Cherish to let my wife Bonnie know that she has captured my heart and love forever. Because of you, Bonnie, I've learned to cherish the love and the life. With all my love, your best friend and husband, Fred. Fred, here's your long-distance dedication.

0: What's cool in the gang's recent number two hit, Cherish, a long-distance dedication from Fred in Abilene, Texas, to his wife, Bonnie, in North Dakota. This is American Top 40 in Hollywood, counting down the most popular songs in the USA. I'm Casey Kasem. We'll continue in a moment. 20 big hits to go on our way to the number one song in the nation.
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0: The countdown continues now on American Top 40 with the 20 hottest hits in the USA still to come. I'm Casey Kasem, and on we go.
2: Number 20.
0: After spending the last couple of weeks at number 12, his peak position, Freddie Jackson drops eight notches with You Are My Lady.

0: album Rock Me Tonight. He falls from number 12 to number 20 this week. Coming up on American Top 40, a recent number one soul hit that puts the man who sings it, Stevie Wonder, only three number one soul hits behind the leader. A woman who's also in the countdown.
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0: AT40 originates in Hollywood. Here's the trio called Skritti Politti, led by 29-year-old English musician and singer Green. His full name is Green Strawmeyer Gartside, but he likes to be called by his first color. His group's hit climbs two notches to number 19. Perfect Way by Skritti Politti.

number 19, moving up two notches, sixth week in our survey, Perfect Way by Scritti Politti, their first chart single. This is Casey on AT40. And now we're up to the smash hit song that puts Stevie Wonder into a tie for second place in the category of most number ones on the soul chart. In first place is a woman who's also in this week's countdown, and we'll see about her in just a moment. First, let's check out who Stevie Wonder is tied with for second place. Turns out to be the godfather of soul himself, Butane James. That's James Brown. And James has hit number one on the soul chart 17 times. 6 weeks ago, Stevie Wonder got his 17th number one soul hit with Part-Time Lover. And that leaves Stevie and James Brown exactly three soul number ones behind the leader. In first place, with 20 number ones so far on the soul chart, is Aretha Franklin. And she hasn't shown any inclination to let the boys catch up. Her latest single is up to number two on the soul chart. That's how the race for the most number ones on the soul chart stacks up at the moment. Aretha Franklin in first place with 20. And James Brown and Stevie Wonder tied for second place with 17 number one soul hits apiece. And that 17th for Stevie is at number 18 on American Top 40 this week. Part-Time Lover.

4 weeks ago, that was the number one song in the USA. Part-Time Lover by Stevie Wonder from the album In Square Circle. This week, it falls 8 notches to number 18. Which means we're 17 songs away from this week's number one song in the USA. The hits from coast to coast. Every week, American Top 40 is heard in the 50 states and around the world on great radio stations like 92 KOR-FM, Starkville, Columbus, and West Point, Mississippi. Live in the Champlain Valley, X104, Ticonderoga, New York, and all hit KDWB, Minneapolis, St. Paul. Dropping 10 notches with the recent number 3 smash from their album Songs from the Big Chair, here are Tears for Fears at number 17 this week with Head Over Heels.

head over heels. After six consecutive weeks in the top 10, this week it falls from 7 to 17. The English act, Tears for Fears. At number 16 in the survey is I Miss You. It's the first top 40 hit by the all-woman band Climax. Now, the song was written by keyboardist Lynn Malsby, and she says she wrote the song one tearful night a year ago. Quote, I seem to write best when I'm upset about something. This fruitcake who didn't have the smarts to stay with me inspired the song. He's learned his lesson since, and let's just say I'm a lot happier now than I was then. End of quote. Lynn Malsby says when she brought the song to the other members of Climax, they said, we don't care what you're going through, we like the song. And here it is, climbing three notches to number 16. I Miss You, Climax.

0: I Miss You. At number 16 by the six-woman band formed 6 years ago in Los Angeles, Climax. Up next on American Top 40, Lady Dynamite, TNT.
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1: Number 15.
0: Here's Lady Dynamite herself, TNT. Tina Turner at number 15 for a second week with her 13th Top 40 hit. One of them.

0: Number 15 again this week, 8th week in the survey. That's Tina Turner and One of the Living from the Mad Max Beyond Thunderdome soundtrack. There's an Englishman in the countdown who used to be the youngest executive in the history of Britain's gas company. He was only 17. Should he have left that secure, good-paying job for the insecurities of show business? His story and his band's hit are coming up.
1: Casey's Coast to Coast. American Top 40.
0: The number one album for the 5th week in a row is the soundtrack from the television series Miami Vice. The recent number one hit theme from that show drops from number 8 to 14 this week. Here's Jan Hammer.

Sommer, the man born and raised in Prague, Czechoslovakia, and the Miami Vice theme. His recent number one song falls from number 8 to 14 this week. Now, the story of the young man who traded in a promising career for an unpromising one. He's 24-year-old Mark White, guitarist and keyboard player for the popular British band ABC. The group is from the city of Sheffield in northern England, and Sheffield is Mark's hometown. In his early teens, he got a job with the Sheffield branch of the gas company, which is known in the United Kingdom as the Gas Board. Well, Mark really got into his job, and the Gas Board noticed his enthusiasm and ability. He began to rise in the ranks, and by the time he was only 17, Mark White was an executive making administrative decisions every day. He says, "I was the Gas Board's first child executive." Mark told us the job meant a great future, but making music was more important to him. He could play guitar and keyboards, and he wanted to join a new group in town. But he'd have to give up his terrific job to be a musician in this band, a band that hadn't even played any concerts yet and wasn't even close to any kind of record deal. Well, he made his decision and stuck with it. Mark quit his job with the Gas Board, and he joined the group which in 1980 became ABC. Today, ABC is a hit-making recording act, and Mark White's risky move into show business has paid off. One of a very small percentage of talented people who do succeed. His band's current hit song made number 1 on the dance chart and is at number 13 this week on American Top 40. Here's ABC with Be Near Me. The

0: Near Me by ABC, their third top 40 hit, falling from number 11 to 13 in our survey this week. We're counting down America's hottest hits, and the heat doesn't stop till we get to the top.
1: Number 12.
0: Here's one of five songs from movies in the survey, from the film White Nights. Here's Lionel Richie up 10 notches with Say You, Say Me.
2: Say you, say me.

0: singer, songwriter, and producer Lionel Richie. He co-produced this one with James Anthony Carmichael. Say You, Say Me. And it moves from 22 to number 12 in only its fourth week on the survey. 11 big ones to number 1 as American Top 40 continues.
1: Casey's Coast to Coast.
0: I'm Casey Kasem, counting them down. Here's the Scottish band Simple Minds, whose lead singer Jim Kerr says, "We don't deal in formula music. We're into improvising and doing the unexpected." I wonder if they expected their song to leap 7 big notches this week to number 11. Here are Simple Minds with Alive and Kicking.
2: You'd

The Scottish band Simple Minds on American Top 40. Their second Top 40 hit, Alive and Kicking, moves from 18 to 11, sixth week in the survey. At number 10 is the Texas trio ZZ Top. The guys credit a lot of their success to humor. Drummer Frank Beard told writer David Frick, "For years, writers never knew what to call us, what we stood for. We weren't a Southern boogie band. We had nothing to do with that. Reviewers always missed the tongue-in-cheek. We never took ourselves all that seriously. We're good musicians with a healthy sense of humor." End of quote. Chuckling their way up four notches right into the top 10 this week, here's Frank Beard, Dusty Hill, and Billy Gibbons. ZZ Top with Sleeping Bags.

0: A three-man band formed 15 years ago in Houston, Texas, and that's where they're based. ZZ Top at number 10, moving up four notches with Sleeping Bag from the album Afterburner. My name's Casey Kasem. This is American Top 40. We're counting down the most popular hits in the USA, and our countdown will continue in a moment. We've got the nine biggest hits coming right up.
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0: Now on with our countdown of the 40 biggest hits in the USA. I'm Casey Kasem, this is American Top 40, and we're on our way to the most popular song in the nation.
2: Number 9!
0: Leaping 8 big notches with his first hit, here's comedian, actor, and now singer, Eddie Murphy, Partying All the Time.

0: That's Party All the Time by Eddie Murphy. On American Top 40, he moves in his fourth week from 17 to number 9. In the rock era, the record for most top 10 hits by a female solo singer has been held by Connie Francis. Last week, another woman tied Connie Francis for most top 10 hits in the rock era, and the hit that did it for her is coming up.
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0: From Hollywood, I'm Casey Kasem. I guess we're all familiar with what they call spin-offs in television, like Knott's Landing that spun off from Dallas, and the Colbys that just spun off from Dynasty. Well, we have a couple of spin-offs on the record chart these days, both from Duran Duran. Power Station and the band at number 8 this week, Arcadia. Their song is Election Day.

Election Day. Moving from 13 to 8, Simon LeBon, Nick Rhodes, Roger Taylor, three members of Duran Duran who call themselves Arcadia. Now, we're up to the woman who ties the rock era record for female solo singer with the most top 10 hits. First place has been held unchallenged for 23 years by Connie Francis. Connie has had 16 top 10 solo hits, and she did that in a four-year period. Well, last week, a superstar in the countdown made a big move and scored with her 16th top 10 solo hit, putting her in a tie with Connie Francis. She's the solo singer who had her first top 10 back in 1967 with I Never Loved a Man the Way I Love You. And now, 18 years later, she's hit the top 10 for the 16th time in her career. Here's the woman who's tied with the great Connie Francis. Here's the great Aretha Franklin at number 7 with her 16th.

0: moving up two notches, 8 week in the survey, to number 7. That's Who's Zoomin' Who by Aretha Franklin. Coming up, a long-distance dedication from a romantic young man in San Francisco with a story that not even a Hollywood producer would buy because nobody would believe it. These are Billboard's 40 biggest, and we're counting them down to number 1.
1: Number 6.
0: Here's the English band who once had 7 members, but all their hits have come as a trio. Here are the Thompson Twins with Lay Your Hands on Me.

Lay Your Hands on Me. The Thompson Twins at number 6 for a second week from their album Here's to Future Days. This is American Top 40. I'm Casey Kasem. Now we're up to our long distance dedication. This one's a love story told by a young man in San Francisco. Here's what he writes. Dear Casey, my story begins in 1981 when, still in high school, I was sent to Cincinnati, Ohio to stay with some relatives for the summer. My parents felt that a change of atmosphere might do something for my rebellious attitude, which had cost me 2 jobs and a lot of respect. So, with a chip on my shoulder the size of a mountain, I went to Ohio, and the weeks passed very slowly for me. I was bored beyond belief. That is, until 5 days before flying home. That's when I met Susie. She was headstrong and determined, yet beautiful and sensitive. She spoke of rainbows and ambitions and showed me just how beautiful a sunset could be. But before I knew it, I was back home in San Francisco. And because Susie had been in the process of moving, she had no new address or phone number to give me. And I wound up with no way to contact her. Every time I heard a certain song or saw the sunset over the Bay Area, I thought of Susie. 4 long years passed, and Susie became a pleasant memory. I never forgot that she was the first girl I'd ever felt love for or the pain of losing. But Casey, a miracle happened. Last July, I flew to Phoenix, Arizona for a 2-day business trip and ended up going into a drugstore for some aspirin. Another customer, a girl, dropped a handful of pictures all over the floor. Well, I bent down to help pick them up. Couldn't avoid looking at one of the photos and found myself looking into Susie's beautiful blue eyes. I got chills. As it turned out, this stranger was a friend of Susie's. She gave me her new address and phone number. Nervously, I wrote a letter to Susie and waited for her reply. Casey, if all goes according to plan, I'll be flying out to Cincinnati to spend New Year's Eve with her, a vacation I'll not soon forget. Could you please play You're the Inspiration for Susie, who taught me the meaning of love in 1981, an emotion that flows ever so strongly now in 1985. Thank you, James Fleming. Okay, James, here's your long-distance dedication.

0: That's Chicago's number three smash of a year ago, You're the Inspiration. A long-distance dedication from James in San Francisco to Susie in Cincinnati. And the countdown continues on American Top 40.
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0: With their biggest hit ever at number five for a second week, here's Heart and Never.

0: The band formed in 1972 in Seattle, Washington. That's where they are today. They're at number 5, second week in a row, third week in the top 10 with Never. As the countdown continues.
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0: American Top 40s heard in the 50 states and around the world every week on great radio stations like 92.5 WMHE, Toledo, Ohio, WPIQ, 101Q, Brunswick, Georgia, and Power 95 WPLJ, New York, New York. Here's a song that was written about New York, written for the season premiere episode of Miami Vice, where the main characters visit the Big Apple. Dropping from number 2 to number 4, You Belong to the City by Glenn Frey.

0: number one album in the USA. Music from the television series Miami Vice. That's Glenn Frey's You Belong to the City. After 2 weeks at number two, it falls to number four. Last year, Tina Turner set a new record as the oldest woman ever to sing lead on a number one song. Well, that record has just been broken. And the new oldest woman to ever sing lead on a number one song is coming up.
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0: You're hearing the most popular songs in the USA. I'm Casey Kasem. At number three in popularity this week, moving up a notch, is the Los Angeles band called Mr. Mister. Their song is about learning to love again after a disappointing relationship. Take these broken wings and learn to fly again.

Moving from 4 to 3 on American Top 40, that's Mr. Mister and Broken Wings from an album called Welcome to the Real World. Now, we're up to the record that features the oldest woman ever to sing lead on a number one song. The record holder for the past year has been Tina Turner. She set her record in September of last year when at the age of 44, she hit number one with What's Love Got to Do with It? Well, move over, Tina, because just 2 weeks ago, a new record holder moved on in. She sings lead on the Starship hit We Built This City, trading lead vocal lines with singer Mickey Thomas. She's the woman born in Chicago and now living in Palo Alto, California, near San Francisco. She's 46-year-old Grace Slick. At 46, Grace is now the oldest woman ever to sing lead on a number one record. She's also the oldest woman ever to sing lead on a top 10 record. And here's the smash that she does the singing on. At number 2 this week, We Built This City, Starship.

0: After 2 weeks at number one, falling to number two, that's Grace Slick and Mickey Thomas singing lead with Starship, and We Built This City. Now, as we get set to hear the new number one song in the land on American Top 40, let's check out the number ones on Billboard's other charts. Number one on the album chart is the Miami Vice soundtrack. Number one on the soul chart is Caravan of Love by Isley, Jasper, and Isley. Number one on the dance chart is A Love Bazaar by Sheila E. Number one on the country chart is Too Much on My Heart by the Statler Brothers. And on the pop singles chart, the new number one song is the third number one this year for an Englishman who's already hit the top twice in 85 with One More Night and Sussudio. The most popular song in the land is by Phil Collins and Marilyn Martin. Separate Lives, the love theme from White Nights.
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0: separate lives. The love theme from White Nights, the new number one song in the USA. It was written by Stephen Bishop, produced by Arif Mardin and Phil Collins, and sung by Phil Collins and Marilyn Martin. And there you have them, the 40 most popular records in America, determined by Billboard magazine for the week ending November 30th, 1985. American Top 40 is produced in Hollywood by ABC Watermark. Our mailing address is American Top 40, Post Office Box 2000, Hollywood, California. Our executive producer, Tom Roms. Producer, Don Bastani. With Meryl Schindler, Matt Wilson, Daryl Morton, Dana Schwarzwalder, Elaine Stieglitz, Kevin Cooper, Mike Williams, Michael Sullivan, Stu Jacobs, Ron Shapiro, and Nina Lucas-Maxey. I'm Casey Kasem. Join me next week, and again, we'll count down the 40 most popular songs in the USA. Till then, keep your feet in the ground and keep reaching for the stars.
1: 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Special thanks to Kalila Dawkins, Rob Durkee, Pete Battistini, Scott Lakefield, Mike Savage, Michael Cross, Dave Nunez, and of course, the legend where the countdown began, Casey Kasem.
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Hello again and welcome to American Top 40. My name's Casey Kasem and this is the program that counts down the biggest hits in the USA every week. Our official rankings come directly from Billboard Magazine's nationwide survey of radio stations and record stores. Every week here in Hollywood, we put it all together and count them down. Starting off with a recap of the previous week's top three. At number three last week was...

on AT40, that song was number 3, Pop Music by M. I'm Casey Kasem, and we're recapping the top 3 hits from last week's countdown. At number 2 was this big hit.

Don't Stop Till You Get Enough by Michael Jackson, the number two song from last week. I'm Casey Kasem on American Top 40, and before we get into this week's 40 biggest hits in the USA, we're doing our regular recap of last week's top three. And this was the number one song in our countdown last week.

0: song was number one last week, Rise by Herb Alpert. And that wraps up our AT40 recap of last week's top three singles. I'm Casey Kasem, and our countdown of this week's top 40 begins in a moment with a new hit by the number one solo star of the 70s.
1: Casey, coast to coast, American top 40.
0: In Hollywood, this is Casey Kasem, and the countdown begins.
1: Number 40.
0: The superstars of pop music are the ones who hit big and keep on hitting. Well, debuting in the countdown this week is the number one solo star of the 70s, a man with 24 top 40 singles and six of those at number one. Here he is, Elton John.

Elton John. His latest debuts at number 40 this week on American Top 40, and it's called Victim of Love. With the second debut song in our countdown, here's a popular jazz band. They call themselves the Crusaders. With a little help from female vocalist Randy Crawford, they come up at number 39 with their first pop hit, The Crusaders and Street Life. I play

number 39 in popularity, a debut record, The Crusaders and Street Life. 38 hits to number one, and we're counting them down. Coast to coast, American Top 40. I'm Casey Kasem, and the countdown continues. Debuting at number 38 this week is songwriter Lauren Wood. Her song is Please Don't Leave.

0: first hit song called Please Don't Leave. In every rock star's life, there comes a time when he's got to get away from it all. Away from his fans, away from his music. But Glenn Frey of the Eagles and Jimmy Buffett found out there's no escape. Not even on the remotest island they could find. That story is coming up.
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0: Every week, AT40 tells you what's hot and what's not. I'm Casey Kasem, and the countdown rolls on.
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0: This week, Cheap Trick debuts at number 37 with Dream Police.

Cheap Trick. The title tune from their album is Dream Police, a single debuting at number 37 on American Top 40. This is Casey Kasem in Hollywood, and now our story about the two rock stars who found out the hard way that once you make it, there's no getting away from your music or your fans. The leader of the Eagles, Glenn Frey, and his buddy, solo star Jimmy Buffett, learned that lesson a couple of years ago. They were in Los Angeles working on their albums separately, and they just got fed up with the whole music scene. They had to get away for a while. So the two friends hopped a fast plane to Key West, Florida, where Jimmy Buffett kept his 50-foot sailboat, the Euphoria. They weighed anchor and sailed east for 2 days and two nights. Finally, beyond the far end of the Bahama Islands chain, they pulled into a peaceful cove in the tiny Caicos Islands. There were a couple of other sailboats moored there, but that was it. No cities or towns, no crowds, no telephones, no microphones, no concerts or recording studios, and no fans. Nothing to remind these stars of what they wanted to get away from. Well, as the setting

Sun announced the beginning of the cocktail hour, Jimmy Buffett and Eagles leader Glenn Frey climbed into the sailboat's dinghy and rowed over to the nearest of the other boats to visit. And they were welcomed aboard by several strangers who had an 8-track tape player and only 2 tapes, a Jimmy Buffett album and an Eagles album, which they played one after the other the rest of the night. It may be a cliche, but it's a small, small world. At number 36, here is Jimmy Buffett with

0: Jimmy Buffett at number 36 in popularity, second week on the chart, moving up two with Fins. Coming up, a long-distance dedication from a teenage boy who thought the whole human race was a loser until he met Lisa.
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0: Every week, American Top 40 is heard in the 50 states and around the world on great radio stations like WHNC, Henderson, North Carolina, WHWB, Rutland, Vermont, and WHVC, Canton, Ohio. Moving up two notches to number 35, here's J.D. Souther with You're Only Lonely.

J.D. Souther. His first hit song is at number 35, moving up two, and it's called You're Only Lonely. This is Casey Kasem on American Top 40 in Hollywood. Every week, the mail brings in a lot of requests for long-distance dedications, and we read every single one of them to find the two that we read on the air. This one is from a high school student in Leesburg, Virginia. He writes, Dear Casey, I'm just a 16-year-old kid who isn't very inventive and doesn't have very much luck. I'm not that Army sergeant writing to a Boy Scout troop in Texas, or that shy guy from Maryland doing crazy things to draw the attention of a girl in North Carolina. I'm just an average middle-class boy who would like to express his feelings to the whole world. I'm writing for a dedication to a girl I met at the beach over the summer. In the past few years, I'd lost all confidence in people. They were obnoxious, greedy, and self-centered. Well, my confidence is back at a new high now after meeting Lisa. She was one of the nicest persons I've met in a long time. She was exactly the opposite of what I thought of most people of today. There are no words that can explain my feelings toward her. I just wish all people could meet someone like Lisa. I still write her and still hope that someday we might meet again. So, Casey, would you play the song, When Will I See You Again, for Lisa in Bethel, Connecticut? Thanks for your time and attention. Sincerely, Scott. Okay, Scott, here's your long-distance dedication.

from 1974. That was the Three Degrees with When Will I See You Again? A long-distance dedication from Scott in Leesburg, Virginia, to Lisa in Bethel,

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1: Number 34.
0: Last time Muppeteer Jim Henson was in the countdown was back in 1970 when he hit number 16 with Rubber Ducky by the Muppet named Ernie. This week, Jim Henson moves up six notches to number 34 as Kermit the Frog with Rainbow Connection.

Jim Henson as Kermit the Frog at number 34, moving up 6 notches, second week on the chart with Rainbow Connection. Now from the AT40 archives, another of the number one songs of the 70s. We're reviewing them all on American Top 40 at the rate of 3 a week from January 1970 right on through. And we're up to December 1975. This was the 157th number one record of the decade. Let's Do It Again by the Staple Singers.

0: weekly review of all the number one songs of the 70s from the AT40 archives of December 1975. That was the Staple Singers with Let's Do It Again, the 157th number one record of the decade. This is Casey Kasem in Hollywood counting them down, the most popular songs in the USA on American Top 40. Our survey of the week's biggest hit singles will continue in just a moment, so stay right where you are.
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0: Now on with our survey of the 40 top hits in the nation. This is American Top 40. I'm Casey Kasem, and the countdown continues.
2: Number 33.
0: The highest debuting song in the survey this week is a duet by two solo superstars. Each member of this temporary duo has had three number one hits as a solo singer. And if this song hits number one, it's not going to break the tie. Coming in at number 33, here are Barbra Streisand and Donna Summer together singing No More Tears.

superstars Barbara Streisand and Donna Summer teaming up with a record that debuts at number 33 first week on the chart. The highest debuting record of the week, No More Tears. Every week on American Top 40, we count down the biggest hits in the USA from Honey Creek to Sweetwater, from Sugar Hill to Chocolate Bayou. And at number 32, falling from 21, Jerry Rafferty and Get It Right Next Time.

0: Jerry Rafferty falling 11 notches to number 32 in popularity this week with Get It Right Next Time. A lot of entertainers feel that the difference between failure and success can be the way they wear their hair. That fact of show business has created a profession that charges $40 a clip. My special report on the Hollywood hairstylist is coming up.
1: It's from coast to coast, America.
0: This is Casey Kasem doing the countdown on AT40. This week, Brooklyn-born, Toronto-raised Brenda Russell moves up two positions to number 31 with So Good, So Right.

0: singer-songwriter Brenda Russell on American Top 40 at number 31, third week on the chart with So Good, So Right. Well, now we're up to my special report on the people who shaped the careers and the heads of some of the biggest names in the music business, the Hollywood hairstylists. You know, most performers will quickly admit that how they look on stage is just as important as how they sound. And one of the most critical elements in a person's looks is his hair. One of Hollywood's most popular hair designers is John Garrett, whose customers include David Bowie, Yvonne Elliman, Anne Margaret, and Marty Feldman. Garrett says no matter what field someone is in, there's an illusion he or she wants to project. And on stage, your looks are 50% of what you're doing. Garrett says if your hair is always falling in your face or you feel ugly, it can ruin your show. But John Garrett does more than just make hair look good. Some time back, Stevie Nicks of Fleetwood Mac came to John and said she wanted her hair cut so she'd look taller. So John gave her a cut which makes the 5'1" tall Stevie look at least as tall as Christine McVie, the other lady in Fleetwood Mac. If a rock star can describe what he wants, John Garrett will cut it for him, starting at $40 a clip. And that's my special report on the Hollywood hairstylists who do the stars. And the countdown continues.
1: Number 30.
0: Here's Spooky, falling from 17, where it peaked the last couple of weeks. Eighth week on the chart for the Atlanta Rhythm Section.

rhythm section on American Top 40 at number 30, falling from 17 with Spooky. 29 hits to number one, and we're counting them down. Casey's. I'm Casey Kasem. Chris Thompson moves up three notches with a song from the recent movie The Champ. At number 29, here's If You Remember Me.

0: Englishman Chris Thompson. His first solo hit on American Top 40 at number 29, moving up three notches, second week on the chart, If You Remember Me. There's a man on the countdown who released his first record 8 years ago, under a nickname, because he didn't want to waste his real name on a non-hit. But that record fooled him. It was a smash, and he's been known by that nickname ever since. Well, coming up is the latest hit by the famous Kent Lavoie.
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0: Top 40 is heard in the 50 states and around the world every week on great radio stations like KHOZ, Harrison, Arkansas, KIZZ, Minot, North Dakota, and 3TR, Sale, Victoria, Australia. John Stewart holds at number 28 with Midnight Wind.

John Stewart, second week at number 28, fifth week on the chart with Midnight Wind. This is Casey Kasem on American Top 40 in Hollywood. And now we're up to the latest hit by that well-known singer and songwriter, Kent Lavoie. The famous Kent Lavoie, who's hit the top 40 eight times in the past 8 years. So how come Kent Lavoie's name isn't as famous as he is? Well, the answer is simple. Strange, but simple. Back in 1971, when Kent put out his first major release, he didn't have much confidence in the record. And he didn't want to waste his real name on a non-hit. So he used a nickname on the label of that record. A song called Me and You and a Dog Named Boo. And wouldn't you know it? It became a top five smash and made Kent's nickname too well known not to use on his follow-up releases. And it was under that nickname that Kent Lavoie ran off eight top 40 singles. So the real name that Kent Lavoie didn't want to waste on a non-hit remains relatively unknown. While the nickname he figured would be just a throwaway, Lobo, has become famous in popular music. This week, his latest hit called Where Were You When I Was Falling in Love is at number 27. Here is Lobo.

0: Lobo at number 27, falling from 23 on American Top 40 with Where Were You When I Was Falling in Love. 26 hits to number one, and count them down.
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0: American Top 40 originates in Hollywood. My name is Casey Kasem, and the countdown goes on with the Little River Band from Australia and Lonesome Loser.
1: Hey!

favorite top 10 record, now at number 26, falling 13 notches this week, the Little River Band. Well, here's the man who's often been called Poet Laureate of the Protest Generation, Bob Dylan. He's up two notches this week to number 25 with Gotta Serve Somebody.

From Hollywood, this is Casey Kasem. The last time Anne Murray recorded a song written by Randy Goodrum, it went to number one. That was You Needed Me. Well, Anne's latest single was also written by Randy Goodrum, and it leaped 10 notches this week to number 24. Broken Hearted Me.

Murray at number 24, second week on the chart, moving up 10 with Broken Hearted Me. A couple of months ago, we were talking about disc jockeys, or ex-DJs, who have sung on records that made the top 40. There was J.P. Richardson, Jim Lowe, Rick Dees, Waylon Jennings, Bill Anderson, Julius LaRosa, and Sylvester Sly Stone Stewart. But we left someone out, possibly the most recognizable disc jockey of all. Listen to a piece of this top 40 hit from 3 years ago.

0: 40 hit. But out in Manford, Oklahoma, a listener named Jay Crank caught our oversight and dropped us a line. So, Jay, thanks for the tip-off. And because we used it on the air, we're going to send you a complimentary copy of the 1978 American Top 40 Yearbook. And now, on with the countdown.
1: Number 23.
0: This week, Michael Johnson of Minneapolis moves up two notches to number 23. His song is This Night Won't Last Forever.

The name of that 1976 hit by Flash Cadillac and the Continental Kids is Did You Boogie With Your Baby? And singing along with them on the last line of the song is none other than Wolfman Jack, the disc jockey we forgot to identify as having sung on a top.

0: Michael Johnson is his name, and his third top 40 hit is called This Night Won't Last Forever at number 23, fifth week on the chart. Our countdown of the most popular songs in America is coming to you from Hollywood, California. I'm Casey Kasem, and this is American Top 40. We'll continue with our survey of the biggest hits of the week in just a moment.
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0: 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I'm Casey Kasem, and the countdown continues.
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0: This week, native Californian Jennifer Warnes moves up a couple of positions with I Know a Heartache When I See One.

Jennifer Warnes is her name. Her second top 40 hit is at number 22 this week, moving up to I Know a Heartache When I See One. There's a superstar in the countdown who was abandoned by his father when he was 2 years old. 30 years later, his father reappeared at one of his concerts, and this singer's latest hit pays tribute to that reunion. The song and the story are coming up.

Casey Kasem. After 14 weeks in our countdown, Bonnie Pointer's first top 40 solo hit is finally beginning to slip. Down 10 notches this week to number 21 with Heaven Must Have Sent You.

last week at number 11, this week at number 21, Bonnie Pointer still hanging in there with Heaven Must Have Sent You. This is Casey Kasem on American Top 40 in Hollywood. And now, we're up to the latest hit by the superstar whose father abandoned him when he was just 2 years old, then reappeared unexpectedly 30 years later. This is Barry Manilow's story. Barry's parents were divorced when he was 2 years old, and his father abandoned the family soon after. Over the years, Barry managed to put his father out of his mind and out of his life, until about a year ago. Here's what Barry told writer Chip Wharton. We were playing a concert in Westbury, Long Island. I was in my dressing room after the show, changing my clothes, when all of a sudden this man walks right into the room, calmly walks in and says, I'm your father. I just stood there in my shorts, and all I could say was, oh, hi. He told me he thought it was a good show, and he wanted to see me again, and then left. Those are the words of 33-year-old Barry Manilow describing his first meeting with his father, whom he hadn't seen in 30 years. Barry said he chose this latest song to record because it pays tribute to that father and son reunion. Love is easier when it's far away. Here's Barry Manilow with Ships.

0: Barry Manilow, and there's the biggest moving record within the countdown. Second week on the chart at number 20, moving up 15 notches. The song is Ships, and it's 19 hits to number one, and we're counting them down.
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0: American Top 40 is heard in the 50 states and around the world every week on great radio stations like KISR, Fort Smith, Arkansas, WHKY, Hickory, North Carolina, and KIFW, Sitka, Alaska. Here's a smash that spent 6 weeks at number one. This week it's at number 19, My Sharona by The Knack.

after 12 consecutive weeks in the top 10, that record falls from number 8 to number 19, The Knack and My Sharona. American Top 40 originates in Hollywood. I'm Casey Kasem, and the countdown rolls on. Here's one of 10 foreign acts in this week's countdown. From England, it's Ian Gom. He moves up a couple of notches with Hold On.

on American Top 40 at number 18 in the countdown in popularity, moving up two notches, Englishman Ian Gomme and Hold On. Only 16 years old, and France Jolie is already at number 17 with her first chart single. It's called Come to Me, France Jolie.

0: Canadian Fasho Lee at number 17, her fifth week on the chart on American Top 40 with Come to Me. A listener in Missouri wants to know what singing duo had the most hit songs in a single year. Well, it came down to a race between two pairs of men. Two guys from the shores of the Blue Pacific and two guys from the Bluegrass Country. Details coming up.
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1: Number 16.
0: 10 weeks in the countdown now, and Journey just keeps inching up the chart. This week, they're up two more notches to number 16, cooking along with Lovin', Touchin',

The group is Journey, and their hit at number 16, 10th week on the chart, and moving up two is Lovin' Touchin' Squeezin'. This is Casey on American Top 40 in Hollywood, and now let's answer that question from the listener in Missouri. It's from Dana Thomas in Jackson, and here's what she asks. What duo has had the most hit songs in a single year? Well, Dana, there are two duos who ran neck and neck. There was Jan and Dean from Southern California, who hit the top 40 six times in 1964 with songs like Surf City, Sidewalk Surfin', and Dead Man's Curve. But the duo who scored the greatest success in any single year are two brothers from Kentucky. They beat Jan and Dean by hitting the top 40 eight times within a single year, 1958. And they did it with smashes like Wake Up Little Susie, All I Have to Do Is Dream, and Bird Dog. And there's your answer, Dana. The most successful singing duo for a single year are the Everly Brothers. Thanks for your letter. And because we used your question on the air, we're sending you a complimentary copy of the 1978 American Top 40 Yearbook. Now, on with the countdown. The Knack has two songs in the countdown this week. My Sharona back at number 19. And this one, Good Girls Don't at number 15. Here's The Knack.

The Knack at number 15, moving up four with Good Girls Don't. Coming up on American Top 40, a long-distance dedication. Actually, a scolding from a young girl in Connecticut to teen idol Leif Garrett. But it's from coast to coast, American Top 40. This is Casey Kasem at the AT40 Studios in Hollywood, counting down the hits direct and exclusive from the official weekly survey of Billboard magazine. This week, the rock band Styx picks up 12 notches at number 14. Here's Styx and Babe.

Last week, that song debuted at number 26. This week, it's up to number 14, Styx and Babe. This is Casey Kasem on American Top 40 in Hollywood. Now, we're up to our long-distance dedication. And I want you to know that we read every single letter that comes into the AT40 office to find the ones that we read on the air. Now, this particular letter is from a 13-year-old girl in Cromwell, Connecticut. And she sounds rather disapproving. Listen, dear Casey, in the latest issue of Teen Beat magazine, there was an article about how Leif Garrett became a man overnight. And one of the things mentioned was that Leif reads Playboy only for the interviews. But I think he reads it only for the centerfolds. That's why I'd like you to dedicate the song, Does Your Mother Know, to Leif Garrett. Because his mother should know why he really reads Playboy. Signed, Allison. Okay, Allison, here's your long-distance dedication.

this year, that was ABBA with Does Your Mother Know? A long-distance dedication from Allison in Cromwell, Connecticut, to teen idol Leif Garrett in Hollywood. And the countdown continues. Kisses. My name is Casey Kasem, and we're up to number 13. And wow, deja vu. Back at number 38, we had a new song by Lauren Wood called Please Don't Leave. And here's one called Please Don't Go. It's by Casey and the Sunshine Band.

0: KC and the Sunshine Band, fifth week on American Top 40, moving up three this week to number 13 with Please Don't Go. Now from the AT40 archives. Another of the number one songs of the 70s. We're up to January 1976, and this was the 159th number one record of the decade. Convoy by C.W. McCall.
1: Yeah, Breaker 19, this here's a rubber duck. You got a copy on me, Big Ben, come on. Yeah, 10-4, Big Ben, for sure. By golly, it's clean clear to Flagtown, come on. Yeah, it's a big 10-4 there, Big Ben. Yeah, we definitely got the front door, good buddy. Mercy sakes alive, looks like we got us a convoy.
2: It was the dark of the moon on the 6th of June in a Kenworth pulling logs. Cab over Pete with a reefer on and a Jimmy hauling hogs. We is heading for Bear on

0: for about 5 miles or so. Ten Roger, them hulks is getting intense up here.
1: By the time we got into Tulsa Town, we had 85 trucks in all. But they's a roadblock up on the Cloverleaf, and them bears is wall to wall. Yeah, them smokies as thick as bugs on a bumper. They even had a bear in the air. I says, calling all trucks, this here is the duck. We have

0: Dickatory, Big Ben. 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Yeah, them hawks are starting to close up my sinuses. Mercy sakes, you better back off another 10.
1: Well, we rolled up Interstate 44 like a rocket sled on rails. We tore up all of our swindle sheets and left them setting on the scales. By the time we hit that shy town, them bears was getting smart. They'd brought up some reinforcements from the Illinois National Guard. There's armored cars, tanks, jeeps, and rigs of every size. Yeah, them chicken coops was full of bears, and choppers filled the skies. Well, we shot the line, we went for broke, with 1,000 screaming trucks, and 11 long-haired friends of Jesus in a chartreuse microbus.
0: Rubber duck to Sodbuster. Come on there, you have 10-4 Sodbuster. Listen, you want to put that microbus in behind that suicide jockey? Yeah, he's hauling dynamite, and he needs all the help he can get.
1: Well, we laid a strip for the Jersey Shore and prepared to cross the line. I could see the bridge was lined with bears, but it didn't have a doggone dime. I says, Pig Pen, this here's a rubber duck. We just ain't going to pay no toll. So we crashed the gate doing 98. I says, let

0: in our weekly review of all the number one songs of the 70s from the AT40 archives of January 1976, that was Convoy by C.W. McCall, the 159th number one record of the decade. I'm Casey Kasem. This is American Top 40 in Hollywood, and we're counting down the most popular songs in America. We'll continue with our survey of the week's biggest hits in just a moment. Stay right there.
1: You're tuned to a classic edition of Casey Kasem's American Top 40 from October 27th, 1979.
0: Now, on with our countdown of the 40 biggest hits in the USA. I'm Casey Kasem, this is American Top 40, and we're on our way to the number one song.
2: Number 12.
0: The rock group Foreigner were worried about their first album because it was such a big hit. They were afraid their popularity had peaked too soon. But their third LP is out now, and they're hotter than ever. Their single from it is Dirty White Boy, up two notches this week to number 12. Here's Foreigner.
2: Number 12.

0: has the oldest song in the 40, 18 consecutive weeks. Hit number one for one of those weeks and is now at number 11. Robert John with Sad Eyes. There's a superstar rock band in the countdown who once took a vacation, and while they were gone, somebody else took their famous name and toured the United States. But their fans weren't fooled. That story and their latest hit are coming up.
1: The hits from coast to coast, America.
0: I'm Casey Kasem, and we're into the top 10. Here's one of 17 male soloists in this week's survey. Kenny Rogers and You Decorated My Life.

Kenny Rogers at number 10, moving up two this week in American Top 40 with You Decorated My Life. Well, now we're up to the latest hit by the superstar rock group who once had their name and their act stolen while they were on vacation. It's a bizarre story, and its ending is still being written in the courtroom. It all happened to the supergroup Fleetwood Mac 5 years ago when they were still based in London. They were touring the United States following the release of their album Mystery to Me. But personal conflicts between some of the members forced them to cancel a tour midway. And everybody split up for a while to cool off. But their manager back in London decided that he controlled the rights to the name Fleetwood Mac, and concert money was being lost. So he got five English musicians together and called them Fleetwood Mac, sent them to the United States to finish the tour. But Fleetwood Mac's fans didn't buy the switch. So many people demanded their money back that the tour of the bogus band was canceled. Well, as soon as Mick Fleetwood and John McVie heard what was going on, they rushed back to London and got a temporary court order preventing their manager from using the name. And about a year ago, the decision finally came down that the name Fleetwood Mac belonged to the band and not to the manager. But there are still a bunch of lawsuits and countersuits pending. In the meantime, Fleetwood Mac goes on its merry way, knocking out the hits. Moving up six this week to number 9, here's Fleetwood Mac's Tusk.

0: 2 short weeks ago, that song debuted at number 40. Last week went to 15. This week, third week on the chart, it's at number 9. Fleetwood Mac and Tusk. 8 big ones to number 1, and we're counting them down.
1: Casey's Coast to Coast.
0: I'm Casey Kasem, this is AT40, and for the past 2 weeks, the Commodores have had 2 big hits in the top 10. Here's the first of them, up 2 notches to number 8, the Commodores with Still.

0: still.
1: The Commodores at number 8 on American Top 40, second week in the top 10, and only the third week on the chart with Still. I'm Casey Kasem. 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
1: 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Souther. It's the Eagles' latest, Heartache Tonight.

0: Third week on the charts, second week in the top 10, moving from number 9 to number 7, the Eagles and Heartache Tonight. Six big ones to number 1 and counting them down.
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0: The Commodores on American Top 40 after a couple of weeks at number 4 fall to number 6 with Sail On. This is Casey Kasem in Hollywood, and we're counting down the nation's biggest hits by the world's biggest pop stars. At number 5 is one of them, Dionne Warwick, and I'll Never Love This Way Again.
1: You looked inside my fantasies and made each one come true.

0: consecutive weeks in the top 10 for Dionne Warwick and a record produced by Barry Manilow. Second week at number 5 for I'll Never Love This Way Again. Coming up is a hit by the owner of the wildest collection of animals in the music business. He's got 6 pet rats, a covey of doves, a kennel of dogs, cages of rare birds, and a white llama. And his biggest solo hit was a ballad about a killer rat. Details coming up.
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0: We're counting down the most popular songs in the country from Joplin to Juneau, from Seattle to Savannah. I'm Casey Kasem, and the countdown rolls on.
1: Number 4.
0: Here's Donna Summer's second song in the countdown. This one's a solo hit, moving up 2 notches this week. Here's Dim.

Steadily moving up the top 10, fourth week in the 10, now at number 4, Donna Summer and Dim All the Lights. Well, now we're up to the latest hit by one of the most successful singers in the music business, a young man who keeps a private zoo in the backyard of his L.A. home. Just listen to the lineup of the wildlife that he has to feed every day. At last count, there were a half a dozen rats, 4 doves, 2 peacocks, 1 macaw, and 1 rhea. They're both rare birds. 5 dogs, 4 pigeons, and the pride of his private zoo, a white llama. And ironically, the biggest solo hit this young soul star ever had was a number one ballad about a killer rat named Ben. This animal-loving singer is Michael Jackson, if you haven't guessed already, who tells us that good as his collection is, it doesn't impress his brother Jermaine one bit. You see, Jermaine used to have just one pet in his backyard, a full-grown tiger. Well, when Michael Jackson isn't busy feeding his menagerie, he's cooking up hit records, either with his brothers or by himself. This week, his latest solo hit is number 3. Michael Jackson soloing with Don't Stop Till You Get Enough.

0: Michael Jackson with a former number one song on American Top 40. Last week it fell to number two, this week to number three. That's Don't Stop Till You Get Enough. The two biggies are coming right up.
1: The hits go coast to coast.
0: This is Casey Kasem in Hollywood, and as we get near the top, here's Englishman Robin Scott performing under the alias of M. He's up a notch to number two with Pop Music.

There's the second most popular song in the USA this week, moving up a notch, M with Pop Music. This is Casey Kasem on American Top 40 in Hollywood. And now, before we hear the most popular song in the nation this week, let's look at the number one position on Billboard's other major record surveys. Number one on the soul chart is Knee Deep by Funkadelic. Number one on the country chart is All the Gold in California by Larry Gatlin. Number one on the disco chart is a three-song medley. Move On, Up, Up, Up, Destination's theme, My Number One Request by Destination. And Billboard's number one selling album is In Through the Outdoor by Led Zeppelin. And now on American Top 40, it's time for the number one song on the pop singles chart. A position held this week by a real musical renaissance man. He's a band leader, a singer, a songwriter, a trumpet player, and a record company president. And this week, he's at number one for the second week in a row. Here's Herb Alpert with the most popular song in the USA, Rise.

0: Herb Alpert on American Top 40 and the number one song in the USA for the second week in a row. You've just heard the 40 most popular records determined by Billboard magazine for the week ending October 27th, 1979. American Top 40 is produced in Hollywood by Watermark Incorporated. Executive producer, Tom Rounds. Producer, Don Bastani. I'm Casey Kasem. Join me again next week for our countdown of the 40 biggest hits in the USA. Till then, keep your feet in the ground and keep reaching for the stars. 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
1: 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Special thanks to Kalila Dawkins, Rob Durkee, Pete Battistini, Scott Lakefield, Mike Savage, Michael Cross, Dave Nunez, and of course, the legend where the countdown began, Casey Kasem. I'm Larry Morgan. 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

Hello again, and welcome to American Top 40. I'm Casey Kasem, doing our weekly countdown of the most popular songs in the USA. These are the 40 biggest hits of the week, determined by Billboard's official survey of radio stations and record stores all across America. The top of the chart last week looked like this. At number 3 was I Love a Rainy Night by Eddie Rabbit. At number 2 was 9 to 5 by Dolly Parton. And at number 1 last week was this.

0: That's Kool & the Gang with Celebration, the number one song in America last week. I'm Casey Kasem. This is American Top 40, and here we go with this week's 40 most popular songs in the USA.
1: Number 40.
0: Here's a tune that's been around for 9 weeks now, got as high as number 28. In the leadoff position, Killin' Time by Fred Knobloch and Susan Anton.

Susan Anton on American Top 40 at number 40, falling six notches with Killin' Time. Well, coming up next, a new song that debuted on the English charts at number one. KCU's Coast to Coast, Until recently, in the history of the British charts, six recording acts had had singles debut in the number one position. Among those six were Elvis Presley and the Beatles. Well, recently that club was joined by a seventh act, an English band so hot in the United Kingdom that their latest LP debuted at number one on the British album chart, and their first single released from it debuted at number one on the British singles chart. That record entered the Hot 100 here 2 weeks ago, and now moves into our countdown at number 39. Here are the Police with Don't Stand So Close to Me. Don't you-

The Police at number 39 with a debut record. This next song on AT40 is by a man who's been in our countdown before, but not as a solo artist. In 1975, he was a member of the Dwight Twilley Band when they hit with I'm on Fire. His name is Phil Seymour, and this is his first solo hit debuting at number 38. Precious.

0: Phil Seymour with his first hit at number 38. It's called Precious to Me. A listener in Missouri wants to know what the record is for the most remake songs in the top 40 in a single week. Well, we hit that peak just a few months ago. I have details coming up.
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0: Every week, American Top 40 is heard in the 50 states and around the world on great radio stations like KLOM Lompoc, California, KMTI Manti, Utah, and Radio Independencia Montevideo, Uruguay. Australia's electric band AC/DC moves up two notches this week on AT40 to number 37 with Back in Black.

AC/DC. They're from Australia. They're at number 37, third week on the chart with Back in Black. Well, now let's answer that question about remakes. It comes from Greg Johnson in Joplin, Missouri, and he writes in that in the past year, he's noticed a lot of remake songs in the countdown. What he wants to know is what the record is for the most remakes in the top 40 in a single week. Well, Greg, you're certainly right about a lot of remakes hitting the countdown in the past year. According to our statistics, there were an average of 4 per week during 1980, and it was during 1980 that we had the most remakes in the 40 in a single week. In fact, that record number lasted for 3 weeks in a row. There were 7 remake songs in the countdown beginning in the week of July 26th, 1980. They were Cupid by the Spinners, One Fine Day by Carole King, More Love by Kim Carnes, Gimme Some Lovin' by the Blues Brothers, Stand By Me by Mickey Gilley, I Can't Let Go by Linda Ronstadt, and Tulsa Time by Eric Clapton. 7 remake songs in the countdown at once. That's the record. Thanks for writing in, Greg. And now, here's one of 3 remakes in this week's countdown. A song that's been hitting the charts for over 30 years by a lot of different artists. The latest version is by The Outlaws, and it's up 4 notches this week to 36. It's called Riders in the Sky.

0: second week on American Top 40, now at number 36. That's the Outlaws' hit, Writers in the Sky, as the countdown continues.
1: Kisses.
0: We're counting down the 40 biggest hits in the land on our way to number one. I'm Casey Kasem, and we're at number 35. This is one of two hits currently in the countdown by the duo that really isn't a duo. They just happened to make two songs together on an album, and they've scored with both of them. At number 35 this week, Barbra Streisand and Barry Gibb with the title tune from Barbra's album, Guilty.

0: Barbra Streisand and Barry Gibb. At number 35 this week, the former top five song is called Guilty. I'm Casey Kasem. This is American Top 40.
1: Number 34.
0: Here's a big hit. It was number two for 4 weeks, all during the time that Starting Over by John Lennon was at number one. Neil Diamond's first hit single off the soundtrack of The Jazz Singer. At number 34 this week, it's Love on the Rocks.

0: Neil Diamond falling from number 27 to 34 with his hit song, Love on the Rocks. Coming up, a long-distance dedication from a young missionary down in Central America to the woman who helped restore his faith in his work.
1: The hits from coast to coast. American.
0: I'm Casey Kasem. Debuting at number 33, here's Bruce Springsteen's follow-up to Hungry Heart. It's from the same album, The River. Springsteen wrote it, and he calls it Fade Away.

Bruce Springsteen at number 33 with his fourth top 40 hit, and it's called Fade Away. This is Casey Kasem on American Top 40 in Hollywood, and now it's time for our long-distance dedication. And this one comes from a man working as a missionary in Central America. He writes, "Dear Casey, I'm 21 years old and I live in Guatemala City, Guatemala. Right now I'm living and working here as a missionary for a well-known church. I've been here for 18 months. A year ago, I was experiencing some very painful feelings and doubts about whether or not I even wanted to be here, some 2,000 miles away from home, family, and friends. I was at the point of just giving up and would likely have returned when suddenly a very beautiful and special lady came into my life. She was there as a missionary also, and just as I, she too was having a hard time and experiencing the same feelings and doubts. Casey, it seemed to us as if the Lord had thrown us together at just the right time and under just the right conditions. As the months went by, we held each other up during the hard times and kept each other sane during the hectic times. We learned together what it meant to love and to trust. Soon we realized what we were doing here and just how important our work was. Well, Pamela went home to L.A. last September, and I remained here in Guatemala. But even though her loving, smiling face is no longer here with me, her spirit and memory are. She's at home waiting for me to return. Casey, could you please play Baby, I'ma Want You so that I can let Pamela know that I'll always want her and always need her, no matter how many miles might be between us. Signed, Wade." Okay, Wade, here's your long-distance dedication.

0: From 1971, that's Baby I'ma Want You by Bread. A long-distance dedication from Wade, a missionary in Guatemala, to a fellow missionary, Pamela, who's back in the U.S. And the countdown continues on American Top 40.
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0: I'm Casey Kasem. The Eagles' folk rock hit moves down to number 32 this week. It's Seven Bridges Road.
1: There.

0: and honey down the seven bridges road.
1: The Eagles, the five-man band, formed 10 years ago with a song that's been on the chart for 7 weeks. At number 32, Seven Bridges Road. Now from the AT40 archives. Another of the number one songs of the 60s, and we're up to June 1964. This was the 89th number one single of that decade, Chapel of Love, the Dixie Cups. Oh.

0: in our weekly review of all the number one songs of the 60s from the AT40 archives of June 1964. That was the Dixie Cups with Chapel of Love, Billboard's 89th number one single of the 60s. This is American Top 40 in Hollywood, California, counting down the most popular songs in the USA. I'm Casey Kasem. We'll continue in a moment. 31 big hits to go to the number one song in the land.
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0: 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I'm Casey Kasem, and our official weekly survey of the 40 most popular songs in America rolls on.
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0: Here's the former lead singer of the group The Jaggers, Donny Iris, with his first solo hit, Aaliyah.

Donny Iris on American Top 40 with Aaliyah at number 31, third week on the chart. Here's Leo Sayer's eighth Top 40 hit. Two of them have been number ones, You Make Me Feel Like Dancing and When I Need You. This latest moves up eight big notches to number 30, Leo Sayer, Living in a Fantasy. You

0: Leo Sayer's second week on the chart, moving up 8 notches to number 30 with Living in a Fantasy. There's an American duo in the countdown who recently became heroes in Australia. A hold-up man tried sticking them up with a shotgun and found out you don't mess around with a rock and roll band. Details and their latest hit are coming up.
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0: Diana Ross's seventh top 10 solo hit moves down this week to number 29. It's My Turn.

Diana Ross at number 29 on American Top 40 with It's My Turn. Well, now we're up to the latest hit by a duo who recently became heroes in Australia when they bravely foiled an armed holdup. That's the story that Daryl Hall of the duo Daryl Hall and John Oates recently told us. It seems that not long ago, Hall and Oates were on tour in Australia. They were in the city of Melbourne having a bite in a restaurant after a show when all of a sudden, according to Daryl, this guy ran in with a shotgun and ski mask on, yelling and screaming. We thought it was a joke. It was anything but a joke. Well, continued Daryl Hall, this guy was waving his gun in our faces and it was getting a little crazy. He went over to another couple, and as he took their money, he lowered his shotgun a little bit. Well, that was all we needed. One of the guys in our band grabbed the gun, and then everybody jumped on this guy. He ran away from us and straight through a plate glass window. So we grabbed him and waited for the cops to come. And it turned out he was one of the most wanted criminals in Australia. So we became national heroes. End of quote. From Daryl Hall of Hall & Oates. This week, the latest hit by Daryl Hall and John Oates is at number 28 on American Top 40, Kiss on My List.

Daryl Hall and John Oates at number 28 in our countdown, second week on the chart. They move up with Kiss on My List as the countdown continues. But it's from coast to coast. American Top 40. I'm Casey Kasem, and we're up to number 27 now. It's Randy Meisner, who left the Eagles 4 years ago to retire. But he didn't stay retired. This is his second Top 40 solo hit, Hearts on Fire. I had

third week on the chart, now at number 27. Moving up three, Randy Meisner with Hearts on Fire. American Top 40 is heard in the 50 states and around the world every week on great radio stations like WNFL Green Bay, Wisconsin, WOVV Fort Pierce, Florida, and WROR Boston. Up 10 notches to number 26 this week is the second hit duet by Barbra Streisand and Barry Gibb. What kind

0: Barbara Streisand and Barry Gibb move from 36 to 26, 10 big notches with What Kind of Fool? You know, there are quite a few celebrities around today other than recording artists who have had hit records. Listen to this.
1: The man in my little girl's life. The man in my little girl's life.
0: In 1966, that was a top 10 hit for one of the most popular talk show hosts in America today. Details coming up.
2: Casey's Coast to Coast,
0: a man who started life in North Carolina, went from Robbinsville to Raleigh, and then on to Nashville, Tennessee to become a country superstar, Ronnie Millsap. His second top 40 pop hit is at number 25 this week, Smoky Mountain Rain.

0: Ronnie Millsap at number 25, second week in a row on American Top 40 with Smoky Mountain Rain. You know, the record charts of past years include the names of some famous people who we don't usually associate with hit records. Listen to this.
1: The man in my little girl's life. The man in my little girl's life. Then came ponytails and jeans, and my little girl was in her teens.
2: Popsy? There's a boy outside. His name is Tom.
0: That song, which hit number 6 15 years ago, is called The Man in My Little Girl's Life and was sung and spoken by one of the most popular talk show hosts in America today. He was born in Chicago 55 years ago. His name? Michael Dowd. During the 40s, he sang with Kay Kaiser's band, and when Kaiser's College of Musical Knowledge debuted in 1949 as one of the first regular shows in TV history, Michael Dowd was there. And he's been on television ever since. In 1961, he got his own TV show, a talk show in Cleveland, which later moved to Philadelphia and then on to L.A. I'm talking about Mike Douglas, whose main public image has nothing to do with the record charts. But 15 years ago, he had that one big top 10 hit. Mike Douglas, a famous name from another field, who's hit the record charts. And the countdown continues.
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0: The Alan Parsons Project keeps on climbing. It moves up two notches this week to 24 with Games People Play.

The Alan Parsons Project on American Top 40 at number 24, fifth week on the chart with Games People Play. 23 big hits to number one as the countdown rolls on. The hits from coast to coast. American. The AT40 Countdown is based on Billboard's official weekly survey of record stores and radio stations all around the country. They rank them, we count them down. At number 23, up a notch, is Pat Benatar's latest hit, Treat Me Right. If you want

Treat Me Right. Pat Benatar and AT 40, fourth week on the chart, moving up a notch to number 23. You know, when the Jackson Brothers started out in 1970, it was the super talents at Motown who wrote and produced all their hits. But that was 11 years ago. Their last three top 40 hits were written and produced by the Jacksons. At number 22, here they are with Heartbreak Hotel.

0: Survey song number 22 on American Top 40, The Jacksons with Heartbreak Hotel. 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
0: I'm Casey Kasem. Here's one of 10 foreign acts in our countdown this week, an Englishman who was born in India and raised there and in England. It's Cliff Richard moving up two positions to 21 with A Little in Love.

Cliff Richard at number 21 in our countdown of the 40 biggest hits in the USA. He moves up a couple of notches with A Little in Love. This is Casey on American Top 40 in Hollywood. You know, it makes a nice, neat package to say that the rock and roll era began with Rock Around the Clock. That is when Bill Haley's recording of that classic hit number one in the summer of 55. But that wouldn't be fair to Bill Haley. I want him to be remembered for all that he gave to popular music, not just that one tremendous record. You see, Bill Haley and his Comets were hitting the charts with rock and roll music for 2 years before Rock Around the Clock hit number one. In fact, Haley hit the top 20 five times before Rock Around the Clock hit. And five top 20s in 2 years makes a very successful and popular recording artist. Bill Haley had set the stage for Elvis Presley's arrival in 1956. And I'm sorry that we didn't pay full attention to that fact and give Bill Haley recognition for his pioneering before he died. Well, this is American Top 40's tribute to the man who took the white country and western music of his beginnings, injected it with the energy of black rhythm and blues, and created the first authentic rock and roll music to gain wide popularity. We salute Bill Haley. We're saddened that he left us, but we're thankful that he was with us.

0: Bill Haley and his Comets with Shake, Rattle, and Roll, a top 10 smash from 1954. An American Top 40 extra in memory of Bill Haley, the man who first popularized rock and roll. I'm Casey Kasem. This is American Top 40 in Hollywood. We're counting down the week's 40 biggest hit singles, and we're 20 big hits away from the number one song in the land. We'll continue in a moment, so stay right where you are.
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0: 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I'm Casey Kasem, and the countdown continues.
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0: Boz Scaggs falls six notches this week with Miss

was Skaggs at number 20 in our countdown on American Top 40. His seventh Top 40 hit is called Miss Sun. Next up, the biggest climber in the countdown this week. Coast to coast, American Top 40. I'm Casey Kasem, and here's the fastest moving song in the countdown this week. Blondie's Rapture, last week number 32, this week number 19.

moving up 13 big notches to number 19. That's Rapture by Blondie, this week's biggest moving song. Every week, American Top 40 is heard in the 50 states and around the world on great radio stations like KNEN, Norfolk, Nebraska, KNVR, Paradise, California, and Commercial Radio, Hong Kong. And in East Los Angeles, the seven members of Tierra are celebrating their first hit. It's up a notch to number 18. It's called Together.

those wonderful times that we used to have, yeah. Now I know things aren't the way they used to be right now, but they are gonna get better someday, and I know that.

0: Survey song number 18 on American Top 40, moving up a notch. It's Tierra with Together. A listener in Louisiana wants to know what white duo or group has had the most top 40 hits on the soul chart. Well, the act that holds that title is from Scotland. Details coming up.
1: Casey's Coast to Coast. American.
0: These are the hits according to Billboard. I'm Casey Kasem, and we're up to number 17. Climbing three spots, Hello Again by Neil Diamond.
2: Hello.

Neil Diamond from the soundtrack of The Jazz Singer at number 17, fourth week on the chart, with Hello Again. This is Casey Kasem on American Top 40 in Hollywood. And now, let's answer that question about white duos or groups on the soul chart. Comes from a listener in Eunice, Louisiana, who signed the letter simply, a fan of yours. And this fan says they've heard us mention that Elvis Presley has been more successful on the soul chart than any other white act. And since Elvis is a solo artist, they're wondering what white group or duo has had the most success on the soul chart. Well, among the half-dozen top white groups on the soul chart are, would you believe, the Beach Boys. The Bee Gees are way up there because of their great disco hits from Saturday Night Fever. And there are the Four Seasons, the Righteous Brothers, and the Everly Brothers, which shouldn't surprise anyone by their success on the soul chart. But the act that's had more top 40 hits on the soul chart than any other white group or duo just might raise an eyebrow or two. Because they aren't Americans who would have had a chance to hear R&B music around them all their lives. They're a six-man band from Scotland who have hit the pop top 40 five times and the soul top 40 nine times. And what does this Scottish band call itself? The Average White Band. And there's your answer. The most successful white group on the soul chart? The Average White Band from Scotland. Thanks for writing. Now, on with the countdown. Number 16. Here's Air Supply from Australia with their top 10 smash, Every Woman in the World. It's at number 16.

0: Air Supply's third top 40 hit, and all in the past 12 months. They're at number 16, falling three notches with Every Woman in the World. As the countdown continues,
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0: I'm Casey Kasem. Don McLean refers to his current hit song as Texas Light Opera. It's up to number 15 this week, Crying.

John McClane's Crying at number 15, moving up two notches, fifth week on the chart on American Top 40. You know, Stevie Wonder is up next with I Ain't Gonna Stand For It, and he moves up a couple of notches to number 14. If this record makes the top 10, it'll be his 23rd top 10 hit. He's something else. Stevie Wonder, I Ain't Gonna Stand For It.

Stevie Wonder at number 14 on American Top 40, moving up a couple of notches with I Ain't Gonna Stand For It. 13 big ones to number one as we count them down. The song that remained at number one for five consecutive weeks. Now at number 13 in the countdown, John Lennon.

0: Just Like Starting Over falls from number 7 to number 13. John Lennon. The most celebrated case of television censorship was 25 years ago when Elvis Presley was cut off from the waist down on the Ed Sullivan Show. Well, the only other major star ever to be censored for his hip motion now has a hit in the countdown. Details and his song are coming up.
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0: AT40 originates in Hollywood, the one in California. You know, there are 11 other Hollywoods in the United States. There's Hollywood, Alabama, Arizona, Arkansas, Florida, Georgia, Louisiana, Hollywood, Maryland, Hollywood, Mississippi, New Mexico, Pennsylvania, and Hollywood, South Carolina. And the song at number 12 is by a group from Stockholm, Sweden. Here's ABBA with The Winner Takes It All.

number 12, ABBA, moving up three notches on American Top 40 with The Winner Takes It All. You know, it's been almost 25 years since Elvis Presley's wiggling pelvis was censored from the Ed Sullivan Show. As Elvis sang and swiveled on that famous broadcast back in 1956, the cameras were on him from the waist up only. And 2 years ago, on a nationally televised show, practically the same thing happened. It happened at the United Nations, where a number of superstars were donating their talents for a UNICEF benefit to feed the world's hungry children. Well, among these stars was a man who was donating not only a performance, but the royalties from a huge hit song that he'd had several years before, a song called Maggie May. The problem was that the song he wanted to perform on the telecast was his then-current hit, Do You Think I'm Sexy? And some people thought that this particular song and the star's performing style would not be appropriate for the occasion. And among those who had misgivings was UN Secretary General Kurt Waldheim, the number one man. So this singer, Rod Stewart, drew up a treaty with the United Nations. Stewart would get to sing his song, but without too much wiggling, while the TV cameraman, just to play it safe, would shoot Rod's performance mostly from the waist up. Which goes to show that people can usually work things out if they'll try. Well, Rod Stewart's latest hit wiggled its way up to number 5 and is on its way down this week, pausing at number 11. It's called Passion. Passion.

falling from number 5 to number 11. Rod Stewart on American Top 40 with Passion. Now from the AT40 archive. Another of the number one songs of the 60s. We're reviewing them all from January 1960 to December 1969. And we're up to June 1964. This was the 90th number one song of that decade, A World Without Love by Peter and Gordon.

0: weekly review of all the number one songs of the 60s from the AT40 archives of June 1964. That was Peter and Gordon with A World Without Love, Billboard's 90th number one record of the 60s. This is Casey Kasem in Hollywood, counting down the most popular songs in the USA on American Top 40. We're 10 big hits away from the number one song in the land, and we'll continue the countdown in just a moment.
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0: Now on with our countdown of the 40 biggest hits in the USA. I'm Casey Kasem, this is American Top 40, and we're on our way to the most popular song in the nation.
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0: Steely Dan's latest hit moved up to number 10 position last week and holds on to it again this week. This is their third top 10, by the way. The other two were Do It Again and Ricky Don't Lose That Number. This one's called Hey 19, Steely Dan.

0: second week at number 10 of the countdown on American Top 40, Hey 19 by Steely Dan. Now, listen to this harmonica. From 1964, that's Love Me Do by the Beatles, with harmonica solo by John Lennon. Well, the man who taught John to play harmonica 18 years ago now has his first top 40 hit, and it's coming up.
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0: We're counting down the most popular songs in the country from Joplin to Juneau, from Seattle to Savannah. I'm Casey Kasem, this is AT40, and we're up to number 9. Moving up two notches, Dan Fogelberg, Same Old Lang Syne.

Fogelberg's first week in the top 10 on American Top 40, moving from number 11 to number 9 with Same Old Lang Syne. Now, listen to this. That's Love Me Do by the Beatles with harmonica solo by the late John Lennon. That song hit number 1 in 1964. Well, just 2 years before that, John was given his first harmonica lesson by an American named Delbert McClinton. We spoke to Delbert recently, and he told us about that meeting 18 years ago. Delbert was touring with a recording artist named Bruce Chanel, who had just had a number one hit called Hey Baby. Delbert McClinton had played harmonica on the record and was part of Bruce Chanel's backup band. Well, the tour took them to Europe. And Delbert remembers that in New Brighton, England, they played a place called the Castle Club. Bruce Chanel was the headliner, and the opening act was a new English foursome called the Beatles. Well, after the show, Delbert told us one of the Beatles came up to his dressing room and asked Delbert if he'd show him how to play the harmonica. Of course, Delbert McClinton was glad to oblige. It was a neighborly thing to do. Well, John Lennon, the man who Delbert McClinton gave that first harmonica lesson to, used that skill on Love Me Do. Now, 18 years after that meeting, Delbert McClinton is on the charts with the first hit of his own. Number 8 this week, Giving It Up For Your Love.

Delbert McClinton at number 8, third week in the top 10, moving up a notch this week with Giving It Up For Your Love. Well, look what we have at number 7, a song that comes into the top 10 this week with a mighty leap from number 12 to become the fourth top 10 hit for the group Styx. They'd already made the top 10 with Lady, Come Sail Away, and Babe. And this week they do it with the best of times. Styx.

0: sticks on American Top 40 at number 7. First week in the top 10 with the best of times. Coming up on AT40, a long-distance dedication from a woman in Maryland who was afraid her boyfriend would go off to college and find somebody else.
1: The hits from coast to coast.
0: I'm Casey Kasem. The Illinois band REO Speedwagon has waited 10 years for this first hit single, How Sweet It Must Be. It moves up 2 notches this week to number 6. Keep on loving you, REO Speedwagon.

REO Speedwagon at number 6, second week in the top 10 and moving up to Keep On Loving You. This is Casey on AT40 in Hollywood. And you know, the songs that we're counting down today are the songs that some of you will be requesting in the months to come as long distance dedications. Like this request for a song that was number 1 just last November. It's from a woman in Reva, Maryland. And she writes, "Dear Casey, it seems so long ago now, but I can remember when I thought I wouldn't go to my high school prom. Didn't think I'd graduate from high school. Didn't think much of life at all. But then there came Mark. We went to our high school prom together. I graduated, and every day of our first summer was spent learning about one another. He taught me how to have some confidence in myself, how to share my feelings, how to trust him and depend on him. But more important, he taught me how to love. The summer went quickly, and he went to college. I thought for sure he'd find someone else, but I couldn't have been more wrong, because I found that he loved me, too. He writes every day, calls once a week, and comes home every weekend. I couldn't ask for more. But yet, he gives me more. He's asked me to be his wife. I can't think of anything I'd rather be. We won't be able to marry for a while, but I'd wait forever, and I want him to know that. Could you please dedicate Woman in Love to Mark? It would mean a great deal to me and to Mark. Thank you, Denise." Okay, Denise, here's your long-distance dedication.

From November of 1980, that's Woman in Love by Barbara Streisand, a long-distance dedication from Denise in Riva, Maryland, to Mark in college. If there's a dedication you'd like to make, just send it to Long Distance Dedication, Post Office Box 2000, Hollywood, California. That's Box 2000, Hollywood. Our zip code is 90028. And the countdown continues on American Top 40. Coast to coast. American Top 40. 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At number 5, Blondie and The Tide Is High.

number 5 where the song was just number 1 3 weeks ago. The tide is high. I'm Casey Kasem. This is American Top 40. Number 4. The second top 10 single from John Lennon and Yoko Ono's hit album Double Fantasy is still climbing. Up 2 notches this week to number 4. Woman by John Lennon.

0: song Woman at number 4, moving up 2 notches this week on American Top 40. The 3 biggest hits in the USA coming right up.
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0: Now, as we swing into the top 3 songs of the week, let's check out the tops of Billboard's other charts. Number 1 on the soul chart this week is Burn Rubber by the Gap Band. Number 1 on the country chart, Southern Rains by Mel Tillis. And number 1 on the album chart, replacing Yoko and John Lennon's Double Fantasy after 8 weeks in a row, High Infidelity by REO Speedwagon. Now on with the countdown on the pop singles chart. At number 3, the song that was number 1 last week, Celebration by Kool & the Gang.
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0: Cool in the Gang and last week's number one song, this week falling to number three. That's Celebration. There's a television series that's now on the air based on a hit song of 13 years ago. And that was the first single by a woman to ever hit number one on both the pop and the country charts. Well, the second record by a woman to hit number one on both charts is coming up.
1: The hits from coast to coast. American.
0: This is Eddie Rabbit's fourth Top 40 hit, and each has been bigger than the last. At number two, I Love a Rainy Night. Well,

One of four country crossover hits in our countdown this week. At number two, moving up a notch, I Love a Rainy Night by Eddie Rabbit. Well, now we're up to the number one song in America. And it makes a mark in the AT40 Book of Records as only the second of its kind in chart history. In 1968, a country singer named Jeannie C. Riley had a big hit with a story song called Harper Valley PTA, which is now a TV series on NBC. Well, that record made number one on both the pop chart and the country chart, which made Jeannie C. Riley the first and only woman in chart history to hit number one on both those charts with one record. Well, Jeannie is still the first, but she is no longer the only. Because this week, Dolly Parton's recent number one country song moves into the number one spot on the pop chart. Here's the second woman in history to hit number one on both the pop and country charts with the same record. Here's Dolly Parton with 9 to 5.

there it is, the new number one song on American Top 40 this week, Dolly Parton's 9 to 5. And there you have them, the 40 most popular records in America as determined by Billboard magazine for the week ending February 21st, 1981. American Top 40 is produced in Hollywood by Watermark Incorporated. Executive producer, Tom Rounds. Producer, Don Bastani. With Matt